0: first Premier League title in 22 years. They'd lost the Champions League final to Paris Saint-Germain the day before, but supporters are happy.
1: Win the Champions League! Win the Premier League! Win everything! Up the Arsenal!
0: Meanwhile, London's fire brigade rescued 75 people from height after fans climbed trees, rooftops and lampposts. And Brighton's first women's FA Cup final appearance ended in 4-0 defeat to Manchester City at Wembley. WSL champion City completed the double. From Sky News, I'm Bev Rimmer.
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0: Fleetwood Mac and Dreams. A very good morning. Monday morning, it's the 1st of June, flaming June with me, Alex Lester, here on the Music Marathon. And I'm hoping you had a great weekend. And it's now, we always regard in our household summer as June, July, August. So we think summer has started. Eddie Grant coming up, I Don't Want to Dance.
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1: Fancy another hour of Music Marathon? I most certainly do this Monday morning. We've got 10 great songs from the 70s, 80s and 90s. No interruptions. That's The Drill. ELO, Mr. Blue Sky after the news at 2. And then Yazoo and Only You.
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14: The top stories this hour. A woman's died and a man's critically ill after entering the sea to try to rescue their dog in Lancashire on Saturday night. 17 people have now drowned in open water in recent days. The latest's a teenage girl in the River Wharf in North Yorkshire, while further south, an 11-year-old boy is missing in the Don off Mexborough. Nick Ayers is from the RNLI and has this advice.
15: If you can't make it to a lifeguarded beach, do your research, making sure that it is an actual designated bathing spot that is recommended for swimming. Make sure you go with somebody else. Ensure that you look after one another. If you do get into trouble in the water, float on your back.
14: Israel's made its deepest incursion into Lebanon in 25 years, despite a US-brokered ceasefire. Its military has seized a castle in the south of the country. People convicted of domestic abuse could be evicted from social housing before a victim's forced to leave. Proposed new laws would see courts in England and Wales given powers to transfer a joint tenancy to the victim. Millions of vapes are still being binned a year after the ban on single-use devices came into effect. That's according to campaigners and councils, who say more than 6 million vapes and pods have been thrown away. Arsenal's parade to celebrate their first Premier League title in 22 years has drawn crowds of hundreds of thousands as the skies of North London turned red. Fans set off flares as the open-top bus carrying Mikel Arteta's side and the trophy made its way around Islington. Fullback Miles Lewis-Skelly started in the Champions League final defeat to Paris Saint-Germain the day before.
0: It's disappointing because, you know, when you're so close to a dream, a goal, you feel slightly short. But it just, you know, as Mikel said, it's added fuel to the fire, so we'll use that for us.
14: And Celtic ensured Glasgow rivals Rangers ended the season without silverware after beating them 1-0 in the final of the Women's Scottish Cup. They held on despite having a player sent off at Hampden Park. From Sky News, that's the latest. I'm Bev Rimmer. Music.
16: Are you ready? Strap in. Because we're going to take you on a musical

0: Elton John, Are You Ready for Love? Now, it's a music marathon now, which means as many great songs as the 70s, 80s and 90s as we can cram in. I can see Genesis and Jamiroquai and Diana Ross on the way.
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0: If I said to you, Aha, Carly Simon, Queen, Barry White, Visage, would you think, I'm not missing those? Well, there we are. There's a tip-off. Straight from the horse's mouth. That's me. After the news at 3 o'clock, they're the first of 10. No interruptions.
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15: The top stories this hour. 17 people have died in open water in the UK in recent days. The latest is a 13-year-old girl in the River Wharfe in North Yorkshire. She got into trouble there yesterday. Further south, an 11-year-old boy is feared drowned in the Don at Mexborough. Meanwhile, a woman in her 60s has died trying to rescue her dog from the sea in Lancashire. A man found guilty of murdering a teenager with a ceremonial Sikh dagger will be sentenced later. Vikram Digwa stabbed 18-year-old finance student Henry Nowak in Southampton last December. Domestic abusers in England and Wales could be evicted from social housing before the victim's forced to leave. The government's proposing new laws, as Stevie Shillinglaw reports.
16: Last year, around 15,000 households were forced to flee their accommodation because of domestic abuse. As the law stands, social landlords are only able to evict the abuser after the victim has left, leaving vulnerable people at risk of homelessness. New legislation would see the courts given the power to transfer a joint tenancy solely to the victim. Landlords would also have to provide suitable alternative accommodation if their safety is at risk. Ministers say it's the first step in tackling a moral failure and will give survivors a space to recover and rebuild.
15: There's been a 20% rise in young people contacting Childline with gender identity concerns. The charity's delivered nearly 2,500 counselling sessions in a year. Arsenal fans took over North London streets to celebrate their first Premier League title in 22 years. They'd lost the Champions League final to Paris Saint-Germain the day before, but supporters are happy.
17: Win the Champions League! Win the Premier League! Win everything at the Arsenal!
15: Meanwhile, the fire brigade rescued 75 people after fans climbed trees, rooftops and lampposts. And Brighton's first women's FA Cup final appearance ended in 4-0 defeat to Manchester City at Wembley. WSL champion City completed the double. That's the latest. I'm Bev Rimmer.
18: Are you ready? Strap in. Because we're going to take you on a musical journey. Of the greatest hits in a row. My music. No interruptions. Music.

0: I always thought the lyrics were brilliant, as well as the tune. 10cc and Rubber Bullets. Alex Lester with you. Music Marathon. Monday morning. Men at Work, Down Under, then Donna Summer and I Feel Love. Two more great songs from the 70s, 80s and 90s on the way. And there's more after that.
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0: Are you ready? Buffoons are go. We reconvene the best time of the day show after the news at 4 o'clock with Whitney Houston, I Want to Dance with Somebody, Lester's Larrabee Music from my spare bedroom, Small Faces, Ichiku Park, one I've chosen myself in the first hour, between 5 and 6, Style Council and Speak Like a Child. We've got some great songs on the way, and I'm delighted to say, more stupidity.
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17: The top stories this hour. A woman's died and a man's critically ill after entering the sea to try and rescue their dog in Lancashire on Saturday night. 17 people have now drowned in open water in recent days. The latest is a teenage girl in the River Wharfe in North Yorkshire, while further south an 11-year-old boy is missing in the Don off Mexborough. Nick Ayers is from the RNLI and has this advice.
18: If you can't make it to a lifeguarded beach, do your research, making sure that it is an actual designated bathing spot that is recommended for swimming. Make sure you go with somebody else. Ensure that you look after one another. If you do get into trouble in the water, float on your back.
17: Hundreds more documents relating to Lord Mandelson's appointment as US ambassador are expected to be published today. It's understood they'll include messages between himself, ministers and government advisers. Talks will be held later on a final attempt to avert two 24-hour strikes on the London Underground. Tube drivers from the RMT union are planning to walk out tomorrow and on Thursday in a dispute over a four-day week. People convicted of domestic abuse could be evicted from social housing before a victim's forced to leave. Proposed new laws would see courts in England and Wales given new powers to transfer a joint tenancy to the victim. Arsenal's parade to celebrate their first Premier League title in 22 years drew crowds of hundreds of thousands yesterday. Fans set off flares as the open-top bus made its way around Islington. Fullback Miles Lewis-Skelly started in their Champions League final defeat to Paris Saint-Germain the day before.
19: It's disappointing because, you know, when you're so close to a dream, a goal, you feel slightly short. But it just, you know, as Mikel said, it's added fuel to the fire, so we'll use that for us.
17: And Celtic made sure Rangers ended the season without silverware after beating them 1-0 in the final of the Women's Scottish Cup. They held on despite having a player sent off at Hampden Park. Rangers also missed out on the league title and lost in the League Cup decider. From Sky News, I'm Bev Rimmer.

Whitney Houston, I Want to Dance with Somebody. Good morning, buffoons are go. It's the best time of the day show with me, Alex Lester. I hope you had a great weekend. 1st of June today, by the way. The Dark Lady, Mrs. Lester and myself, we were actually on the beach on Saturday and Sunday. Had a lovely time, went in the sea a few times. You know what? It wasn't that, well, no, that's a lie. I wouldn't say it wasn't that cold. It wasn't agonisingly cold, which for Britain was brilliant. My hands started to ache after a few minutes, so I paddled up and down. I know, you're trying to imagine me in a bathing suit. Steady, girls. Back, back. Sexy, eh? No.

Simple Minds and Don't You Forget About Me. Over the weekend, you've responded in greater numbers to a little thread we were running just before the weekend, which is about Andy. Andy let us know that, in fact, he had been posted to America, okay, and was expected to learn to ballroom dance. So he wondered about this and thought, I know what's going on here. He's a spy. Because if he's seconded, I think we reckon, reading between the lines, he's been sent to Washington, and something about the ambassador. So, yeah, surely he's a spy in that case, learning to ballroom dance, because all the best spies, as we see in the films and reading the books, can do pretty nearly anything. So we wondered whether or not you would make a good spy. There's some interesting answers. I shall share between now and six, of course. Marvin Gaye, what's going on?

0: Roxette and The Look on the Best Time of the Day show from Greatest Hits Radio. Would you make a good spy? I think you're underselling yourself here, Lizzie Pal. My sister and I have a theory that when women hit their 50s or 60s, they become a little invisible and underestimated. Because of this, we reckon we'd make great detectives or spies. We'd go unnoticed and stealthily listen to private conversations to gather classified information. We've often said our detective agency would be called the Ginger Dicks. I do like that. Yeah. We had a school teacher who was a rather sort of shabby looking fellow, and he used to wear a flat cap. And one day he was waiting at the bus stop and he'd taken the cap off and was just holding it out in front of him, you know, minding his own business. And a little old lady walked past and said, "You poor man, you look so down on your luck," and gave him a shilling. Thin Lizzy, the boys are back in town on the way.
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Laura Branigan and Gloria on Greatest Hits Radio, the best time of the day, shoo, with me, Alex Lester. By the way, if you missed anything over the weekend, well, download the Rayo app and you can hear all sorts of goodies here on Greatest Hits Radio. For instance, Spinning the Decades with Stephanie Hurst. Yeah, she has a journey around the globe for the world's biggest songs from the world's greatest decades, including a unique UK radio hour of live vinyl requests. She loves her vinyl to Steph from her own personal record collection. That's usually on the weekend at 4 o'clock on a Saturday. However, if you missed it on Saturday, that's what the Rayo app is for. Leicester's Library, where I get to choose. Small Faces, Ichiku Park.

0: Small Faces and Ichiku Park from 1967. Here comes the plug. 3 o'clock this afternoon, find me over on Greatest Hits Radio 60s, where we play 60s greats all the time. I shall be waiting for you. From Leicester's Library in the next hour, between 5 and 6 this Monday morning, Style Council and Speak Like a Child. We're asking you whether or not you would make a good spy or not. Debbie Foster. Wow. That's a question. We'll try and answer it in a minute. Bee Gees coming up, Night Fever. I'm a cleaner, says Debbie Foster. What's that got to do with spying?
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Eurythmics and Love is a Stranger on Greatest Hits Radio. I do love how you think this stuff through. I know, it's buffoon time between 4 and 6, Monday to Friday. But you know what? Yeah, we take this stuff deathly seriously, don't we? So, would you make a good spy or a detective or a secret agent? Debbie Foster says she would. Morning, Alex. Question is, am I really a cleaner? You appear to be a cleaner, but are you really? Standing in the corridor with your mop, eavesdropping, access to all the offices after hours with your mop. Check the mop handle just in case it's a secret camera, or maybe there's a sword in there. Robert Witter says, who knows? You could even be an assassin. Exactly. And then adds unnecessarily, at least you'll get a clean getaway. Thank you. Use the mop to mop the blood up. We're nothing if not practical on this show.

0: Okay, more of the greatest hits of the 70s, 80s and 90s in the next hour of the shoe with me, Alex Lester, for a Monday morning, the 1st of June. We're kicking off with ABBA and Waterloo.
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10: The top stories this hour, a 13-year-old girl's become the 17th person to die in open water in the UK in recent days after getting into trouble in the River Wharfe in North Yorkshire. Further south, an 11-year-old boy's feared drowned in the Don at Mexborough. These locals say the area's treacherous.
11: Kids are getting in trouble all the time for jumping in canal.
12: Every year kids are going down playing there, but it's just so dangerous. It's appealing because the water's shallow, but then a little bit further down, it plunges really deep, but you can't see that front bridge.
13: Could have been one of my kids.
10: Meanwhile, a woman's died trying to rescue her dog from the sea near Blackpool. Hundreds more documents relating to Lord Mandelson's appointment as US ambassador are expected to be published today. It's understood they'll include messages between himself, ministers and government advisers. The first release of files in March showed Sir Keir Starmer was warned of a general reputational risk over the peer's connection to the late paedophile Jeffrey Epstein. There's been a 20% rise in the number of young people contacting Childline with gender identity concerns. The charity delivered almost 2,500 counselling sessions last year to those struggling with sexuality and discrimination. Childline's Barry Laker says stereotypes can be frightening.
14: Trans and non-binary young people particularly are reaching out and expressing their anxiety, for want of a better word, about being accepted by society and referring often to sort of anti-trans sentiment in the media and from politicians.
10: It's going to get substantially cooler across the UK after record-breaking temperatures last week. Thunderstorms and heavy rain could hit some areas in the coming days. Sport and Arsenal fans partied on the streets of North London as they celebrated a first Premier League title in 22 years. The players paraded the trophy on an open-top bus, while supporters welcomed their heroes with flares and fireworks. And men's title favourite Alexander Zverev's in the quarterfinals of the French Open tennis for the sixth year in a row. He beat Jesper de Jong in straight sets in Paris. From Sky News, I'm Bev Rimmer.

Love it. ABBA and Waterloo. Friends of ours are going off to see the ABBA Voyage thing. It's that hologram thing, which is really rather wonderful. The eyes are a little bit dead. Often that, it's really terrific. And we went a couple of years ago and had a fantastic time. There's dancing area in the middle. No, I didn't. I sat there and enjoyed it with my arms folded, going, tapping my foot occasionally. But it's really, it's quite an interesting experience. Now, we are talking about how to be a spy, or would you make a good spy? This is the thing. And there's an awful lot of stuff coming in from you via my Facebook page, Alex Lester, The Best Time of the Day Show, including from Tony, who says, I do a lot of photography. Ah. How can this pan out? Do you have tiny cameras hidden in your toenails and things like that? Or do you brazen it out with a great big thing with a huge lens on the end of it? We'll learn more. Foreigner, waiting for a girl like you.

Sister Sledge and Lost in Music on the Best Time of the Day show from Greatest Hits Radio. Would you make a good spy? Tony says, I do a lot of photography and our local airfield had a Spitfire outside the shed being worked on, so I stopped to get some photos of our iconic World War II plane. A security guard came over and made me delete the pictures. I assume it's because of the ultra-modern technology. Well, it's an interesting point there, actually. It could be we haven't got any airplanes left. They could be there. It could be that, I suppose. Or, Tony, or it could be like this. You'd make a terrible spy because, one, you were spotted straight away, OK? And, two, you weren't photographing the top secret stuff. So I think we've got a thumbs down on that one, Tony. You need to get... No, actually, not suggesting you try and break into an RAF establishment. It probably would go down very, very badly, which reminds me of a story. Oh, no. I'll get to it, believe you me. It's a man in a microlight. Eric Carmen and Hungry Eyes on the Best Time of the Day show from Greatest Hits Radio.

0: I can Tina Turner and Nutbush City Limits. I like to tell tales here on the Best Time of the Day show. Something you say may actually prompt another tedious anecdote from me. And Tony Manel being basically shopped by the security guard taking photographs of a top secret World War II Spitfire outside a hangar at an airfield which is open to the public may not be the best spy, because she actually was taking photographs of stuff which is really rather well known in the first place. So, but if you went into an RAF establishment, you might find things a bit different by being arrested on the spot. Now, a friend of mine just passed his license for being a microlight pilot, one of those flex-wing ones, ones that look like a kite, OK? And so he set off, and he was flying over Lincolnshire, which is very, very flat, as you probably know. And there are lots of airfields and grass strips and things like that. And so he thought he knew where he was going and landed on this airfield. And when he taxied up to the main building, he discovered it said RAF so-and-so, so-and-so, and he was immediately surrounded by soldiers, basically. I went, what the hell do you think you're doing? He went, sorry, I meant so-and-so. I was going for so-and-so. All right, next door. So they were very polite, and they waved him away with words, basically, don't come here again. Isley Brothers, Harvest for the World, then Alanis Morissette. Ironic. We've got it all. Morning.
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Alanis Morissette and Ironic on Greatest Hits Radio. I mentioned earlier in the show this morning, if you miss anything, that's why you should download the Rayo app, and you can find all sorts of stuff on there, which you can time shift, basically. Like the album show with Simon Mayo. Now, last Sunday, he was counting down the UK Top 20 albums from the 24th of November 1991. There's also your album track requests in there, and Chasing Classic Vinyl with Pat, the resident expert who values your record collection. Sunday's from 1 o'clock, normally, but if you missed last Sunday's episode, well, that's why there's the Rayo app. Download it and enjoy. Leicester's Library now, music from my spare bedroom. This is fantastic. 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

0: That's our Less Than Library track for this hour, music from my spare bedroom. We've got all the good ones, you know, here on Greatest Hits Radio. Two more from a collection coming up on the show tomorrow between 4 and 6. Robert Witter, morning, Alex. I'd make a great spy. This is what we're talking about. I definitely don't get noticed by people who walk past me without a second glance, but I have this knack where I can talk to anyone and everyone. Quite often, I talk to strangers while out shopping or just out in general and end up knowing their whole life story and sometimes their secrets. My missus would always ask, "Who's that?" And I'll say, "I don't know. I've never seen them before." She just looks at me and shakes her head, then says, "The way you were talking, it seems like you've known each other for years. It's just one of my many gifts." You know, when everyone says, "Who was that?" I always think, "Who was that man?" "We don't know. But they call him the Lone Ranger." Blondie coming up, the tide is high.
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That's just a fantastic duet, isn't it? George Michael and Mary J. Blige, as on Greatest Hits Radio for a Monday morning with me, Alex Lester, the Dark Lord. Andrea Cunningham, we're having such fun talking about whether you make a good spy or secret agent. And you've got a very good point here, Andrea. Obviously be a great spy. I'm a mother. So I have eyes at the back of my head, and you can hear everything probably as well, can't you? Even from several miles away. Police, don't stand so close to me.

0: That's about it from me, but biggest songs, the greatest hits of the 70s, 80s and 90s will continue after the news at 6 with Rossi. He's your man in the morning. Do not miss him. And then it's Ken at 10, Popmaster at 10:30. What more could you want?
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16: 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Have yourself a great Monday, Mr. Alex Lester. Good morning. 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
18: The top stories this hour, the number of people who've died in open water-related incidents in recent days, which includes a 16-year-old girl near Kingsbury Water Park, has risen to 17. The teenager got into trouble at the River Tame last week. Elsewhere, a woman in her 60s lost her life trying to rescue her dog from the sea near Blackpool, whilst a teenage girl got into trouble in the River Wharf in North Nottinghamshire. Nick Ayers from the RNLI says people need to be aware of the conditions.
19: The water around the UK and Ireland, on average, is about 16 degrees Celsius, even throughout the summer months. That can trigger cold water shock, whereas an involuntary gasp if you are entering the water unexpectedly.
18: Two people are still in police custody after a man was shot in Northfield. It happened on Gorsey Mead Road last Thursday afternoon. A 21-year-old man's been arrested on suspicion of attempted murder, whilst a 25-year-old's being questioned on suspicion of assisting an offender. A new batch of documents detailing how Lord Peter Mandelson was appointed as the UK's ambassador to the US will be published later. He was sacked by the Prime Minister after released files in America revealed the extent of his friendship with sex offender Jeffrey Epstein. It then emerged the peer had bailed a vetting process. Sir Keir Starmer previously told MPs he'd been kept in the dark about that.
20: If I had known before he took up his post that UKSB recommendation was that developed vetting clearance should be denied, I would not have gone ahead with the appointment.
18: Police are asking for help to find the owners of a haul of jewellery and watches found in a car in Birmingham. The items are believed to have been stolen during burglaries across Birmingham, Bedfordshire and Herefordshire after officers recovered the vehicle from Washwood Heath Road. And Dua Lipa is apparently planning a three-day wedding on the Italian island of Sicily. The multi-award-winning singer officially tied the knot with actor Callum Turner in a small ceremony in central London yesterday.
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18: A sunny start across Birmingham, but heavy rain arriving later on. Highs of around 18 Celsius. That's the latest. I'm Molly Hookings.
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16: 6.02 is the time we go again. A brand new day and a brand new week. Producer Matt is at controls this morning. My name is Rossi. We'll start with 1978 classic hit from the brilliant ELO, Sweet Talkin' Woman.

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Hard to believe it was 40 years ago when this was number one from the album True Blue. Still sounds fresh as a daisy 4 decades later. Madonna and Papa Don't Preach on the greatest hits at breakfast. We started with the yellow. We're definitely up and running. Yeah, pinch a punch and all that. First of the month. 1st of June today. It wasn't to be for Arsenal in Budapest on Saturday night, but still Premier League winners. 10 days till the World Cup gets underway. Definitely consider today, 1st of June, the first day of summer. Happy birthday to Morgan Freeman, the fine actor. And what a wonderful speaking voice as well. I was surprised to learn he's 89 years of age, still working, still going strong. And he did the Warburtons ad as well. Robert Powell, another fine actor with another great speaking voice, is 82. Remember him in Jesus of Nazareth back in the 70s. Ronnie Wood of the Rolling Stones is 79. Indeed, Tom Robinson, he Mr. 2468 Motorway Song Man, 76 today. Charlene is also 76. She had the one-hit wonder back in 1982, I've been to paradise, but I've never been to me, or something along those lines, with a talky bit. You remember that talky bit in the middle? And Alanis Morissette is 52 today. Hard to believe this day, 30 years ago, 3 whole decades, we had a brand new number one. It was the England football team squad, Badil and Skinner and the Lightning Seeds. And Three Lions was number one this day 30 years ago, and the song that was singing about 30 years of hurt. And I've got to say, in 1996, 1966 felt further away than 1996 does from 2026 now, if you know what I mean. Coming up on Things I Never Knew in just a little moment. Vladimir Putin was born in 1952, while Joseph Stalin died in 1953. Stalin would have been aware of Vladimir Putin, even though he was only, well, less than 1 year of age. How come? Share those details with you on Things I Never Knew, I Never Knew. Meantime, Al Green on the greatest hits at breakfast.

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0: Biggest songs of the 70s, 80s and 90s from 1980. Genesis, Turn It On Again. Yes, Monday morning has come around rather quickly. Hope it hasn't been too much of a shock to the system indeed. Hello to Tricia McCauley in Islington in North London. I have tuned into your breakfast show for the first time after hearing you on Saturday on Greatest Hits Radio. So far, so good. The music's been very good indeed. And looking forward to your cryptic clue. Yeah, I did a couple of those on Saturday when I was filling in for Richard Allinson. Well, here it is. Cryptic clue. Clue for the band. A couple of two-story flats. That's the clue for the band. A couple of two-story flats. Song title clue. A built-up street full of sadness. A built-up street full of sadness. Producer Matt is looking at me as if to say, oh my giddy aunt, what could that be? What do you reckon? 61054, start your text with Rossi. If you want to call me, 0333-2020-402 is me number. Right, a couple of two-story flats, the band clue. Song title clue, a built-up street full of sadness. Anthem song on the way very soon. So too is Barry White and M People. It's just gone 6:30 on a Monday morning. It's time for your headlines.
1: The number of people who've died in open water-related incidents in recent days, which includes a 16-year-old girl near Kingsbury Water Park, has risen to 17. The teenager got into trouble at the River Tame last week. Elsewhere, a woman in her 60s lost her life trying to rescue her dog from the sea near Blackpool. Two people are still in police custody after a man was shot in Northfield. It happened on Gauseymead Grove last Thursday afternoon. Hundreds more documents relating to Lord Mandelson's appointment as US ambassador expected to be published today. The previous batch revealed the Prime Minister had been warned about the reputational risk of appointing him because of his links to sex offender Jeffrey Epstein. Dua Lipa's apparently planning a three-day wedding on the Italian island of Sicily. The singer officially tied the knot with actor Callum Turner in a small ceremony in central London yesterday. And the weather, a sunny start across Birmingham, but heavy rain arriving later on. Highs of around 18 Celsius. That's the latest. I'm Molly Hookings.
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0: and people, and One Night in Heaven on the greatest hits at breakfast. How did you get on with my little cryptic clue this morning? Did you find it a little bit tough? A few people have said you've made it a bit hard this morning. It wasn't tough for Brian and Joe in Ipswich. Well done to Amanda and Kings Langley. Good to hear from you. Karen has been on as well. Thank you very much for getting in touch. Sharon's in Milton Keynes. Lovely to hear from you. Steve, the livestock logistical technician. Loving that. Kev from the Blue Bell in Bishopton. Thank you. Sean in Coolston. And Daz in Chester. Thank you very much for getting in touch. Great to hear from you, Neil in Oxford. And the wonderful Deborah working hard in the library in Manchester. A couple of two-story flats. Producer Matt was going, duplex, is duplex, no. We're looking for maisonettes. We were looking for the maisonettes. And a built-up street full of sadness. Well, that would be a heartache avenue. A one-hit wonder from 1983, and we'll play that very soon. Next up, the song that would launch Live Aid back in July 1985.
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0: Love the doo-wop feel to this record. Lol Mason was the lead singer. He was actually in a band and lead singer for another act back in the 1970s, City Boy. Didn't you know? Of course you did. Coming up then, we will have another edition of When I Was 17. Indeed, we'll speak to Joe on that. The Morning Mystery Oldie trundles on for another day and another brand new week. That clip of that greatest hit. I'll give you a shot at winning a year's free subscription to Greatest Hits Radio Premium and a brand new smart speaker in and around 7:30 this morning. We have another cash total. We had another winner on Friday, and it could be you this forthcoming Friday. 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
18: The top stories this hour. 17 people have now died in open water-related incidents in recent days, including a 16-year-old girl in the Kingsbury Water Park. The teenager got into difficulty at the River Tame last week. Elsewhere, a woman in her 60s died after trying to rescue her dog from the sea near Blackpool, and a teenage girl lost her life in North Yorkshire. An 11-year-old boy is still missing in the Don at Mexborough. Nick Ayers from the RNLI has some advice.
19: If you can't make it,

0: to a lifeguarded beach, do your research, making sure that it is an actual designated bathing spot that is recommended for swimming. Make sure you go with somebody else. Ensure that you look after one another. If you do get into trouble in the water, float on your back.
1: Police are continuing to question two men after a shooting in Northfield. A man was injured on Gauzymead Grove last Thursday afternoon. A 21-year-old being arrested on suspicion of attempted murder, whilst a 25-year-old being questioned on suspicion of assisting an offender. Domestic abusers in England and Wales could be evicted from social housing before their victims forced to leave. The government's proposing new laws. Our political correspondent Tom Claiborne has more.
2: As it stands, landlords can only evict a perpetrator after their victims already left the home, while joint tenancies have to be ended entirely for somebody to get out. But the government says new protections will end this and ensure victims can stay in their property or move somewhere nearby where appropriate. Domestic Abuse Commissioner Dame Nicola Jacobs has called these plans an important step for many.
1: Police have found a collection of jewellery and watches in a car in Birmingham, which they believe was stolen. Officers found the items on Washwood Heath Road and believe the vehicle may have links to burglaries in Birmingham, Bedfordshire and Herefordshire. And Duran Duran are embarking on a five-date nationwide arena tour, including in Birmingham. They'll play at the Utilita Arena on the 20th of October. The Brit Award winners will also perform in European cities, including Oslo, Stockholm and Paris.
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1: A sunny start across Birmingham, but heavy rain arriving later on. Highs of around 18 Celsius. That's the latest. I'm Molly Hookings.
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4: winner. Tell you what, Peter is waking up this Monday morning, a very happy chappy and a very wealthy chappy as well. Good morning. It's just gone seven. This is Rossi. And we go again with £750,000 in the pot. It will be won this forthcoming Friday. Make me a winner, back for another week. Your chance to get involved and win £750,000. 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Calls charged at a standard rate. You must be over 18. Lines close at 5 o'clock on Friday afternoon, and then someone will win the lot. £750,000, and if you do win it, that money will be paid into your bank account straight after the call. 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

0: I love the story that Billy Ocean tells when he was touring clubs and performing in bars and small venues and stuff, and got a bit of a record deal, but he was still working full time. I think it was at the Dagenham car plant, and he released that single, and he was still working on the car plant, and it came on the radio speakers in the factory, and he said to his friends, "That's me, that is." And they all went, "Oh, turn it in, Billy." And no one believed him. No one believed him. But it soon became very apparent he was that singing talent indeed. Love Really Hurts Without You on the Greatest Hits at Breakfast.
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0: All right, if you'd love to join us at around this time, then let me know a couple of things. Just let us know your first name and when you were 17. 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And you come on, have a chat and pick some tunes from the year you were 17. Joe is our guest on 17 this morning. Good morning, Joe. How are you?
3: Morning, Rossi. I'm really well. Thank you. How are you?
0: Very good. Can you believe 1st of June 2026?
3: I know. It's flying by, isn't it?
0: White rabbits and pinch a punch and everything. And still to this day, no idea why, but we'll say it anyway. In case it brings us a little bit of good luck.
3: Why not?
0: Where are you from, Joe?
3: I'm from Oxford.
0: Okay. And what year did you turn 17?
3: I turned 17 in 1981.
0: Do you know what? So you would have really remembered going from the 70s into the 1980s. 81, an incredible year. I can remember it very well myself. What were you doing as a 17-year-old?
3: Well, that would have been the year I started work.
0: Oh.
3: And another thing I definitely remember doing that year was going to Reading Rock Festival, which then I think was Reading Rock and Blues Festival.
0: It was a rock and blues festival back then. Indeed it was, back in the late 70s, early 80s. Can you remember who the headline acts were in 1981?
3: Well, it was the likes of Gillan and Girls' School and the Kinks. I think Wishbone Ash played.
0: Yeah.
3: So we're talking some real old rock bands there.
0: Yeah, really good sort of rock, progressive rock. Wow, what a time to be alive. And what did you do? Did you camp there or what did you do?
3: Oh, yes, camped. Definitely camped. In those days, you could have your car next to your tent, so that was all very handy. You can't do that anymore. Still festivaling all these years later. Never stop.
0: Do you go to Glasgow and do you go to any other festivals?
3: Oh, if only I could get a ticket.
0: Yeah.
3: Try every year to get a Glastonbury ticket. But yes, I will be going back there.
0: It's a fallow year this year, next year. Yeah, my daughter's just like yourself. She's got the Glasgow bug. She went, and I actually thought last year she'd come back going, okay, I've done it now, but I'm knackered. I'm not doing it. She actually was on a downer for a couple of days. She missed it that much. She really loved it.
3: I totally understand that. It's magical. Yeah. Love to go back again.
0: All right. I'm going to take you back to 1981. And there you were, packing your rucksack and heading off to Reading for the Reading Rock and Blues Music Festival. These songs were in the charts. Shaky. He wouldn't have been playing the rock festival. Godly and Grim. Under your thumb. And Olivia Newton-John getting physical. Dancing.
3: It's got to be Godly and Cream, I think.
0: I was thinking you were going to go down the avenue of Godly and Cream there, definitely.
3: Yeah, 10cc, first album I remember buying.
0: So, it was 10cc's Rubber Bullets was what did it for me to get me into 10cc. And I remember my granny buying me a Top of the Pops compilation LP with one of Legs and Co., what do you call your Pam's People, on the front cover of it. And she bought 99p just for that one track, Rubber Bullets.
3: Well worth it.
0: Indeed. Well, here's Godly and Krim, and we'll get that on Under Your Thumb. Listen, thanks for switching us on in Oxford every morning, Joe.
3: Lovely to talk to you. Thank you.

0: Bankman Turner Overdrive, You Ain't Seen Nothing Yet. What a tune. Happy Monday morning. Greatest hits of breakfast, 16 minutes after 7 is the time. Apparently the top questions, if you could ask your pet just one question, what would it be? Including, what's your favourite things that we do together? Do you understand every word I say? Do you like your life with us? Number one, are you happy? Which is more or less the same thing. I don't know if Mickey Boy or Jack Russell, if I could ask him one question, it would be, who do you love the most, me or Emma? Well, that would be a stupid question because it's quite obvious he loves me most anyway. Of course he does. He's not human. Anyway, Morning Mystery Oldie is coming up at 7:30. That clip of a greatest hit has been getting you scratching your head and thinking. Don't forget there are a list of incorrect guesses on the website. Greatesthitsradio.co.uk is where you'll find them if you want to have a little look-see and just check that it's not the song that's in your head that's already been guessed before. So we'll open the phone lines between now and Morning Mystery Oldie time. I'll play you Denise Williams and I'll play you a great song from U2 from the early 1990s. I think may have appeared on the Act Tongue Baby album, Mysterious Ways, is on the way.
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21: There are delays on the M6 southbound before Junction 8 with a 40-minute to get through there, whilst over in Worcestershire, the usual congestion affects the M42 northbound to Junction 3 with a 10-minute journey. Meanwhile, you may want to allow extra time because of queues on the A5 Watling Street southbound around the A47 in Hinckley. Also look out for temporary lights on the A34 Stratford Road at Foreman's Road in Sparkhill for gas main work. That's the latest. There's more on our website.
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0: 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And in the games hour, as a musical box set. 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

0: Colette in Bristol says, good morning, Rossi. What does Lionel Richie wear when he's home alone? Wears all nylon. Hi, very good. Moves in mysterious ways. Classic U2 on the greatest hits at breakfast. Now, here's a clip of a greatest hit. Oh, it's a big song, that. It was mega, maybe in the 70s, perhaps even the 80s, or maybe even the 1990s. So far, no clues. Maybe towards the middle of this week, we'll dish out a little clue. But for now, though, call me 0333-2020-402. What I need is the song title and the act behind the song. And if you do that, Bob's your uncle, Minnie's your aunt and all that, you will be crowned the brand new champion of the morning, Mystery Oli. What's the song and who's it by? 0333-2020-402. Could be speaking to you in just a wee moment. Greatest hit still to come from the Four Tops and Fleetwood Mac. Matt's got your sport, but right now, it's 7:30. It's time for your Monday morning headlines.
1: The number of people who've died in open water-related incidents in recent days, which includes a 16-year-old girl near Kingsbury Water Park, has risen to 17. The teenager got into trouble at the River Tame last week. Elsewhere, a woman in her 60s lost her life trying to rescue her dog from the sea near Blackpool. Two people are still in police custody after a man was shot in Northfield. It happened on Gauseymead Grove last Thursday afternoon. Hundreds of documents relating to Lord Mandelson's appointment as US ambassador are expected to be published today. The previous batch revealed the Prime Minister had been warned about the reputational risk of appointing him because of his links to sex offender Jeffrey Epstein. Duran Duran are embarking on a 5-date nationwide arena tour, including in Birmingham. They'll play at the Utilita Arena on the 20th of October. The band will also play in Glasgow, Belfast, Liverpool and Leeds. And the weather, a sunny start across Birmingham, but heavy rain arriving later on. Highs of around 18 Celsius. That's the latest. I'm Molly Hookings.
0: Sport. Right now it is time for your Monday morning sport, and it's time to say good morning, Matt.
2: Good morning there, Rossi. Liverpool are to open talks with Andoni Iraola about him taking over as their new head coach. Arne Slot was sacked on Saturday, just 1 year after they'd won the Premier League title. Iraola guided Bournemouth to sixth last season, their highest ever finish, but had announced in April that he'd be leaving the club this summer. FIFA are to introduce new rules in time for the World Cup, which will stop players from going to the technical area to talk to coaches when their keepers are receiving treatment. Hundreds of thousands of Arsenal fans lined the streets of North London for an open-top bus parade yesterday. The men's team were brandishing the Premier League trophy, while the women's team had the Champions Cup. Manchester City secured a domestic double as they beat Brighton 4-0 in the Women's FA Cup final, 3 weeks after they'd won the WSL title. And Celtic hung on to a 1-0 lead as they had a player sent off to beat Rangers in the Women's Scottish Cup final at Hampden. Wake up to Rossi.
3: 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Hey, yeah. Birmingham's More Music Mornings. Sound like this. Greatest hits
0: radio. Thank you, Matt. Catch you in 1 hour from now for another sports update. And while we take your calls for Monday morning's Morning Mystery Oldie, I'll play you the Four Tops from 1989 going loco down in Acapulco here on the greatest hits at breakfast.

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0: Rhiannon on the greatest hits of breakfast. Simon Mayo and the team are back on Drive Time today at 4 o'clock. Matt will be on your sport, of course. He will have a fresh confession. And the album this week is another 80s iconic album, ABC's Lexicon of Love. Tracks from that all week.
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0: Let's do this then for a Monday morning. It's 20 to 8 already. Oh, Greatest Hits Radio. Good morning. Who's this and where are you from?
3: Colin, I'm from a little fishing village between Walsall and West Bromwich.
0: What's it called?
3: Wednesbury.
0: Wednesbury, of course. Right then, Colin, fire away. Give us your...
3: Brother Johnson, but I can't think of the title.
0: Do you mean Stomp?
3: Yeah.
0: Brother Johnson and Stomp. Yeah. So I've got a big list of incorrect guesses, and that has not been guessed before. So could the title be going your way? Westbury. No, it's not that.
3: Oh, sorry.
0: All right, Colin, we'll speak soon.
3: No worries, thanks.
0: Cheers.
3: Bye.
0: Bye, mate. Greatest Hits Radio, good morning.
4: Good morning, Rossi.
0: Hello, who's this?
4: It's Ian. I'm on my way to Lichfield.
0: Okay, Ian, and how was your weekend?
4: It was brilliant, yeah. It was nice. Just the right weather, really, wasn't it?
0: Yes, it was. I managed to take our Mickey boy, the dog, out for a big proper walk yesterday. I was doing it in small intervals for the last week or so, but we did a big one yesterday morning. It was great. Right then, Ian, what do you think it is?
4: All right, it's Casey and the Sunshine Band, Queen of Clubs.
0: Oh, Ian. Ian, I'm giving you a double red card for that. It's been guessed so many times. I can see why, but it's been guessed before. But listen, safe journey to Lichfield.
4: Okay, thanks,
0: Rossi.
4: See you tonight, mate.
0: Bye, mate. Greatest Hits Radio. Hello.
5: Hello.
0: Hello, who's this?
5: It's Steve.
0: All right, Steve, and how are you feeling this Monday morning?
5: Yeah, good, thank you.
0: No, good you sound, actually. Good you sound. So, and a good weekend, I hope.
5: Yeah, not too bad. Warm one, but yeah, not too bad.
0: Yeah.
5: Thank you.
0: Whereabouts are you from, Steve?
5: Hampshire.
0: Okay. Any part of Hampshire?
5: Southampton.
0: All right. So it was beautiful over the weekend. You played host to Take That at the weekend.
5: Yeah, we did. I heard.
0: Yeah. You probably couldn't miss it. What do you think it is, Steve?
5: I'm going to go with Call Me by Ivana Spagna.
0: Oh, yeah, Spagna Call Me, 87, I think that was the chart hit. One of those big holiday summer songs. A one-hit wonder, I think, and it's never been guessed before, so could the title be going your... No, it's not that either. Have a good day.
5: You too. Thank you.
0: Bye, mate. Thanks. Final one now for a Monday morning. Greatest Hits Radio. Hello.
6: Hello.
0: Hello, who's this?
6: It's Jackie in Guildford.
0: Right then, Jackie in Guildford in Surrey. And how confident are you feeling on a scale of 1 to 10, Jackie?
6: Seven.
0: That's my lucky number, Jackie.
6: I know.
0: Tell me, what do you think it is?
6: I think it's James Brown. I feel like I'm a sex machine.
0: Get up and I feel like a sex machine. About James Brown, I don't think we've had sex machine. Looking at the list of songs. No, not been guessed before. Could the title be going to Guildford? Jackie, back to the drawing board.
6: Thank you.
0: All right. Have a good day today. Thank you. All right, then. We'll get those incorrect guesses up on the website, greatesthitsradio.co.uk. Queen of Clubs, for the love of God. It's Not That by Casey and the Sunshine Band. What I have got lined up and good to go, what would be the third studio single by Simon Le Bon and the Boys, Duran Duran, are on the way.
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23: There are usual delays on the M6 southbound before Junction 8, with the M5 from the M54 turn-off currently taking 40 minutes. Meanwhile, police have closed Lynn Lane in Shenstone from Ashcroft Lane to Station Road for investigation. Also expect congestion on the M42 northbound from Alve Church to Junction 3, whilst over in Hinckley, it's slow around the A47 junction taking 15 minutes. Look out for reduced cross-country services between Cardiff and Birmingham due to staff shortages. 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

0: Biggest songs of the 70s, 80s, and 90s from 1974. It is Mr. David Essex, Gonna Make You a Star, and Duran Duran from 81. Girls on Film. 1st of June today, Pinch a Punch and all the rest of it. And it's the first day of the meteorological summer, so officially summer starts today, really. So we're looking for first debut singles for the 8:33. Favourite debut ever? Let me know your thoughts, please. 61054. 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
19: The top stories are

0: The number of people who've died in open water-related incidents in recent days, which includes a 16-year-old girl near Kingsbury Water Park, has risen to 17. The teenager got into trouble at the River Tame last week. Elsewhere, a woman in her 60s lost her life trying to rescue her dog from the sea near Blackpool. Nick Ayers from RNLI says people need to be aware of the conditions.
1: The water around the UK and Ireland, on average, is about 16 degrees Celsius. Even throughout the summer months. That can trigger cold water shock, whereas an involuntary gasp if you are entering the water unexpectedly.
0: Two people are still in police custody after a man was shot in Northfield. It happened on Gauzymead Grove last Thursday afternoon. A 21-year-old man's been arrested on suspicion of attempted murder, whilst a 25-year-old's been questioned on suspicion of assisting an offender. Domestic abusers could be evicted from social housing before their victims are forced to leave. Proposed new housing laws would see courts in England and Wales given powers to transfer a joint tenancy to survivors. Our political correspondent Tom Claiborne has more details.
2: Ministers say these protections will allow victims to stay in their own home or move somewhere close by in their community, something which Dame Nicola Jacobs, the Domestic Abuse Commissioner, says will help stop perpetrators weaponising joint tenancies. Currently, victims' only option is to end one of these agreements entirely for them to escape an abusive partner, an issue which affected 15,000 homes in England last year.
0: Two more children's sand kits have been pulled from sale in the UK after they were discovered to contain asbestos. Consumer group Which ran testing on sand art trays found on Amazon Marketplace and TikTok Shop. The vendors say customer safety is their top priority and the items have been removed from sale. And Duran Duran are coming to Birmingham. They'll perform at the Utilita Arena on the 20th of October, with dates also announced in Glasgow, Liverpool, Belfast and Leeds. Tickets go on sale on Friday.
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0: A sunny start across Birmingham, but heavy rain arriving later on. Highs of around 18 Celsius. That's the latest. I'm Molly Hookings.
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4: Just gone 8 o'clock on this Monday morning. It's the 1st of June. How would you like to be waking up next Monday as Pete, our most recent winner, is this Monday morning with £750,000 in his bank? That could be you next week. There's a lot of money at stake. £750,000, 750K. 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You got to be over 18. Lines close at 5 o'clock on Friday afternoon. And then someone will get a call. And that someone, if they answer, will win the lot. So, if you get the call and you're in the draw this forthcoming Friday and you answer, £750,000 will be transferred from our bank account into yours. 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
3: Make me a winner.

Speaking of debut hits, that was a cracking debut hit from Johnny H. Jazz and Shattered Dreams. 1987, the year. That's what it's all about for this morning's 8:33. It being the 1st of June. First day of the meteorological summer in the calendar. So, debut hits. Loads coming in. Thank you very much for each and every one. Linda in Sittingbourne. I would love to hear the Beatles and Love Me Do or You Really Got Me by the Kinks. Two brilliant debuts. You're not wrong there. Definitely for me, Food for Thought by UB40, the greatest debut single of them all. Can't wait to see them at Wembley on Friday night from Paul in Basildon. Debut hit by A Country Mile. There's got to be Kate Bush's Wuthering Heights. I love that tune. Hello to Simon in Potters Bar in Hertfordshire, if you don't mind. Davey Boy Jordan in Newcastle. Teenage Kicks by The Undertones would fit in nicely this Monday morning. Helen Finlinson in West Lothian. OMD Electricity, another great debut hit. The Spice Girls and Wannabe, says Ross Baxter at work in Holborn in London. And hello to John Stewart. What he says to Pow, Heart and Soul has definitely got to be one of the best debuts of them all. So keep them coming in, please. Debut hit singles, what's your particular favourite? 61054, start that text for Rossi. And if you want to drop me an email, Rossi at greatesthitsradio.co.uk. And while you do that, I'll play you this from ABBA, Knowing Me, Knowing You, on the Greatest Hits at Breakfast.

0: 8:15, Monday morning. How is that first school run this morning? Has that come as a bit of a shock to the system? Leslie Adams, hello to you in Yonton near Oxford. What about that band that hailed it from my hometown of Swindon? And it's also my stepson's name. XTC making plans for Nigel would sound good. And would you please say happy 15th birthday to Nigel Adams? Many, many happy returns. Have yourself a great day today. Thanks for tuning in to the greatest hits of breakfast. Actually, Nigel Adams is not 15. His birthday's on the 15th of June. So there you go. Happy birthday for the 15th of June. What about, says Dominic, in Blackpool, the brilliant status quo and pictures of matchstick men. That was a great debut hit. Spencer is in Great Sutton. I would like to recommend the wonderful Bronxky Beat, Small Town Boy, or Frankie Goes to Hollywood. Relax, don't do it. A great song from 1984. Only You by Yazoo, one of my favourite tracks of all time, says Pete in Beckenham. Another one from Paul in Rutland for Frankie Goes to Hollywood. And Relax. Rod Stewart, Reason to Believe, says Tony. That was the original debut hit, and then he reissued it as Maggie May on the A-side. Indeed he did. The Smiths, Hand in Glove, says Claire Wilson in Huddersfield. Ravi Johnson's in Glasgow. Good morning. Well, what about a bit of homegrown talent? Dignity by Deacon Blue. There was a fine debut hit. It certainly was. Samantha Reardon's in Swiss Cottage. Nice part of northwest London, darling, if you don't mind. Tracy Chapman's Fast Car. Barry Tanner says, what about a bit of controversy? Playing the Anarchy in the UK by the Sex Pistols. That was a good debut hit. It was. And Molly Peterson in Wolverhampton says, Planet Earth by Duran Duran. And I know you've just played Girls on Film, but there's no such thing as too much Duran. I tend to agree with you. We will get busy, producer Matt, Big Boss, and myself, and we'll get three of the best and play them for you at 8:30. Between now and then, good time rock and roll from Van Halen and the Boo Radleys.
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17: The M6 is partially blocked heading south at Junction 5. The Castle Bromwich turn off because of an obstruction. Meanwhile, you may want to allow a bit of extra time because delays continue before Junction 8 for the M5. We're to get through there currently 50 minutes. Also, police investigations have closed Allen Rock Road in Saltley and Lynn Lane in Shenstone. Look out for usual congestion on the A38M Aston Expressway going inbound from the M6 to Birmingham City Centre. There's more on our website.
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19: 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Playing the greatest hits at breakfast. Oh, yeah. Birmingham's More Music Mornings.

0: Simon Mayer.
1: Okay, here we go. Monday, another week, and the Drive Time team are back with another cracking show later on today. Do you have a torrid tale in need of forgiveness? 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

0: Boo Radley's Wake Up Boo on the greatest hits at breakfast, Monday, the 1st of June today. Hello to Gordon and John, keeping the streets of South Birmingham clean. Actually looking forward to spending next weekend in Birmingham. Hello to Sandy in Norfolk, lovely to hear from you. Mel is Bristol bound from the West Midlands. Hello to Todd's in Norwich. Hello to Elaine Purton, thank you very much for your email. And Jessica McCoy's in Bangor in Northern Ireland. As debut hits go, I am really hoping to hear the Wombles and remember you're a Womble. Well, you never know. And good morning to Chris in Nottingham, standing by for the 8:33. Matt, standing by with your sport in just a moment. It's fastly approaching 8:30 on a Monday morning. It's time for your headlines.
1: The number of people who've died in open water-related incidents in recent days, which includes a 16-year-old girl near Kingsbury Water Park, has risen to 17. The teenager got into trouble at the River Tame last week. Elsewhere, a woman in her 60s lost her life trying to rescue her dog from the sea near Blackpool. Two people are still in police custody after a man was shot in Northfield. It happened on Gauseymead Grove last Thursday afternoon. Hundreds of documents relating to Lord Mandelson's appointment as US ambassador are expected to be published today. The previous batch revealed the Prime Minister had been warned about the reputational risk of appointing him because of his links to sex offender Jeffrey Epstein. Duran Duran are embarking on a five-date nationwide arena tour, including in Birmingham. They'll play at the Utilita Arena on the 20th of October. The band will also play in Glasgow, Belfast, Liverpool and Leeds. And the weather, a sunny start across Birmingham, but heavy rain arriving later on. Highs of around 18 Celsius. That's the latest. I'm Molly Hookings.
2: Sport. And now here's your latest sport. Andoni Iraola is the frontrunner to be the new Liverpool head coach after Arne Slot was sacked on Saturday. The club are set to open formal talks with Iraola today. He announced in April that he'd be leaving Bournemouth at the end of the season. He's led them to sixth, their best ever finish in the top flight. Liverpool sporting director Richard Hughes appointed Iraola when he was at Bournemouth. Hundreds of thousands of Arsenal fans lined the streets of North London for an open-top bus parade yesterday. The men's team were brandishing the Premier League trophy, while the women's team had the Champions Cup. Manchester City added the Women's FA Cup to their WSL title as they beat Brighton 4-0 in yesterday's final. Celtic hung on to a 1-0 lead as they had a player sent off to beat Rangers in the Women's Scottish Cup final at Hampden. And Brazilian teenager João Fonseca showed his win over Novak Djokovic was no fluke as he beat Casper Ruud in four sets to reach the quarterfinals of the French Open.
3: The 8:33.
0: Cheers, Matt. Here today at 4 o'clock with Simon Mayo and the team. It's all about debut singles, and the first of three is a debut, an epic, and it was recorded on a budget of £120.

0: Yes, sir.
1: And if you missed Suggsy counting down his top 10 from the 1980s across the weekend, you can listen via Rayo again. Wow, two down and one more to go on Monday morning's debuts, 8:33. We kick-started with the brilliant Dire Straits and Sultans of Swing. What an epic for a debut record. The Prince there, brilliant by Madness. And the third of three, another epic from 1978. Kate Bush, Wuthering Heights, on the greatest hits at breakfast.

0: Clearly remember going into school the day after Top of the Pops on a Friday morning at 11 years of age, and everyone was talking about this woman performing on Top of the Pops with that magical dance that she did, the dance routine. Kate Bush, Wuthering Heights, her debut hit and a number one hit from 1978. Thank you, as always, for all of your suggestions. I will not be telling you the year after 9 o'clock this morning. Indeed, I will not. You can guess it. I'll give you loads of hits and headlines. On the top 10, Ken this morning. Ken Bruce is back at 10 o'clock. And, of course, Popmaster. First one of the week at 10:30. And another secret 60s play. And our greatest love song shortly after 11 o'clock. That's all on the way. Between now and the top 10, Ken, you will hear from Derek and the Dominoes, and you will hear the Stranglers, maybe commercially their most famous hit.
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1: There are queues on the M6 heading south at Junction 10. The Wolverhampton turn off after an earlier breakdown, whilst delays before Junction 8 coming from the M54 turning mean A to get through there of 30 minutes. Meanwhile, you may want to allow a bit of extra time because there's the usual congestion on the A38M Aston Expressway going inbound from the M6 to the city centre with a 15-minute journey time. Also, look out for reduced cross-country services between Cardiff Central and Birmingham New Street.
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Is golden brown, text your like, son, on the greatest hits at breakfast. Right then, after the news at 9 o'clock. I will give you hits and I will give you headlines and I'll give you clues to help you on your merry way while you guess the top 10.

0: Yeah, and Inspector Morse. 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
20: The top stories this hour. 17 people have now died in open water-related incidents in recent days, including a 16-year-old girl near Kingsbury Water Park. The teenager got into difficulty at the River Tame last week. Elsewhere, a woman in her 60s died after trying to rescue her dog from the sea near Blackpool, and a teenage girl lost her life in North Yorkshire. An 11-year-old boy is still missing in the Don of Mexborough. Nick Ayers from the RNLI has some advice.
21: If you can't make it to a lifeguarded beach, do your research, making sure that it is an actual designated bathing spot that is recommended for swimming. Make sure you go with somebody else. Ensure that you look after one another. If you do get into trouble in the water, float on your back.
20: Police are continuing to question two men after a shooting in Northfield. A man was injured on Gauzymead Grove last Thursday afternoon. A 21-year-old's been arrested on suspicion of attempted murder, whilst a 25-year-old's being questioned on suspicion of assisting an offender. A group of women are suing Pfizer, claiming a contraceptive injection left them with serious conditions, including brain tumours and blindness. Depo-Provera is used by millions worldwide. Solicitor Patrick

0: Rick Maguire says those affected should be compensated.
1: You can't put an atomic bomb equivalent of a medical device on the market and put a warning on it and think you can get away with that. It's just not that simple. The product wasn't safe, the warnings were not clear, and the women have suffered the most horrific injuries.
0: The drug maker says it rigorously monitors the safety of its medicines. Police have found a collection of jewellery and watches in a car in Birmingham, which they believe was stolen. Officers found the items on Washwood Heath Road and believe the vehicle may have links to burglaries in Birmingham, Bedfordshire and Herefordshire. And Duran Duran are embarking on a five-date nationwide arena tour, including in Birmingham. They'll play at the Utilita Arena on the 20th of October. The band will also play in Glasgow, Belfast, Liverpool and Leeds. Tickets go on sale on Friday. The Brit Award winners will also perform in European cities like Oslo, Stockholm and Paris.
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0: A sunny start across Birmingham, but heavy rain arriving later on. Highs of around 18 Celsius. That's the latest. I'm Molly Hawkins.

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1: Yeah, let's get your Monday workday started. 10 belters, one chosen year. But the question I'm asking is, what year were these in the charts? Us Martins, 5, Get Overexcited. Sunita's Toy Boy. And Ben and the Boys. Curiosity Killed the Cat and Misfit. What year are we talking about? As soon as you know, 61054. 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First to 10 this morning, Stevie Winwood, Valerie. But what was the year?

0: 27 and driving a runner modified 3.1-litre Ford Capri, if you don't mind. Hello to Francesco McKenna and all the downtown and Liverpool team getting the year right this morning. And Michael T, who ran the Manchester run yesterday. Congratulations. Great year this. My then-girlfriend Helen replaced all her AHA posters with Curiosity Killed the Cat. Yeah, AHA were in the way out. Curiosity Killed the Cat were in the way in. There was big rivalry back in this year, and you, Michael T in Manchester, are bang on the money.
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0: From on the money to in the money, and someone's going to be in it to the value of £750,000 this forthcoming Friday. Indeed. Yeah, Friday the 5th of June is the date when we make that all-important Make Me a Winner call. So you've got time to enter, and the quickest and easiest way to enter is text the word cash and send that to 61054. 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You must be over 18. Lines close at 5 o'clock on Friday afternoon. And then we will select a number at random. We will dial it. If you get the call, and it's us calling you, answer your phone. If you do, we will sort you out with £750,000. We'll pay it into your bank account as soon as we hang up. Get yourself in the draw. 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I bid you good luck.
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0: The earlier breakdown has been cleared on the M6 southbound at Junction 10 for Wolverhampton. Meanwhile, delays continue before Junction 8 with 10 minutes to get through from the M54 turning. Also expect the usual 15-minute journey time on the A38M Aston Expressway inbound to the city centre, whilst over in Shenstone, demonstrations have closed Station Road and Lynn Lane. Look out for 10-minute delays on Hagley Road before Five Ways Island. That's the latest. There's more on our website.
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And to bow and heart and soul on Greatest Hits Radio. It's 25 to Cairn already. And good morning to Chris J in Cornwall. Hello to you, Paul in Hull. Thank you very much for getting in touch. Great to hear from you. Hello to Graham and Leighton and Paolo, the Slade Green 707 gurus. Well, thank you very much for getting in touch. And good morning, Rossi. Definitely the Inspector Morse clue gave it away for me. Absolutely love that TV show. Says Steve Haywood in Worksop. It would be the year Oxford would beat Cambridge by four lengths to win the annual boat race this year, and Steve Davis would beat Joe Johnson 18-14 to win the World Snooker Final. Does that help you any? And the Pet Shop Boys were having an incredible year this year with albums and number one after number one. Here's a great song by the Pet Shop Boys. It's called Rent, and it's on the top 10 till Ken, but what year was this a chart hit?

0: Pet Shop Boys, I love you, you pay my rent. Sally Rogers in Pinner in North London. I moved from Dumfries to London in this year, and my parents used to help me out with my rent, and this song will always remind me of that. I was renting a tiny, tiny flat in Battersea. Hello to Tony Anderson in Bolton. I bought my first ever LP with my pocket money in this year, The Joshua Tree by U2. Good first album, that. Very good first album. Apparently has it still in mint condition. Todd's, I was living in Northern Ireland when these songs were in the charts. And Mark in Salisbury, good morning to you. What a great year for music. You're not wrong there. Thank you very much for getting in touch. It would be the year 19 million viewers would tune in for Princess Anne's appearance in A Question of Sport when the team captain, Emlyn Hughes, famously mistook Princess Anne on her horse for a jockey called John Reed. Oh, there was much embarrassment. And these two belters are still to come. Whitney, So Emotional Baby. And Los Lobos and La Bamba. But what was the year?
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2: Station Road in Shenstone is closed from Birmingham Road to New Road due to a demonstration, also affecting Lynn Lane from Ashcroft Lane. Meanwhile, you may want to allow a bit of extra time because there's usual congestion on the A38M Aston Expressway inbound from M6 Junction 6 with 15-minute travel times. Cross-country services face reductions between Cardiff Central and Birmingham New Street due to staff shortages. That's the latest. 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

Los Lobos and La Bamba. And Whitney Houston, so emotional, wrapping up Monday morning's top 10 till Ken. Stephanie Wint, hello to you in Edinburgh, getting the year right. Doki the Decorator and Butch. Phil is in Yeovil, and hello to Bob and Daz in Osset in West Yorkshire, all getting the year right this morning. It would be the year Coventry would win the FA Cup final for the first time with a 3-2 win over Spurs. And it would be Rick Astley would have the biggest selling record of the year, Never Gonna Give You Up. For those of you guessing 1987 this morning, I salute you. 1987 the year. And let's drop back 12 years to 1975. And this was in the charts for the Eagles and Lion Eyes on Greatest Hits Radio.

0: Love it. Eagles wrapping up breakfast for a Monday morning. Stand by. Ken Bruce is up after the news at 10 o'clock. Popmaster at 10:30. Another secret 60s song for you. And a greatest love song shortly after 11 o'clock. When you wake up tomorrow morning at 6 a.m, I'll be here starting your day with the biggest songs of the 70s, 80s and 90s. The greatest hits at breakfast. Have yourself a fabulous Monday.
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16: You know what you're getting with a football away game. 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
16: Queue for the turnstiles. Trying to get a chant going. Half-time pies. Hoping for a last-minute winner. Happy with the point. Sometimes in life, you just know what you're getting. Like a luxury bed and a great night's sleep at Premier Inn. You know what you're getting with Premier Inn.
0: Hello, good morning. June is busting out all over. Well, actually, clouds look as if they're busting out all over, but never fear. 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
17: The top stories this hour. The number of people who've died in open water-related incidents in recent days, which includes a 16-year-old girl near Kingsbury Water Park, has risen to 17. The teenager got into trouble at the River Tame last week. Elsewhere, a woman in her 60s lost her life trying to rescue her dog from the sea near Blackpool. Nick Ayers from RNLI says people need to be aware of the conditions.
18: The water around the UK and Ireland on average is about 16 degrees Celsius, even throughout the summer months. That can trigger cold water shock, whereas an involuntary gasp if you are entering the water unexpectedly.
17: Two people are still in police custody after a man was shot in Northfield. It happened on Gorsey Mead Grove last Thursday afternoon. A 21-year-old man's been arrested on suspicion of attempted murder, whilst a 25-year-old's been questioned on suspicion of assisting an offender. Domestic abusers could be evicted from social housing before their victims are forced to leave. Proposed new housing laws would see courts in England and Wales given powers to transfer a joint tenancy to survivors. Our political correspondent Tom Claiborne has more details.
20: Ministers say these protections will allow victims to stay in their own home or move somewhere close by in their community, something which Dame Nicola Jacobs, the Domestic Abuse Commissioner, says will help stop perpetrators weaponising joint tenancies. Currently, victims' only option is to end one of these agreements entirely for them to escape an abusive partner, an issue which affected 15,000 homes in England last year.
17: Two more children's sand kits have been pulled from sale in the UK after they were discovered to contain asbestos. Consumer group Which ran testing on sand art trays found on Amazon Marketplace and TikTok Shop. The vendors say customer safety is their top priority and the items have been removed from sale. And Duran Duran are coming to Birmingham. They'll perform at the Utilita Arena on the 20th of October, with dates also announced in Glasgow, Liverpool, Belfast and Leeds. Tickets go on sale on Friday.
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17: 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High temperatures of up to 18 Celsius. That's the latest. I'm Molly Hookings.
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cruel summer. Well, it is the 1st of June. It's officially meteorological summer. And, of course, it looks as if the weather is turning a little more cruel. I mean, we had a lovely couple of weeks for most places in the last little while at the end of spring, but summer looks as if it could be a little bit kind of nasty to us. However, we'll be fine because we have lovely music that enables us to take our eyes away from the window and look inwards and say, I'm never going out there again. Why would you? Because you've got lots to hear in here. We've got Popmaster at 10:30, Love Song at 11:15, Secret 60s Song at 11:30. Good one today. You'll enjoy that. Not a guarantee. And the golden year today, well, that is 1978. So we'd love to hear what happened to you in 1978, the way your life changed in that golden year. All your memories, please, and your favourite song of the year in an email to me with your phone number, if you don't mind. Ken at greatesthitsradio.co.uk. And that's for after 12 today. When I

Elton! Goodbye, Yellow Brick Road. No, I'm here, I'm here. And actually, look, here's a text that's coming. It says, what a relief to hear you this morning. Well, I don't often get many like that. Thank you. No, I was sure you'd have had a call up for the Scotland national team. What do you mean you've hardly played football? It's not necessary, really. No need to be rude, Jim. Although I know what you mean. Well, the call hasn't come in yet. But to be fair, I brought my boots with me just in case. And an extra tin of dubbing just in case they need it.

0: That's the Water Boys. Mike Scott, what a man. And what a song. The Hole of the Moon.
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He's right. 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These are also the means of communication for our golden year. And today, the golden year is 1978. We'd love to hear your memories of that year. We'll be going there after 12 today. But Popmaster is next.

0: Yes, here's Popmaster for the 1st of June. And joining us this morning, we have Jenny Davies, who's in Oxfordshire. Hello, Jenny.
1: Hello, Ken. How are you?
0: Very well. And how are you?
1: I'm great, thank you. Very excited to be on Popmaster.
0: We're glad to have you here. So, tell me what you do, please.
1: So, I work for a food magazine, speaking to all the advertisers.
0: All right. So, you're selling space, that sort of thing?
1: Yes. Okay. Yes, that sort of thing, yeah. Work from home, so...
0: Good fun?
1: Yeah, good fun. Yeah, I've got my little boy off today on an inset day, so I'm kind of managing him as well as work. So,
0: all right,
1: got my hands full.
0: You're juggling today, right? I get it. Okay.
1: Yeah.
0: Well, we'll try not to, you know, keep you too far away from your little boy today. But tell me about your music interests. What are they?
1: So very eclectic, really. My kind of absolute favourite is sort of early 80s post-punk new wave kind of stuff. But then I also love a bit of Britpop from the 90s, a bit of kind of alternative dance and trip-hop from the 90s as well. Little bit of everything, yeah.
0: Plenty there. Lovely stuff. Okay. Well, Jenny, your bonus topics today, the choice is take it or leave it. That's a topic, not the choice. Take it or leave it or news at 10:30. News at 10:30, or take it or leave it.
1: Okay, I'll go for take it or leave it, please, Ken.
0: Take it or leave it. Right, that's it. We'll do that. And what will your score be, do you think?
1: Oh, I don't know. Anything 20 or over, I think I'll be happy with.
0: That'd be very good. We'd be happy with that too. Jenny, very best of luck to you. And here they come.
1: Thank you.
0: Martin Fry had 10 top 40 hits in the 80s as lead singer with which group?
1: ABC.
0: He was indeed. That's 3 points to you. What river did Pussycat sing about on their number one in the 70s?
1: What river? Oh, I don't know. Styx? No,
0: it was actually Mississippi. Mississippi. Okay, never mind. Here's a bonus question. Take it or leave it. In 1972, the Eagles had their first American hit with this song called Take It Easy. But which UK hit for the band in 1976 has a title that also starts with the words, I should say, take it?

0: Eagles, which of their hits in the UK begins with the words take it?
1: I'm sure this is wrong, but Hotel California.
0: It is wrong, I'm afraid, because it's Take It to the Limit. Take It to the Limit.
1: Oh, of course.
0: Okay. Okay. In which year were these three songs all top 10 hits? Reach by S Club 7, Coming Around by Travis, and She Bangs by Ricky Martin.
1: Was it 1999?
0: Oh, you're 1 year out, I'm afraid. It was actually 2000. It was 2000. Bad luck. Okay. In 1992, The Lightning Seeds reached the charts singing about the life of who?
1: Riley.
0: Is correct, yes. Here's a bonus question, take it or leave it. In the mid-80s, this song called Leaving Me Now was one of well over a dozen top 40 hits that decade. For which group?

0: Name the group, please.
1: Level 42.
0: It is right, yes, 6 points. Very good. The song Everybody Salsa began a run of hit singles in the early 80s for which band? Everybody Salsa.
1: It wasn't Black Lace, was it?
0: No, sorry. Modern Romance was the band. The group Pilot had its only number one single in the mid-70s with which song?
1: Was it called January?
0: It was called January. Excellent. Yeah. Yes. Now, here's a bonus question. Take it or leave it. This song called Take Me Out was the first of three top 10 singles for Franz Ferdinand in the noughties. Can you name either of the other two?

0: Franz Ferdinand, name me another of their top 10 hits.
1: Oh, God, I'm going to kick myself for this. Michael, that's the only song of theirs I can think of.
0: No, sorry. In the top 10 in the noughties, they had Matinee and Do You Want To? Do You Want To? Okay.
1: Okay.
0: One more question. The Show Must Go On is the title of a 1991 single by which group?
1: Queen.
0: That's right. And that takes you to just shy of the 20 marks. 18. Is that all right for you?
1: Yes, yes. Could have been worse.
0: Oh, absolutely. It's not a bad score at all. So nothing wrong with that. Jenny, well done to you. Let's see, though, how we get on. If it's going to be enough for 3 and 10, because Kylie Dance will be joining us after this.

0: Donna Summer with her hot stuff.
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0: Here we go with round two then, and from Maidenhead, Berkshire, it's Kylie Dance. Hello there.
1: Hello, Ken, how you doing?
0: I'm very well, you all right?
1: Yeah, not too bad.
0: Good, what are you doing today, working?
1: Working, we're doing a bit of tiling today, It's a bit better than last week as the tile adhesive was going off before you could actually put it on the floor.
0: Yeah, not much fun. A little cooler today, so that's all right, isn't it?
1: Yeah, very good.
0: What about the rest of the time, what do you get up to?
1: Work quite a bit, which is quite fun because we've got a good bunch of lads, so it's not too bad.
0: That's good.
1: Like building around Maidenhead and Henley and Ascot, all that sort of area.
0: Okay. In your spare time, what do you do?
1: In the spare time, I love a bit of, I love sport, sort of watch any sport, football, mate, I love a bit of cricket,
0: yeah.
1: Like going to the cricket, try and get there sort of once a year to a England international.
0: Yes.
1: But it seems few and far between, really. But but yeah, and then at home, got the two kids, 21 and 18, Luth and Luca, my wife, Yolanda. We got a little cockapoo, so we like taking him out.
0: He loves a
1: run.
0: I'll bet. Cockapoos do, don't they? Yeah.
1: Right. They do, yeah.
0: Okay, let's have a look at your bonuses. News at 10:30 or broken records. News at 10:30 or broken records.
1: We go broken records, I think.
0: Okay, broken records it is. 18 points is the target today, so that's what Jenny scored.
1: Well, you shall hope for the best, yeah, be kind to me.
0: I'll do what I can. I'm nice to everybody. Well, no, I'm not really. I'm horrible to everybody, so I'm really cruel. But we'll do what we can for you.
1: You're good, fella.
0: Okay, mate, here we come.
1: Okay, cheers.
0: The song Chain Reaction was number one in 1986 for which singer?
1: I'll go for Diana Ross.
0: You are right, 3 points. Neil Young first reached the charts in 1972 with which top 10 song?
1: Oh, Neil Young.
0: Neil Young.
1: Can't get there on that one.
0: Okay, it's Heart of Gold. Heart of Gold.
1: Heart of Gold.
0: Here comes a bonus question on broken records. I'm going to play part of the first verse from a top 10 single for Annie Lennox in 1992. What's the title of this song, please?

0: Title of that, please.
1: Pretty sure it's at Broken Glass.
0: Give me a little bit more.
1: Walking on Broken
0: walking
1: Glass.
0: On, that's it, yeah. That's walking it. On Broken
1: nice
0: Glass.
1: Bunkin'.
0: Lovely, thank you. Which band was Living in the Past, according to the title of their hit single in the late 60s?
1: Living in the past. Late 60s.
0: Oh,
1: just have to go Rolling Stones.
0: No, bad luck. Jethro Tull had that. Jethro Tull.
1: Oh, yeah, that's a dodgy one.
0: Jennifer Page reached the top 10 in 1998 with her only top 40 hit. What is its one-word title? Jennifer Page.
1: Not Rush, is it?
0: No, not quite.
1: What?
0: No.
1: Not quite.
0: No, it's Crush, not Rush.
1: Crush, yeah.
0: Bad luck. Not close enough, I'm afraid. So, bonus question next on Broken Records. Elton John and Kiki D reached number one in 1976 with the song you're about to hear. But who recorded the song with Elton when it was a top 10 hit in 1994?

0: So who recorded that with Elton in 94?
1: Is it not the same?
0: No, it wasn't Kiki that time. It was actually RuPaul. RuPaul in 94. Okay.
1: I thought it was a trick question.
0: No, would I? Okay. Here we go. In the mid-70s, the Stylistics had a hit with the song called Star on a...
1: 45?
0: No, sorry. Star on a TV show. That's what I was called. In which year were these three songs all top 10 hits? Buffalo Soldier by Bob Marley and the Wailers, Temptation by Heaven 17, and Candy Girl by New Edition.
1: I would probably go 82.
0: Oh, it's 1 year again. Sorry. 83. Oh, dear me. Right, bonus question next. Broken Records. In 1982, the song you're about to hear was the first of three hit singles from Depeche Mode's album, A Broken Frame. What is this song, though, called?

0: Depeche Mode. What's the title of that song? There's no interference.
1: It's not
0: with
1: a photograph
0: your
1: for you, is it?
0: No, it's not.
1: It doesn't link in with the broken bit.
0: No, I'm afraid. No, the broken was in the album title, A Broken Frame.
1: Yeah.
0: See You is the title. Okay, one more. Which singer called her first three albums The Kick Inside, Lionheart, and Never Forever? Whose albums are these? The Kick Inside, Lionheart, and Never Forever.
1: Shania Twain.
0: No, sorry, bad luck. Kate Bush had these three. Anyway, no, Luke, not to worry. Tough questions today. 9 points is the total bit. No. Nobody fails on Popmaster. Just people don't quite do what they hoped. That's what we're saying.
1: Some tricky questions there.
0: There certainly were. Anyway, 9 points. It means that you're going to get a one-year-out T-shirt. I hope that's good for you.
1: Oh, yeah. We'll get that, yeah.
0: Yeah, good. Lovely. And, of course, usually you get your 30 seconds of shout-out time. On you go.
1: Yeah, I'd just like to say, I come on the radio. I had, unfortunately, 2009, I lost a brother and a sister to pancreatic cancer. Mm. And my brother who worked with us was like mad on Popmaster. So I played it for him today, but unfortunately didn't really do very well. But tomorrow I'll probably get like 36, so I'll do that one for him. So,
0: you've done brilliantly. Yeah. Well done, you. And
1: I'll shout out to Brady. He put me on there. Otherwise, I'll get in trouble with him. He's nephew who works with me.
0: All right, Brady's fault this is then, right?
1: Okay. Yeah. He should have done it for tomorrow.
0: Yeah, that's a good idea. Great to talk to you, Kylie. All the very best.
1: Thanks, Kev.
0: Cheers, mate. Bye. That's Kylie the Dance of Maidenhead. And so it's Jenny Davies who's gone through to 3 and 10. Well done, Jenny.
2: Thank you so much. That was a surprise.
0: Well, no, I think today the questions were a little bit tricksy. So to get 18 points, as you did, very, very good indeed. So well done, you.
2: Yeah.
0: Right.
2: Thank you.
0: Let's do our 3 and 10, shall we?
2: Okay.
0: Today, please, then, the titles of 3 UK single chart hits. 3 and 10. Wet, wet, wet.
2: Okay, Sweet Little Mystery, Goodnight Girl, Love Is All Around.
0: Yes. You're going too fast for me. You've got all three, absolutely, yes. Well done. Very good indeed. So, yes, that's three. Others you could have had were Angel Eyes, Wishing I Was Lucky. Total of 29 UK top 75 hits for Wet, Wet, Wet. Lovely, that was straight down your alley, so well done you. And that means you're going to be getting a smart speaker and a 12-month subscription to Greatest Hits Radio Premium. Well done.
2: Amazing. And getting to talk to you, Ken, is the best prize of all.
0: No, not a thing. No, as I was saying to Kylie, you know, I'm not worth talking to. But you are worth doing 30 seconds of shout-out time, so on you go.
2: Great, okay, well, it's actually mine and my husband's wedding anniversary tomorrow, so I'd like to say happy anniversary, darling, to Phil, and to our little boy Leo, who's going to be dying of embarrassment because I've mentioned his name on the radio, and also the team at Anthem at work, so Holly, Debs, Rachel, Helen, Sal, anyone else I've forgotten, and my rest of my friends as well, and anyone else who's listening.
0: That's the way to do it. Lovely to talk to you, Jenny. Thank you so much for being on today.
2: Thank you. Well done.
0: Cheers now.
2: Thank you.
0: Bye.
2: Bye.
0: That's Jenny Davies, and it could be you tomorrow. Find out how shortly.

Culture Club. 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
17: The top stories this hour. Millions of vapes are still being binned a year after the ban on single-use devices came into effect. That's according to campaigners and councils, who say more than 6 million vapes and pods have been thrown away each week since the ban. That is down from 8.2 million that were discarded every week before the law change. Scott Butler's from campaign group Material Focus. He wants to see a return scheme.
18: There needs to be a licensing system that's put in place, which includes requirements for take-back so that can be enforced properly. People should just, if they do vape, then use rechargeable models, reusable models, always put them in a safe specialist container and then they'll get recycled.
17: Meanwhile, nearly 1,000 packs of illegal cigarettes have been seized from a supermarket in Lascelles during a joint operation with Trading Standards. Officers say they also found hundreds of packets of illicit tobacco and over 20 tubs of shisha at the shop on Lascelles Road on Tuesday. Police say selling these products puts people at risk and can fuel further crime across the West Midlands. A new batch of documents detailing how Lord Peter Mandelson was appointed as the UK's ambassador to the US is expected to be published later. Previous published files revealed damning communication between the peer and Jeffrey Epstein. Health Secretary James Murray says the level of transparency will be unprecedented.
14: We've been very clear that the appointment of Mandelson was wrong. Parliament then decided that this information would be made public. The government is fully complying with that.
17: Two people are still in police custody after a man was shot in Northfield. It happened on Gauzymead Grove last Thursday afternoon. A 21-year-old man's been arrested on suspicion of attempted murder, whilst a 25-year-old's being questioned on suspicion of assisting an offender. And Niall Horan says his last memory with former One Direction star Liam Payne was happy. The 32-year-old last saw Liam, who was from Wolverhampton, at one of his shows in Argentina shortly before his death in October 2024. He told reporters their friendship was a bond that would last forever.
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17: Cloudy across Birmingham with some heavy rain at times. High temperatures of up to 18 Celsius. That's the latest. I'm Molly Hookings.
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0: 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The calls are charged at the standard rate. Over 18s only. And remember, the lines close at 5 p.m. on Friday. Then somebody will win the lot. 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

Janet Jackson is blaming out on everything. Except the weather. Oh, I suppose sunshine came into it. Never mind, it is Monday, it's the 1st of June, and coming soon we will have our love song. Is it somebody's birthday? Somebody close to you, is it their birthday today? Did you slightly forget about it? Worse, did you forget about your wedding anniversary or the day you first met all these years ago and you're supposed to be marking it today? You can get round this by sending in a dedication to this program, and in less than 10 minutes' time, we'll be reading it out for you and playing a love song as if you'd planned it all along. So send in your love song dedications and greetings, please, to this address. 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And later, 1978 is going to be the golden year today. Golden years where we look back to a year in the past and we trawl for your memories, the sort of things that really stand out after all these years. You still remember them as clear as day. 1978. What happened to you in that year? Tell me all. And tell me your favourite song of the year. We'll play that for you too. That's after 12 today. We'd like your phone number for that, please. And you can still send in by email. It's ken@greatesthitsradio.co.uk or text Ken to 61054.

0: 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It's a fantastic recording. It's Spandau Ballet, I'll Fly For You.
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the splendid George McRae. Rock your baby. Here come the love song dedications for today. Please, a dedication for my wonderful husband, Adam Ridley, says Janine. Today's our third wedding anniversary. I want him to know just how much I love him. Please wish my lovely wife, Linda, a very happy 20th anniversary. She is my soulmate, says Chris. And a dedication to wonderful colleague, Karen Cuthbertson, in Edinburgh. She is an absolute legend and has always supported us through thick and thin. She was on a well-deserved holiday last week and we weren't able to wish her a happy birthday. So today, let her know we're always thinking about her and we hope she had a wonderful birthday. That's love from Martin, Sebastian, Nicola and Gregor. A happy 58th birthday to my mum Fiona, please. This is Carol writing. And apparently, mum is a huge fan of Popmaster. We haven't had her application yet, oddly. Still time. Kate would like a song for her husband, Andy. I've very recently, she says, had surgery, and Andy has been looking after me and kept me smiling. He's the most supportive, loving, caring person and makes everything better. Please mention Jenna Arnott. It's her 26th birthday today. Mum and Dad say, hope she has fun at the spa in Berlin with your lovely boyfriend, Julian. Lots of love from Mum and Dad. And we are celebrating 2 weeks as newlyweds. Who are we? Mrs. Lucas and hubby, Neil. 10 years together, we got married. We eloped to Norway. Well, there are worse places to elope to. Many, actually. Tracy from Ipswich says, I'd love a mention for my husband, Ian, please, for today's love song. On Thursday, it'll be 30 years since we first met, but I will be working and so unable to listen to the show. However, today I'm at home and I thought I'd message him. He's the best of everything and he has my heart. Cheryl from the Forest of Dean wants to thank husband Keith Holford, for all the support he showed this weekend. I opened my garden to raise money for charity for Dementia UK and Parkinson's UK. And that resulted in him having to do lots of jobs around the garden, including taking a week off work to build some arches for the roses. Oh, he's a topper, isn't he? Please wish Anthony Smith from Bexley a very happy birthday, even though he's a proper old grump. Not my view, but that of Natasha, who wishes him many happy returns. David in Tavistock wants a mention for amazing wife Leanne, who's put up with me for 30 years, believe it or not. Tell her that I really do love her. And here's another husband, Stephen Cook. Add his name, please, says Sue in Derbyshire. He's busy packing for our holiday to Cyprus on Wednesday. It's not been the perfect year for us, but we always get through everything together. And we'll be celebrating our 39th wedding anniversary on the 20th of June. But we won't be able to listen to you on that day. What? Oh, we'd be in Cyprus, I suppose. Still, not much of an excuse. Anyway, happy anniversary. A happy birthday to Dean Navarro, who's 37 today. Love from Kelly, Pete and Abby, and also little Dean, who'll be 14 tomorrow. Happy birthday to him. Finally today, it's Richard, who wants to wish his beautiful wife, Paula Waterhouse, a very happy birthday. She surprised me with a dedication last year, so I thought I'd do the same for her. She retired last year, and as such, we can celebrate the whole day together, weather permitting. We're heading off to County Durham, to Castle Raby, to enjoy the lovely gardens and a spot of lunch. It's wonderful to be able to do these things together, he says. Roll on retirement, eh, Richard?

0: Madonna, just slightly crazy for you. That's our love song for today. We do one every day. 11:15 tomorrow is the next one. You can get your dedications in now if you like. 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

Is your mind jasmine free? 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You want, get in touch. Shortly, we'll have a secret 60s song. Not much secretive about this, though. Unquiet, I think. It's Bon Jovi!

Bon Jovi, You Give Love a Bad Name. It's time for a secret 60s song. Yes, we're going way back to the 60s to play something from the original vinyl, a 45. It's Nigel Kingdon in Skegness who's requested this. So love to hear this song. I haven't heard it played on the radio. It's by the very first Scottish band to have a number one single in the UK, Marmalade. It's not that one, which was, in case you're wondering, Oh Bloody, Oh Blah Da, but this song from 1969, Baby Make It Soon.

0: Marmalade. Great band. Baby Make It Soon, one of the many hit songs written by Tony McCauley, and that was produced by John McLeod. Great names of 60s music. So that's our secret 60s song for today. Hope you enjoyed hearing that, Nigel, again. And if you have a secret 60s song you'd like to hear us play, we'll do it for you. Just get in touch. 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

Salisbury Hill from Peter Gabriel. Beautiful stuff. Monday the 1st of June. Pete in Swansea says, I had a dream last night. Really weird dream. And you, Ken, happen to be in it. Ooh. Well, you know, our dreams can be a bit confusing and nothing really makes sense. Basically, he says, I was in a pub enjoying an ice cold pint and a packet of port scratchings when suddenly you walked in and picked up my pint and drank it down in one, then took my port scratchings and just walked back out the door while wolfing them down. What a relief. Sorry, that wasn't a dream. That's everyday behaviour.

0: 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We're heading back to 1978. Very soon, that's going to be our golden year.
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19: The top stories this hour, a contraceptive injection has sparked fears over potential links to brain tumours. A group of women are suing Pfizer over its drug Depo-Provera. It's used by millions worldwide, with recent studies suggesting long-term use carries higher risks of benign tumours, which can lead to blindness, seizures and memory loss. The pharmaceutical giant insists medicine go through rigorous monitoring. Tammy Croston suffered 4 brain tumours after her symptoms were initially dismissed.
20: Government needs to take hold of this. The NHS need to be actually, because The problem we have is people saying it's a very small chance. Okay, that is true, but consistent use of this drug for more than a year increases that.
19: Police investigating a sexual offence on a train between Birmingham and Droitwich have released an image of a man they'd like to speak to. Officers say a man touched himself inappropriately in front of a woman last month. They'd like to speak to anyone who has information. Nearly 1,000 packs of illegal cigarettes have been seized from a supermarket in Lascelles during a joint operation with Trading Standards. Officers say they also found hundreds of packets of illicit tobacco and over 20 tubs of shisha at the shop on Lascelles Road on Tuesday. The government says sharing access to patients' health data across NHS providers in England could result in 20,000 fewer A&E visits each year. The NHS Modernisation Bill, which sets out reforms including a single patient record, is returning to the Commons today. Health Secretary James Murray tells us it's a game changer.
21: We all know the experience of having to tell different doctors or different people in the health service the same story, the same symptoms again and again. This will end all that by joining up all this fragmented information.
19: The unions raise concerns, though, that the new law could see patient data used inappropriately. And Niall Horan says his last memory with former One Direction star Liam Payne was happy. The 32-year-old last saw Liam, who was from Wolverhampton, at one of his shows in Argentina shortly before his death in October 2024.
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19: Cloudy across Birmingham with some heavy rain at times. High temperatures of up to 18 Celsius. That's the latest. I'm Molly Hawkins.
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0: Make me a winner. On Friday, Pete won £750,000. And you could be our next winner. 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Lines close 5pm Friday. And then somebody will win the lot. 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
18: Make me a winner

0: That's the title. It's Stop, It's Erasure. Golden Years time, and today we are going back to 1978. Helping us go back then, we have first Graham, who's in the area of Barnoldswick, I think. Hello, Graham.
1: Hello, Ken.
0: How are you today?
1: I'm very well, thank you, my friend.
0: Great to hear that. So tell me about 1978. What were you doing that year?
1: 1978, well, a fantastic year for music, of course. Yes, I was quite honoured, really, to, well, to not act in it, but appear in a, as an extra in a film called Yanks.
0: Oh.
1: Which was filmed partly in Keighley, Westfield, which is where I'm from, actually, by the way.
0: Right, oh, Keighley, yeah, lovely.
1: And, yeah. And the shower scenes and all that were all done in Leeds. It were all quite, you know, a period thing, you know, Second World War, like a love story.
0: Yeah, I remember the film, absolutely.
1: Yes, it was brilliant, absolutely, yeah.
0: And Richard Gere was in that, wasn't he?
1: He was in that, yes. I actually spoke to him and shook his hand.
0: Oh, fantastic. Yeah. So, had you been doing a bit of acting before that?
1: No, not at all, no, not at all, Ken, no.
0: So how did you get involved?
1: It was just like, at the time, it was like just when the job centre started appearing in the late 70s, the advertising for film extras.
0: Right.
1: And so I applied, sent a photograph in, and said, "Yeah, and, I got the job."
0: Okay. What were you? What was your part?
1: I was a GI soldier with a wooden gun.
0: All right. Well, I wouldn't have thought they'd give you a real one. No, I mean...
1: No, of course, no.
0: So you're a GI. Are you in many scenes, or...?
1: No, just getting on and off the trains, pulling in out of the station at Keighley.
0: Oh, right.
1: It's Keighley and Worth Valley Railway.
0: Oh, yes.
1: Unfortunately, I never got to speak to Vanessa.
0: No.
1: Yeah, she was in it, but yeah. I never got to speak to her.
0: Oh, but you shook Richard Gere's hand. Excellent.
1: Yes, of course, yeah. And, absolutely.
0: Can we see you in the film, do you think? Are you clearly visible?
1: Not really, no. A bit crowded, really. I was somewhere on the front of the platform when the trains kept coming in and out, you know. And it was quite interesting. It was quite an interesting time.
0: Yeah, fascinating. No, did you do a bit more acting after that?
1: No. I've done no acting, no. But like I say, I was only 22 that year, so yeah. Anyway, I've aged a bit since, but never mind.
0: Oh, well, look, it's a moment of fame. Enjoy it. And you're there forever on the film, so I'm sure
1: of course.
0: One day somebody will spot you on it. That's definitely going to happen.
1: Of course, yes.
0: And if it ever gets an Academy Award for Best Crowd Scene or something, you know, then that's you. That's definitely you. Graham, lovely story. Thank you very much.
1: Oh, and thank you.
0: What kind of music would you like to bring you back to 1978?
1: I'd like The Sheik, please.
0: Oh, yeah. The Freak by Sheik. Yeah.
1: The Freak, yes, of course.
0: Certainly, we will do that for you. Graham, great pleasure. All the very best to you.
1: Pleasure, Ken. Thank you.
0: Cheers now. Bye.
1: Bye.
0: There's Graham Barnoldswick. Keighley, we'll call it.

Yes, Freak Out, it's chic. And we move on in 1978 to a request from Carol, who's in the Loch Fyne area. Lovely. On April the 18th, 1978, I joined the RAF, and the next 10 years of my life were extremely memorable. During that time, I was known as what we called a blanket stacker. I worked in supplies, where we provided absolutely anything and everything from aircraft parts to kitchen equipment and, of course, uniforms. I was posted all over the UK, starting off in Hereford. I remember this song being performed by some of my fellow recruits on stage in a show when we finished our training. I'm sure you were almost as good as darts at this.

0: It's Darts and the Boy from New York City. So, still on 1978, it's our golden year, and this time we have a call from Chris in Merseyside. Hello, Chris.
1: Hi, Ken, you okay?
0: I'm good, how are you?
1: I'm absolutely scared that this is really happening.
0: Nothing to worry about, it's just a little chat here, a little chat about 1978. So what happened then for you?
1: Well, I met my lovely... Well, no, I didn't meet him then. I met him in 1976. We were together for a couple of years, and we got married in 1978, and we've been together for 48 years next month.
0: Oh, wonderful. Now, who is this person?
1: Well, my husband, when I met him, his name was Lars, but as we grew older together, he became Larry, and I call him LT, his initials, so all many right. names.
0: Well, I think it's quite good to have a few aliases in life, I think. That's quite good. You know, people can't find you that easily. So, good. So, Larry, Lars, or LT, whichever it is now. So, you met a couple of years before that, and got to know each other quite well and decided, let's do this.
1: Yes, indeed. Yeah, our first date together, we were walking home. I peeled him off a lamppost and I put him into a taxi, wrote my landline number on the back of a cigarette packet and said, please call me. Oh. He didn't.
0: Oh.
1: I saw him on a bus a week later and we got together and that was that.
0: Oh, there you are. Well, that's a great thing. A lamppost is a fine, fine thing. You know, when you're a little tired and you've had a good evening, it's always nice to see a lamppost. Gives you a few moments, you know, just holding on and keeping upright. Very good. Yeah. So here you are after all these years, and what's happened over the intervening years?
1: Well, we've moved around a few times and we've had a couple of girls, mm-hmm. one who is currently living here near us and another one in Berlin, and we have a grandson who is nearly six.
0: That's fabulous. So I'll need to work out. Is that 48 years?
1: 48 years.
0: That's right.
1: Next
0: yeah.
1: month, yes, indeed.
0: Oh, fabulous. Well, you two, well done, you and the rest of the family. And it's a lovely story of support, I suppose, which is more or less what the lamppost was doing. So there you are, Chris, you and Lars, Larry, or LT. Tell me which piece of music you would like to hear.
1: Taste of Honey. Oh, Boogie, yes. Oogie, Oogie. It was playing in all the clubs when we were together. I remember dancing to it on my hen night. So it was quite prolific during all these years.
0: Right, we are. Back to the hen night we go with this one. Lovely to talk to you, Chris. Thank you so much.
1: Thank you.
0: All the best. Bye. Bye.

0: Taste of Honey, Boogie Oogie Oogie. Thank you, Chris and Merseyside, for that memory. Lovely memories of 1978. Tomorrow, Pat and Greg, the Kane brothers from Hue and Cry. They'll be picking three songs from their golden year. That'll be tomorrow, just after 12.
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admit it, you sang along too. Islands in the Stream. A song, please. Love My Life, Mary. It's our 41st wedding anniversary today. Could you give us a little mention, please? That's from Jim. Yes, of course. I'll even play your record. To be honest, I'm not sure this applies to you, Jim, but we'll let Mary believe it's about her.

Hot chocolate, you sexy thing. Now, it's time for Buried Treasure. Every day at this time, a piece of music that is unjustly neglected. Thomas Merritt says today this track reached number 3 in the United States, but here in the UK only ever made it to number 49. So please play this masterpiece, I think, from 1982. Every time I hear it, the saxophone melts me. It's by a fantastic American band called Quarterflash, and the track is Harden My Heart.

0: Yes, it is buried treasure and no mistake. Quarter Flash, Pardon My Heart. Nice idea. Thank you, Thomas. Thomas Merritt. And we'd like to hear yours. Your choice of buried treasure. Send it in. We'll do our best to play it for you. 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
3: 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Now

Ashford and Simpson with Solid. There's Kate Thornton, as you know, already heard. Coming up at 1 o'clock, lunchtime anthems. Then Simon Mayo's Drive Time Show at 4 o'clock. Followed at 7 by Jackie Brambles. Her guest tonight for a great conversation is Alex James of Blur. There's that. And then at 10, there's Andy Crane. You get it all here on Greatest Hits Radio. You even get Yellow.

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2: Rain on the way this afternoon across Birmingham, windy too, with highs of 19 degrees. That's the latest. I'm Clarence.
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4: In the words of Whitesnake, here we go again with a whole new week of afternoon shows. So, how was your weekend? What are you up to today? And what can I play for you as we dive into Lunchtime Anthems 60054?

Thank you, Lenny. It's Kate Thornton going all the way until 4 o'clock today with Monday's afternoon show. Today is June the 1st. It's the first day of meteorological summer. And it's also National Game Show Day. So for today's national anthem, I want you to pop a classic game show into a greatest hit in funny, punny form just after 2 o'clock. And then in the games hour, I've got a musical box set for you. Three songs that share one very random connection. All you've got to do is work it out. But first, how was your weekend? What'd you get up to? Let me know. I'm all ears. I took my 78-year-old mother to her first festival. Oh, my days, she loved it. We went to Mighty Hoopla. We saw Denise Welsh perform It's Raining Men. She was a surprise act. We loved it. And then we watched Nicole and Natalie Appleton performing. And they went into a brilliant cover of a Sugar Babes song. And Heidi from the Sugar Babes is one of my mates. I thought, oh my God, she'll love this. I'll phone her. I'll phone her and tell her. And as I'm trying to phone her, she walked out on stage and joined them. It was brilliant. So I have had a pretty standout weekend. What about yours? Give me your standout moment. 61054. Start your message with the word Kate. 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I'm thinking there's a new band in that, you know. Leave this thought with me.

0: 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Make me a
1: winner. Oh, did you hear it on Friday? Did you hear Pete? Pete won £750,000 and it was emotional.
2: Oh, my days. I've just been waiting for your call. I'm sat here with Sian, my partner. We've been doing this competition for almost 2 years and you've just changed our lives.
1: Oh, yeah. They've been house shopping, let me tell you. And not one, but two. I'll tell you more about that later. But that could be you this weekend. That could be you thinking, should we buy a house? Should we buy two houses? 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You've got to be over 18 and the lines close at 5 o'clock on Friday. And then one of you is going to win £750,000. It'll be in your account straight after the call. 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

Kate Thornton with Monday's afternoon show here on Greatest Hits Radio. Catching up on all your weekend news in this hour of lunchtime anthems. I told you at the weekend I took my 78-year-old mum to her first festival, the Mighty Hoopla. She loved it. Oh, it was so good. She's still covered in glitter and happily so. We weren't the only ones out having the best time. Dan's in Norfolk. He says, Kate, I was at the Arsenal Champions Parade yesterday. Dan, you and my son also, and seemingly half of North London. It was crazy, says mental, but 22 years in the making. Could I have a big shout out to my wonderful family who I love dearly? Oh, that was a day, wasn't it? And you're right, 22 years in the making. North London was red yesterday, and so was my wash basket this morning, let me tell you. And again, the celebrations continue. Jack is in Bedfordshire. She says, Kate, I went to see Take That. Performed the circus tour with Belinda Carlisle and the script. To say it was amazing is an understatement. And Rob's in Runcorn. He says, Kate, I was out too yesterday. I was at the Tribute Day evening in Manchester for Manny on Saturday. Oh, Rob, how wonderful that must have been. The supergroup of artists performed Love Will Tear Us Apart at the end. It sent a chill down my spine. Any chance you could play it, you betcha. Here it is.

0: Ben, that for Robin Runcorn. It was out last night at the Manny Tribute Concert in Manchester, where that was performed by, well, a supergroup compiled especially for the occasion. And, well, so many of you have been out and about celebrating this weekend, having the time of your lives by the sounds of it. Louise and Nick Stott said, we've had a great weekend. We've been celebrating our 30th wedding anniversary with our family and a big bouncy castle, and all the big kids are paying for it today. Oh, yeah. Enough said. And Paul the painter is in Somerset. He says, Kate, I've just returned from a business trip to find my wife having hysterics due to loads of aeroplanes circling overhead. I said to her, perhaps you shouldn't have left the landing light on while I was away.
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What's Kate Thornton? Stop sticking my nose in on what you've been up to at the weekend. It's fascinating. So many people out there doing different things. Kev was at the rehearsals for Trooping the Colour in London. Tell me more, Kev. Tell me more. Why? That's my next question. And Digger says, Kate, I had a great weekend at the Rutland County Show with my step-granddaughter. What a day. Stephen saw a Doobie Brothers tribute act and says, Kate, I know you love Michael McDonald as much as I do, so can you squeeze one in for me? You betcha.

0: set up an hour of your lunchtime anthem requests. In a moment, I'm going to need you to come on down and play your cards right. And if you say what you see it, say it. Is that what they say? Yeah. Game shows, please. It's National Game Show Day. I want game show puns in greatest hits form for today's national anthem after this.
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13: The top stories this hour. A contraceptive injection has sparked fears over potential links to brain tumours. A group of women are suing Pfizer over its drug depot Provera. It's used by millions worldwide, with recent studies suggesting long-term use carries higher risk of benign tumours, which can lead to blindness, seizures and memory loss. The pharmaceutical giant insists medicines go through rigorous monitoring. Tammy Croston suffered four brain tumours after her symptoms were initially dismissed.
14: Government needs to take hold of this. The NHS need to be actually, because the problem we have is people saying it's a very small chance. Okay, that is true, But consistent use of this drug for more than a year increases that.
13: Nearly 1,000 packs of illegal cigarettes have been seized from a supermarket in Les Halles during a joint operation with Trading Standards. Officers say they also found hundreds of packets of illicit tobacco and over 20 tubs of shisha at the shop on Les Halles Road on Tuesday. Police say selling these products puts people at risk and can further fuel crime across the West Midlands. Niall Horan says his last memory with former One Direction star Liam Payne, who grew up in Wolverhampton, was happy. The 32-year-old last saw Liam at one of his shows in Argentina shortly before his death in October 2024. He told reporters their friendship was a bond that would last forever and that he stays in contact with Liam's family. And England's footballers are heading out to Miami today with head coach Thomas Tuchel insisting he won't be an issue at the World Cup. 21 of the 26-man squad are on the plane, with five players involved in European finals arriving later. Tuchel says temperatures won't be a factor for the first game with Croatia because the Dallas Cowboys Stadium in Arlington has a roof.
15: We had help from Team GB. 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And then, come on, the reality is first game is indoors and the AC is on, so it should not be a problem.
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13: Rain on the way this afternoon across Birmingham, windy too, with highs of 19 degrees. That's the latest. I'm Clarence.
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0: Make me a winner. Yeah, make me a winner is the gift that keeps on giving, and so is Pete, who won on Friday. I mean, he's still come to

0: 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And, well, look what's on his planning list.
1: We're going to clear the mortgage on Sian's parents' bungalow. Uh-huh. And then we're going to find our dream home, Sian. 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
0: No, Pete, Sian, the bungalow. That could be you this Friday. What are you waiting for? Call him Pete. Be more Pete. Get in the draw. He's been playing it for 2 years. His numbers came in. It could be you. 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Calls are charged at the standard rate. You've got to be over 18 and the lines close at 5 o'clock on Friday. And then, well, it won't be Pete this week. It could be you. What are you waiting for? 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
2: Make me a winner.

Dave Thornton. I'll tell you why I like it. The way that Debs is doing it right now. She's just messaged in. She's in Alicante, sat in 30 degrees of heat, trying to cool off with an ice-cold beer or three. Purely medicinal. Well, I can't be in Alicante, but I can be giving you all the details on today's National Anthem game show. Puns, please, after this from Kirsty MacColl.

of June is Kate Thornton. Not only does today mark the start of meteorological summer, what a mouthful that is, it's also another big day on our calendar. And for that, we dive into the first national anthem of the week. Yes, it's National Game Show Day, from guessing the letters on Wheel of Fortune to asking for a pee please Bob on Blockbusters. Today is all about celebrating the rich history, the cultural impact, the entertainment value of both the vintage game shows and, of course, those that we love to huddle around today. Incredibly, the game show has been a part of our cultural heritage now for almost 100 years. The first of its kind was called The Spelling Bee. It was broadcast live from Alexandra Palace in North London in 1938. And since then, the biggest and most successful game show remains Who Wants to Be a Millionaire. It's been licensed to over 100 different countries. That's a lot of millionaires out there. So today, with all of that in mind, with that heritage, that entertainment value, I want you to pop a classic game show or game show host into a greatest hit for me. We're thinking Sister Sledge and We Are Family Fortunes, Kylie Minogue with I Should Be So Lucky Ladders, or anything from New Kids on the Blockbusters. But what you got for me? 61054, make it funny, make it punny. 0333 2020 402 on the WhatsApp, or email kate@greatesthitsradio.co.uk.

0: And it's trying, the sun is trying. As am I. Trying to collaborate and pull together the best of your game show puns. Today is National Game Show Day. I've asked you to celebrate your favourite formats in greatest hits form. Paul and Lena in North Shields, they say, what about Texas? Say what you see, and if you see it, say it. Roy Walker, legend. ABBA with Super Trooper Market Sweep. It's from Alex in Norwich. Sam says, it's not right, but it's okay. Whitney Houston. Take It to the Blankety Blank by Shalimar. It's from Brad in West Aberdeenshire. Come On Down, Down, Deeper and Down by Status Quo. That's from Tuds in Norwich. These are great. Kat and Steve in Aylesbury have Richard Osman's House of Games Without Frontiers by Peter Gabriel. Stu from Hove has gone with ABBA again, but Blankety Blank You for the music. Gamey Winehouse, Back to Cracker Jack. That's from Merv and the Mervets in Newmarket. Derek in Aylesbury has got Pop Master by M. Very good. Ken would like that. He would approve. What's My Line by Toto or Taskmaster Blaster. Brilliant. From Stevie Wonder. Jason's in Tipton. He's got Lingo by Jelly Bean or Manfred Mann and Blind Dated by The Light. That's good. Survivor, Bullseye of the Tiger was suggested by Jason, as well as Darren and Angie in North Wales, Andy in Heathfield, Matt in Leicester, and by Sean. And Steve's in Aberystwyth. He says, what about 8 out of 10 Love Cats by The Cure? Oh, so many good ones here. This is going to be a hard one today. Save All Your Mr. and Mrs. for Me. That's from Darren and Angie in North Wales from the Brotherhood of Man. And Dan and Elaine in Higher Bebbington had Hanging on the Phone a Friend. Keep them coming, 61054. Start your message with the word K, 0333 2020 402 on the WhatsApp.
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It's Monday, the 1st of June. Officially the start of summer, although some might say it turned up a little early this year. It's Kate Thornton looking for your game show puns on this National Game Show Day for today's national anthem. Simon's in Leeds. He's come in with the Pointless Sisters and Jump. They'll be thrilled with that. Regin Harlow and Kenny have both suggested 5-4-3-2-1 by the Roy Walker brothers. Marie in Chesterfield and Phoebe in Sandbach both wanted the Price is Right here, right now. Very good. Steve Winwood, Higher or Lower Love from Ali in Norwich. Frank's in Bradford, he's got the 1% Club Tropicana. Suspicious Mastermind says Joseph in Northern Ireland. Rachel's in Cambridge. She's got Mr. and Mrs. Jones by Billy Paul. That's also suggested by David in Carlisle. Golden Shot the Sheriff says Louis in Ballyclare. Harvey's in Crowborough and Eric's in Manchester. They've both gone with Dusty Binfield. Dusty Bin, yeah. All timed out. Nice. The Taskmaster Plan. That's from Rich, who's damp in his camper van down in Cornwall. Sean says, what about R.E.M.? Man on the Name That Tune. 3-2-1 times a lady. Come on down, Eileen. Or Brucey in the Sky with Diamonds. But today's winning tune, oh, it takes a village. I love this community that we've built here. Every day, you come together, you make each other and me smile and laugh. And today, you've really nailed it. You've suggested a combination of this. The Whose Line Is It Anyway? Or the Who Wants to Be a Millionaire? Or the Guess Who? And the winning tune was suggested by Tricky Dawson from Yateley, Graham and the lads from Oddlings in the Port, Stevie and Liz in East Kilbride, Rachel in Cambridge, Sean, Roy in Basingstoke, Jay in Doncaster, Louise in Mansfield, Andy in Ruskington, Joe Rugg, Kev from York, Dan and Elaine, Alan in Lincoln, Ali in Nuneaton, Manos from Cardiff, Bernie, Joe, Lorraine, Darren in Colchester and Crouchy in Oxford. Yeah, the generation game.

0: Today's national anthem from you, My Kind of People. Thank you for playing along. That was epic. Talking of which, Simon Mayo's on his way. And then after him at 7 o'clock, Jackie Brambles is back.
1: Hey, Kate. There's no other way to tell the girls and boys that Blur's Alex James will be Brit-popping into the Great Conversation as our special guest. And that's coming up tonight on The Evening Show.
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It's Kate Thornton. You're still sending me all your weekend news. I love it. There's an update from Kev. He went to see the rehearsals for Trooping the Colour. I wanted to know why he was there. He says, Kate, update. There was four of us sat in the sun enjoying the pomp and ceremony. I felt sorry for the soldiers in the heat. Then we went for lunch at our hotel. The end. Excellent. That solves that mystery. Hey, this one, this is nice. Julie, she says, Kate, we celebrated our 10th wedding anniversary with friends and family in Bristol at the weekend. Had the best time. Please tell Colin I love him very much. Well, I'll do better than that. I'll let Robert Palmer tell him.

0: Oh, it's all fun and games on Monday's afternoon show. We celebrated game shows for the National Anthem. Up next, Games Hour. On Mondays, it's a musical box set. Three songs that share one connection. All you've got to do is work it out.
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0: The
13: The top stories this hour. Campaigners are warning millions of vapes are still being binned despite the UK's ban on single-use devices. Research found while this has decreased, 6.3 million vapes and pods are still discarded per week in the last year, down from around 8 million a week in 2024. Scott Butler's from campaign group Material Focus. He wants to see a return scheme.
14: There needs to be a licensing system that's put in place, which includes requirements for take-back so that can be enforced properly. People should just, if they do vape, then use rechargeable models, reusable models, always put them in a safe specialist container and then they'll get recycled.
13: The government says it's committed to tougher enforcement. Almost 1,000 packs of illegal cigarettes have been confiscated from a supermarket in Lascelles after police teamed up with the Trading Standards. Hundreds of blocks and packets of illicit tobacco and more than 20 tubs of shisha were recovered during the raid. Officers say tackling the sale of illegal goods helps protect people and prevent crime in the West Midlands. Police investigating a sexual offence on a train between Birmingham and Droitwich have released an image of a man they'd like to speak to. Officers say a man touched himself inappropriately in front of a woman last month. They'd like to speak to anyone who has any information. Disruptive plane passengers could find themselves banned from flying by all airlines. A new government proposal would allow carriers to share information about difficult travellers. And Stanley Tucci says he developed a new appreciation for food after briefly losing his sense of taste. The Oscar nominee previously underwent treatment for a cancerous tumour at the base of his tongue, which altered his senses. He says getting to explore food in his series Tucci in Italy is a blessing.
15: This is all scar tissue in here, so you have to be very careful about what you eat. Like a sandwich will take you like a half an hour to eat, which isn't a bad thing, I guess. But when the flavors start to come back, it was incredibly exciting to suddenly go, oh my God, I can taste that.
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13: Rain on the way this afternoon across Birmingham, windy too, with highs of 19 degrees. That's the latest. I'm Clarence.
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0: Make me a winner. Oh, did you hear it on Friday? Did you hear Pete? Pete won £750,000 and it was emotional.
16: Oh, my days. I've just been waiting for your call. I'm sat here with Sian, my partner. We've been doing this competition for almost 2 years, and you've just changed our lives.
0: Oh, yeah. They've been house shopping, let me tell you. And not one, but two. I'll tell you more about that later. But that could be you this weekend. That could be you thinking, should we buy a house? Should we buy two houses? 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

0: celebrating, and the lines close at 5 o'clock on Friday. And then one of you is going to win £750,000. It'll be in your account straight after the call. What are you waiting for? Text cash to 61054.
1: Make me a winner.

0: trying, fellas, I'm trying. Giving it everything I've got. Even trying to make sure that that smile reaches my eyes. What about you? It's Kate Thornton. It's the 1st of June. Officially, summer is here. And we are celebrating by, yep, mucking around.
1: The musical box set.
0: What's a musical box set, I hear you ask? I didn't, but imagine I did. Three songs that share one connection, we binge them. During that time, you have to work out what randomly connects them. As always, there are three places available on the Podium of Dreams. It's a hallowed space. It's for the best of the best. I mean, if Lee Mack's got a 1% club, this is my equivalent. Let's go. So, once you think you've worked out what the connection is, get in touch. 61054 on the text, 0333 2020 402 on the WhatsApp, email k@greatesthitsradio.co.uk. Why am I speaking fast? Because speed is the name of the game. Well, the name of the game is musical box set, but you get what I'm saying. So what links Stay With Me from The Faces with Paul Weller's Wildwood? And this, Dadu Ron Ron Ron from The Crystals.

second track of three. Thank you very much. The Faces there with Stay With Me. Before that, you heard The Crystals and a Do Ron Ron. So that's two tracks in, one more track to go. You're going to hear Paul Weller's Wild Wood in a minute. I want to know from you, what do you think it is that connects those three tracks or artists? Remember, the connection is random. Cassie thinks it could be fairy tales. Very good, very good. Richie is in Dundee. He's gone with Ready, Steady, Go. Remember Ready, Steady, Go? It's kind of a music show that started it all, wasn't it? Was it that? Simon says, I know what it is. It's driving me mad, but I can't think of it. Which I think means, Simon, you don't know what it is. I hate to break it to you. Do you know what it is? Because it's not fairy tales and it's not Ready, Steady, Go. So what is it? 61054, start your message for the word Kate. Voice note, WhatsApp, 0333 2020 402, or drop me an email. It's kate@greatesthitsradio.co.uk. I'll give it you again. From 1963, we had the Do Ron Ron from The Crystals. From 1972, The Faces and Stay With Me. Taking us all the way into the 90s. From 1993. Oh, this is beautiful. Paul Weller and Wild Wood.

0: Paul Weller and Wild Wood completing this week's musical box set. Ah, so three tracks there that share one connection. Da Do Ron Ron Ron from the Crystals in 1963, The Faces with Stay With Me, and that, of course, from Paul Weller and Wild Wood. So what are you saying? What are you saying? Well, Lee's in Devon. He just says William Shakespeare. No. No, but obviously a man of many words, unlike Lee. Stuart in Wakefield has been in touch. He's getting warm. He thinks it's members of the Rolling Stones. You're warm. You're warm. Brando. I don't think Brando's having a good Monday. He said, they're all annoying apart from the last one. Fair enough. Lynn's in Lytham. She thinks it's Verbs. David is now in a rainy Buxton. He says it's the connections, messages, methods of massage or kinds of reflexology or Reiki. I mean, that wasn't what I was looking for, but that sounds fun. But today, the fastest fingers who've made their way to the podium of dreams. Yeah. Bronze, David Brookwood. Silver goes to Mark the Courier from Liverpool, who, by the way, sent me a very, very detailed, correct response. Nice work. Mark Holmes, though, he beat you to it in Beldon in West Yorkshire. He takes gold today. Gold goes to Mark Holmes. The songs, you were quite right, all linked to Ronnie Wood, who today celebrates his 79th birthday. Happy birthday, Ronnie Wood. One of the nicest fellas you'll meet in rock and roll, let me tell you. We began with the Crystals and the Da-Do Ron Ron Ron. Yeah, that's his first name, of course. Then we had Stay With Me from The Faces, a song Ronnie co-wrote with lead singer Rod Stewart. Faces, of course. Totally his gig. And then we finished with his surname, Paul Weller's Wild Wood. So, happy birthday, Ronnie Wood. 79 years young. And if you think you've got a musical box set in you for us to use on the show, well, get in touch. Drop me an email. I just need three songs from the 70s, 80s or 90s that I can compile, put together and test the nation. Oh, and look at that. Would you just look? Dropping now, live on the wires. Mark, whoop, whoop. I finally made it to the podium from Rainhill. Congratulations.
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0: Okay, here we go. Monday, another week, and the Drive Time team are back with another cracking show later on today. Do you have a torrid tale in need of forgiveness? 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

Love is indeed in the air. It's Kate Thornton. It's Greatest Hits Radio. Not just love in the air. So many of you are still coming down from a great weekend, like Gavin and Whitney. So Kate, I had the absolute pleasure of sitting chatting to Carlton Palmer and his wife at a Deborah charity fundraiser. There was lots of ex-pros in the beer garden there. Oh, it was a brilliant day. And doing yum. Oh, they've been having a superb time, they've said, with superb music at the Van Life Festival in Shrewsbury. Van Life. That's a bit of me.

0: Swanton here on Greatest Hits Radio. Don't forget, Simon Mayo will be with you shortly, followed by Jackie Brambles. And if you are starting your week thinking, what should I watch on the telly? How about this for a bit of a recommendation? Did you see season one of A Good Girl's Guide to Murder? More upbeat than it sounds, I promise. Well, it's back for season two. Emma Myers stars as Pip. You can stream the show right now on BBC iPlayer and Netflix. And in the series, Emma's character is a bit of a dab hand when it comes to solving murder mysteries. So we asked her, is she any good in real life at guessing a plot twist?
1: I'm really good at spotting a plot twist, I think, in a movie or a TV show, but not because I, like, see it coming. I'll just blurt out, like, what I could think would be the most biggest plot twist ever, and then it always ends up becoming the case. Like, but then I'm really bad at, like, escape rooms.
0: Really good at solving murders, which is why she's back for season two of A Good Girl's Guide to Murder, available to stream now on Netflix and iPlayer.
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Kate Thornton on Greatest Hits Radio, kicking off a brand new week. And if you weren't listening in over the weekend, don't want to give you FOMO, but boy, you missed a lot. For a start, Suggs was here, yeah, Sunday afternoon, 4 o'clock, with his top 80 tunes, all 10 of them. You can catch that again on Rayo. Straight after him, C'est Moi. Yeah, that's French for that was me. With the UK Pop 40, two classic chart countdowns, putting the charts back in your Sunday afternoons. And then, of course, there's the mixtape with Jenny Powell, all available to catch up free of charge right now

0: And on that note, I'll sign off for another day. I'll be back with you tomorrow, 1 till 4. As always, thank you for your company across the afternoon and for all your correspondence. 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
1: The top stories this hour. 1 year on from the disposable vape ban, Birmingham Trading Standards say it's seen an 80% drop in illegal vape seizures across the city. Officials say the crackdown has significantly changed what's being sold in shops. We spoke to David Benbow, head of Birmingham City Council's Trading Standards Department, 1 year on from the ban.
19: We have in the past found vapes, and when they've been sent off and tested, you know, the chemicals that are actually inside the vape juices contain all sorts of nasty chemicals that can cause, you know, serious harm to individuals.
1: Police say a 15-year-old boy's been stabbed in Birmingham. It happened last night in Shard End. The teenager remains in hospital in a stable condition. Police say they believe the attack was targeted and that there's no wider threat to the community. The family of a teenage girl who died in a river near Kingsbury Water Park say they're heartbroken. The body of 16-year-old Liliana Tomlinson was recovered from the River Tame on Bank Holiday Monday, shortly after a report she'd got into difficulty. Our reporter Frances Wall has more.
20: Paying tribute today, the families say Liliana's life has been taken in the most tragic way. They've also thanked the community for support they've shown them during this difficult time and asked for privacy. Please tell us their specially trained officers are continuing to support Liliana's family.
1: Two more teenagers have been charged after others were stabbed during disorder in Smethwick last Tuesday. Police say Edson Silva, who's 18, has been charged with two counts of attempted murder and possession of a knife. It follows the earlier charging of a 17-year-old boy who can't be named. Disruptive passengers could be banned from flying with any airline under new government proposals. It's understood a scheme being drawn up by the Home Office and the Department for Transport could require carriers to share information on troublemakers. And Rolling Stones guitarist Keith Richards has become a great-grandfather at the age of 82. His granddaughter Ella's announced the birth of her baby girl named Luna. Next month, the band are releasing their 25th studio album called Foreign Tongues.
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1: More rain on the way tonight across Birmingham, but dry by the early hours and a low of 10 degrees. That's the latest. I'm Claire Evans.
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16: 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Simon Nagle. 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
16: 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Major, yes, hello, good afternoon. It's later than you. You're very welcome to the show. Monday's Drive Time. A whole new week of shows lined up, ready to go. And we have a 7-inch single here. On turntable 10, which is a new purchase, so this had better be good. A 7-inch on Epic Records. It's 1985.
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0: Night Drive Time Greatest Hits Radio, 6 minutes after 4 o'clock, and Wham's third number one single is where we start with I'm Your Man. That's a fine way to start. Hope you had a half decent weekend. Hope you picked up the rubbish that you left behind you. Depending on what events you went to,
1: okay.
0: I hope you didn't leave the streets looking absolutely shocking.
1: Oh dear!
0: Just saying, it could be anything. It
1: could be like, anything. Could
0: that's
1: be anything.
0: The fate that was down the road, and that's what I'm making a reference to. Anyway, you're very welcome to the show. We're primed and ready for the whole week. First up, then, in this half hour, what's the buzz? What is the buzz in your house? This can be family news. This can be work news. The thing that you cannot wait to tell people. Send us a few lines, 61054, first word is Simon, or you can email Simon at greatesthitsradio.co.uk. The Drive Time drama eases into day 11. Yes. 11. That's where it is. Big 45 from 10cc. Album of the week from ABC. Oh, that's very nice. Today's confession is called Where Have You Gone, Joe DiMaggio. And at the end of the show, Three Steps to Seven from July 1970. And on the half hour, Matt with his sport and this top grade pun. Here we go.
1: Serena, you must have seen her dancing in the sand. And you'll get to see Serena Williams as she returns to tennis in the doubles at Queen's.
0: Is that right?
1: It is right.
0: He does it half past.
1: I think so.
0: I can't wait for that already.

0: Roxette 1989, Neil Diamond 1970. All right, Greatest Hits Radio. It's 4:14. So last chance if you want to tell us something for What's the Buzz. Just trying to find out what's making the big news in your house. The thing you can't wait to tell people. Family-based stuff, work-based stuff, sport.
1: Yeah, why not?
0: Do you think?
1: Why not, indeed?
0: Do you think? 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
3: Oh, my days. I've just been waiting for your call. I'm sat here with Sian, my partner. We've been doing this competition for almost 2 years, and you've just changed our lives.
0: 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We want to transform your June by winning another £750,000. 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And lines close at 5 p.m. on Friday. 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
16: A vehicle having a tyre changed is blocking one lane on the M6 heading north from Junction 6, the Spaghetti Junction turnoff to Junction 7, which means very slow traffic. Meanwhile, you may want to allow a bit of extra time because there's delays on the M5 going north at the M6 Junction 8, with to get through there currently 35 minutes. Also expect stop-start queues on the A38M Aston Expressway heading out of Birmingham from the city centre to the M6 at Junction 6 with a 20 minute to get through there, whilst over in West Bromwich it's slow on the A41.
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0: So what is the buzz in your house? Now is the time to tell us. 61054, first word is Simon. Thank you.

0: All right, it's 424, some classic Level 42 and Lessons in Love.
1: What's the buzz? Tell me what's happening. What's the buzz? Tell me what's happening. What's the buzz? Tell me what's happening. What's the buzz? Tell me what's happening.
0: Deb's in Wiltshire. Simon, I've just trimmed 220 Briard pups nails. And on to the adults next. That's 10 puppies with 22 nails each. And before you think that's wrong, they have 6 dew claws, 2 on each back leg and 2 on each front leg. Off for a sleep now, I've nailed it, says Debs.
2: Yeah, I mean, that is a day's work, isn't
0: that's
2: it?
0: That's my
2: yeah.
0: favourite kind of dog, the Briard. I intend Briard. To own a couple one day.
2: And you'll be doing clipping their nails as well.
0: Or I might just get Debs to do it.
2: Oh, right, actually. You have Debs coming up. Lovely.
0: Simon, my buzz is I've twisted my ankle. Lots of rest for me, says Gary, Townend in Bradford. All right, well... I don't overdo it, Gary. It's just a twisted ankle. I mean, could have been a lot worse.
2: Could have been, yeah. No, that's true.
0: Better lie down, Gary.
2: Yeah.
0: Simon says, David, the buzz is that me and my wife, Linda, are reflecting on 6 months of life in Cornwall. We moved down here from Bedfordshire, December 25, just in time to experience the wettest winter on record, as well as the horrendous storm Goretti. This past week, however, we've been able to enjoy Cornwall at its very best. But whatever the weather, we love it here, especially the fantastic beaches and scenery. Thank you, David. Simon, the buzz is that my daughter Paige got married on Saturday to Joe, a wedding in the sun overlooking the beach in North Devon. I am John, and I am a very proud man. Thank you, John. Bev in Hull. Simon, I'm buzzing because I won the bingo on Friday night, and I won a box. Never know how to pronounce this. Gaillian chocolates?
2: Nobody knows how to pronounce those. So the seashell ones, aren't they? Yes. Very nice.
0: Gillane?
2: Yeah, nobody knows how to say
0: them. Gaillian?
2: Yeah.
0: Anyway, get in, says Bev. She's obviously very
2: good.
0: Happy.
2: Good.
0: Alice says, I've just finished knitting myself a green scarf for winter. Won't need it for a while. Christine in Wittering just bought myself a new car. Well, it's 10 years old, but it's new to me.
2: Yes.
0: A lovely convertible VW.
2: Good.
0: Elaine near Salisbury. The buzz for me is I've finished my May MND cycling challenge. I signed up to complete 100 kilometres, and I finished on 318, though I didn't expect the temperature to be plus 30 degrees when I signed up. Simon, great batch. Can you say big hello to the guys and girls at Inverary Garden Centre as I struggle by on my holiday in Mallorca? Sure, they like that. And Simon, our buzz is that we're driving from Truro to Penzance in the rain to pick up some shorts. Love your show from Demelza and Matthew. Do they not sell shorts in Truro?
2: These must be very, very good shorts.
0: Yeah. If you're a Truro shorts seller, get in touch and I'll, you know, we can save Demelza and Matthew a journey. Unless they're just going because they like it. That's 61054, first word is Simon.
1: What's
0: that'll
1: the buzz?
0: Do.
1: Tell me what's happening. What's the buzz? Tell me what's happening. What's the buzz?
0: We'll do another buzz on Thursday, so if there's something you want to tell us about, Simon at greatesthitsradio.co.uk.

0: Well, the chocolate company is either Gillian or Gillian.
1: Oh, really?
0: Basically, it's one of the two.
1: Okay.
0: Anyway, nice chocolate shells.
1: They're nice chocolates. No one knows how to say.
0: How to say their name, right. So, three words for your Monday. How's it looking so far? Challenge Cup winners, says Pip.
1: Oh,
0: hashtag
1: yes.
0: Wigan Warriors. Hashtag men and women.
1: Yeah, indeed. Both of them. Well done.
0: Very good achievement. Fantastic achievement. Hubby building pond, says Susan.
1: Oh.
0: He's just showing off, I think.
1: Yeah.
0: Much more civilised. Hashtag weather, says Vicky. Happy Pride Month, says Bobby. And Mizzle Mist Midges, says Helen.
1: Ooh.
0: Tis the season, you know.
2: Sport.
0: Anyway, 4:31. What's going on, Matt?
1: Yes, Kevin Keegan's revealed he has stage 4 cancer, the most advanced stage of the disease. He says he's responding well to treatment. He appeared at an event in Newcastle and was given an emotional standing ovation. He managed Newcastle in the 90s and came close to winning the Premier League title, as well as managing his country. Arne Slot says he's leaving Liverpool exactly where it belongs, among Europe's elite. Slot was sacked on Saturday morning in an open letter in the Liverpool Echo. He says, I leave with complete confidence in what lies ahead. Liverpool are having formal talks with former Bournemouth boss Andoni Iraola. James Milner has announced his retirement from playing. He played for 6 teams and broke the record for most appearances in the Premier League. FIFA are to bring in a new rule at the World Cup where players will be banned from going to the technical area to talk to coaches when their keepers are injured. Big news in tennis. Serena Williams is coming out of retirement. She'll be a wildcard doubles player at Queen's 4 years after she stepped away from the sport. Adolfo Daniel Vallejo has been fined half his prize money for comments he made about a female umpire after he was beaten in the second round at the French Open. He claimed Anna Carvalho was not strong enough to handle the crowd and it should have been officiated by a man. Cricket's world governing body is trialling the use of pink balls in test matches to limit play lost to bad light, though not in time for England's first test against New Zealand this week. And former England and Wales rugby league coach John Keir has died at the age of 71. He led Sheffield Eagles to a shock Challenge Cup win in 1998 over Wigan. In later years, he was a broadcaster and was part of the commentary team at Saturday's Challenge Cup final.
0: All right, man, thank you. And coming next, a chance for you to show off your drama theories. The Drive Time drama reaches day 11. A little refresher in just a moment.

0: It's 1990 and all together now. Okay, so let's hear these theories then. Just a reminder.
1: Drive Time Drama. Action!
0: So we gave this clue towards the end of Thursday, which is basically, it's all about the character that Matt is playing.
2: Yes.
0: And the kind of character. So it's
2: yes.
0: who he is and the kind of person he is. Mm-hmm. Is that fair?
2: Yeah, no, that's good. So. That's good.
3: Well, here I am for my lightsaber practice, Obi-Wan, but your lightsaber looks rather unusual.
4: Yes, that's right, Luke. It's made of wood.
3: A lightsaber made of wood?
4: Yes, I whittled it myself and have done for many years.
0: 0333 2020 402. None of these?
5: Sir, I think it's every little thing she does is magic by the police.
0: Okay, because?
5: Every whittle thing he does makes light sick.
0: Every little thing he does
2: makes light stick. Very good.
0: Well,
2: I like it.
6: So I think it's the Sultans of Swing by Dire Straits.
0: Okay, interesting. Why do you think that?
6: So it's a lightsaber, so you obviously swing it, but it's made of wood, and you've been whittling it for a long time.
0: True.
6: So therefore, another word for whittling would be sawing, and you've done tons of it. So saw tons of swing.
2: Saw tons. Oh, excellent.
7: The song title I've chosen is It's Not Unusual by Tom Jones.
0: Okay, what's your theory there, Julie?
7: It's very simple, actually. Obi says he's been whittling for many years.
0: Yes.
7: The item is unusual, the fact that he's whittled it.
0: Yes.
7: But actually, since he's been doing it for many years, it's not unusual.
0: It's not unusual, is it? Okay, no. Very good. Helen and Bruce and Julie, guess what?
8: Julia!
0: 0333 2020 402. Now it's your turn.

0: There's only so much temptation that I can resist, to be perfectly honest. Steve Harley, before that was The Farm. Okay, we're here till 7 o'clock. Then it's Jackie Brambles, an hour of your most wanted request from 7. And then Top Conversation with Alex James from Blur, with Jackie tonight from 7. Then Andy Crane tonight at 10.
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17: There's one lane blocked with very slow traffic on the M6 northbound from Junction 6 Spaghetti Junction to Junction 7 Great Bar due to a tyre change. Meanwhile, you may want to allow extra time on the M5 northbound at the M6 Junction 8, where delays are adding up to 35 minutes. Also expect stop-start queues on the A38M Aston Expressway, heading out from the city centre to M6 Junction 6 with 25-minute journey times. Look out for a reduced cross-country service between Cardiff Central and Birmingham New Street because of staff shortages.
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0: keyboard sound which lets you know it's 1987. Bananarama, bit of Stock Aitken and Waterman, and Love in the First Degree.
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2: Well, here I am for my lightsaber practice, Obi-Wan, but your lightsaber looks rather unusual.
3: Yes, that's right, Luke. 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
0: And the kind of person Matt is playing. 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

0: that coming up in the next hour of Monday's Drive Time from Greatest Hits Radio. You get today's Big 45. Fabulous tune. We get a confession. Today's is called Where Have You Gone, Joe DiMaggio? Another smart speaker to give away. And center stage is the drama. 0333 2020 402.
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10: The top stories this hour. The family of a 16-year-old girl who died after getting into difficulty in the River Tame near Kingsbury Water Park says her life has been taken in the most tragic of ways. Liliana Tomlinson's body was recovered from the river on Bank Holiday Monday, shortly after reports of concern for her safety. Our reporter Frances Wall has more.
11: In a tribute today, Liliana's family say they are completely devastated and heartbroken. They've asked for privacy during this difficult time and thanked the community for its support. Police say specially trained officers are continuing to support the family.
10: A man's been charged in connection with a shooting in Northfield. 21-year-old Zion St. Just, who's 21, is due to appear at Birmingham Magistrates Court. It's after reports of a man being shot in the hand on Brook Lane last month. Peter Mandelson told the then Foreign Secretary David Lammy he wouldn't regret appointing him as Britain's US ambassador. That's in newly released files, where the Labour peer also tells Louise Hay her sacking from cabinet was harsh and reveals Donald Trump wanted a red ministerial box as a gift. Birmingham Trading Standards says illegal vape seizures have fallen sharply since the disposable vape ban came into force a year ago. Officers say enforcement is now more focused on removing remaining illegal stock from shops. We spoke to David Benbow, head of Birmingham City Council's Trading Standards Department, 1 year on from the ban.
12: The vapes we're seizing is significantly reduced, and the vapes that we are seizing now appear to be sort of legacy stock that is just left over from before the ban was introduced.
10: Two more teenagers have been charged after a stabbing during disorder in Smethwick. An 18-year-old man and a 17-year-old boy are accused of two counts of attempted murder after the incident in Foundry Lane last Tuesday. And Serena Williams is to return to competitive tennis after nearly 4 years. The 23-time Grand Slam champion will play in the doubles event at Queen's Club next week.
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10: More rain on the way tonight across Birmingham, but dry by the early hours and a low of 10 degrees. That's the latest. I'm Clarence.
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1: Make me a winner.
0: Oh, yeah.

0: you're listening closely to Rider White Swan T-Rex and you're wondering what kind of a person is he singing about, if you put your hand to your forehead and say a few spells. But the truth of the matter is, we all did that in 1970. That's
1: Oh, really?
0: That is the way everyone proceeded. No one did anything else. They put a hand to your forehead, say a few spells, and everything worked splendidly.
2: Goodness.
3: Drive Time Drama.
0: That was the 70s.
1: It was the 70s.
0: Okay, let's see where we go here.
4: Well, here I am for my lightsaber practice, Obi-Wan, but your lightsaber looks rather unusual.
5: Yes, that's right, Luke. It's made of wood.
4: A lightsaber made of wood?
5: Yes, I whittled it myself and have done for many years.
0: Okay, we're on day 11. You had the weekend to think about it. Let's see where we go. Could be some big winners coming up here. We got Karen going. Hello, call number one is Karen. Hello, Karen.
6: Hi, Simon, Matt, Holly and Susie.
1: Very good.
0: Call number two is Jill. Hello, Jill.
7: Hi, Simon, Matt, Holly, Susie, Holly and the team.
0: Excellent. The Holly's there. And call number three is Carol. Hello, Carol.
8: Hi, Simon, Matt, Susie, Holly and the team.
1: Very good.
0: Carol, say hello to Jill. Jill, say hello to Karen. Karen, say hello to Jill. And Carol, off you go. Thank you. Do it now.
8: Hello, Karen.
0: Oh, beautiful. That's fantastic. It's been rehearsed and Karen Ryland is leading the way. Where are you, Karen?
8: I'm in Cheltenham in Gloucestershire.
0: Fantastic. And how is it in Cheltenham right now?
8: 18 degrees and a light rain.
0: Oh, light rain is there already. Okay, all right. Mm-hmm. Well, it's very nice having you on the show, Karen. We would like a song title from you here on day 11 for the drama. What do you think it might be?
8: I'm going with Old Red Eyes Is Back by The Beautiful Sound.
0: Okay, that's a good song. Why do you think that?
8: Because you said that it's about the character and not about what he's doing.
0: Yes.
8: We're going for The Old Jedi Is Back.
1: Oh, very good.
0: Really? That's interesting, isn't it? Old Jedi Is Back by Beautiful Sound. Okay, interesting. Thank you, Karen. Nicely thought of. Stand by in Cheltenham. Jill Dickinson goes next. Where are you, Jill?
9: Hello, Simon. I am in Bristol.
0: How is it in Bristol today?
9: We've got 17 degrees just south of Cheltenham, and it is raining.
0: Okay, all right. That's the general picture then. And what is your song title, please, Jill? What do you think?
9: I think it is This Little Light of Mine by Sam Cooke.
0: Okay, and why do you think that, Jill?
9: Because I think Matt is being Darth Vader, who turned into a Sith, so, and he's whittling a light. So it's Sith Whittle Light of Mine.
1: Sith Whittle Light.
0: All right, very good. A lot of Star Wars mythology in there. Okay, Jill, thank you. Stand by in Bristol. We haven't had the Sith mentioned before.
1: No, we haven't. No.
0: Carol Graham is our third caller. Where are you, Carol?
10: Hi, Simon. We're currently on the Normandy coast in Barfleur, but I've come from South Birmingham.
0: Right, and how is it on the Normandy coast right now?
10: It's 20 degrees. It is clouding over.
0: Right, okay. So it doesn't sound much better than Birmingham, does it, really?
10: It seems
0: that
10: I've worked a lot better than
0: Birmingham. Oh, right. All right. Well, it's nice to have you on the show. Carol, when do you head home?
10: We're heading home Thursday.
0: All right.
10: We've been here five weeks now.
0: What a monster holiday that is. Fantastic. All right. Okay. Let's get a song title from you, Carol. What do you think?
10: I think it's Master Blaster. Because Obi-Wan was the master, and a lightsaber blast, so it's Master Blaster.
1: Master Blaster.
0: Okay, all right, very good. Stand by, please, on the Normandy coast. Five-week holiday.
1: 5 weeks?
0: Imagine.
1: Who does that?
0: All right, okay, Carol Graham does that.
1: Yeah, of course.
0: She does. Okay, stand by, Carol. So, Master Blaster, the Sith... So like mine. And Old Red Eyes Is Back.
1: Yeah.
0: Matt, do you have a prize envelope?
1: I do have a prize envelope.
0: Would you hand it over, please?
1: And it is all...
0: No, just stretch it a little bit more. I can get that now.
1: Green and white tonight in honour of John Coping, FC. John Coping.
0: Australia.
1: Playing tonight in Sweden.
0: Sweden. That doesn't really sound very Swedish, does it?
1: Does it?
0: No, the way you said it.
1: Well, no, but I'm pretty sure about the...
0: John Coping. All right, and who are the John Coping boys playing?
1: They're a fine bunch of lads somewhere on the peninsula of Sweden.
0: Your Scandinavian knowledge.
1: Yeah, very good.
0: Fairly minimal.
1: Yeah.
0: All right, well, the piece of paper is revealed and... Carol, Jill and Karen, guess what?
8: Oh!
2: Jogging on.
0: I thought we were getting quite close. In fact, in one case, we were getting quite close, I have to say. But thank you, Carol. Thank you, Jill. Thank you, Karen. We're going to try again tomorrow. It's day 12 for the Drive Time Drama.

0: Russia.
1: Thanks to Karen and Jill and Carol on the drama. Very good.
0: Russia.
1: We should say, just to be clear, Obi-Wan is not a Sith.
2: He's not a Sith.
1: Okay, sorry about that.
3: No, he's not definitely a Sith. Not a Sith.
1: So in our drama, he is Obi-Wan.
3: Yes.
1: So if you're trying to find out an answer, it's about the person of Obi-Wan and the kind of person Obi-Wan is as we have presented him.
3: Yes.
1: Is that fair enough? Okay, we're moving to day 12. We'll do that tomorrow. In just a moment, it's today's Big 45, and it's the track that got 10cc, a five-year, five-album deal, and some serious money.
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23: A vehicle changing a tyre is blocking one lane on the M6 northbound from Junction 6 Spaghetti Junction to Junction 7 for Great Bar, causing very slow traffic. Meanwhile, you may want to allow extra time because it's heavy on the A38M Aston Expressway inbound to the city centre with a 10-minute to get through there, whilst outbound queues mean 25 minutes to reach the M6. Also look out for a reduced cross-country service between Cardiff Central and Birmingham New Street due to staff shortages. That's the latest. 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
26: So it's May 1975, and from the album, the original soundtrack, 10cc got the second of their three number ones. What a huge hit. It's I'm Not In Love.

0: production masterclass from Eric Stewart, who spent apparently 3 weeks recording Graham Gouldman, Kevin Godlin, and Lowell Cream singing R, as they're doing here, 16 times for each note of the scale, and they all had a blast. Anyway, they got a number one out of it, and it sold hugely around the world. The whispered lyrics by with the band secretary Kathy Redfern. 10cc, today's Big 45, and I'm not in love. Three words for your Monday. How's it going so far? World Cup tedium building, says Funky Monkey.
1: Oh, it's not long now. It's what, 10 days or so?
0: Is that it?
1: It's amazing,
0: wow,
1: isn't it?
0: Love penalty shootout, says Mark.
1: Okay.
0: Give me strength, says Anthony. Duvet back on for Sheila.
1: Yeah.
0: National DJ month, says Mania.
1: Is it?
0: Yeah, please give generously. And big storm coming, says Arthur. I've heard that's true.
2: Birmingham City Council has confirmed that planned changes to the city's bin collections will not progress until a new leader is appointed. It comes as the return of recycling collections was set to be rolled out in phases from this month. Plans were initially stopped due to the bin strikes and then by local election results last month. The family of a 16-year-old girl who died after getting into difficulty in the River Tame near Kingsbury Water Park say her life has been taken in the most tragic of ways. Liliana Tomlinson's body was recovered from the river on Bank Holiday Monday shortly after reports of concern for her safety. Police say a 15-year-old boy has been stabbed in Birmingham. It happened last night in Shard End. The teenager remains in hospital in a stable condition. Police say they believe the attack was targeted and that there's no wider threat to the community. And Leo Woodall says working with Dustin Hoffman reassured him as an actor. Leo stars in the new film Tuner about a New Yorker with hypersensitive hearing who finds a new use for his unique ability. It's out in cinemas now. That's the latest. I'm Claire Ems.
0: Sport. Well, it's 5:31. What's going on, Matt?
1: Yes, Kevin Keegan has revealed he has stage 4 cancer, the most advanced stage of the disease. He appeared at an event in Newcastle and says he's responding well to treatment. In a statement, Newcastle United have sent their heartfelt support and warmest wishes to Keegan and his family. Liverpool have begun formal talks with former Bournemouth boss Andoni Iraola. Arne Slot, who was sacked on Saturday, has written an open letter to fans saying their support is something I cherish. He also says he's leaving Liverpool exactly where it belongs among Europe's elite. James Milner has announced his retirement from playing in a 24-year Premier League career. He played for 6 teams, won the league 3 times and broke the record for most appearances in the Premier League. Serena Williams will return to competitive tennis later this month. 4 years after she stepped away from the sport, she's been given a wild card to play at Queen's in the doubles. Queen's Club feels like the perfect place to begin this next chapter, she says. Adolfo Daniel Baejo has been fined half his prize money for saying that a female umpire wasn't strong enough to handle the crowd when he was beaten at the French Open. Cricket's world governing body is trialling the use of pink balls in test matches to limit play lost to bad light. Former England and Wales rugby league coach John Keir has died at the age of 71. He led Sheffield Eagles to a shock Challenge Cup win in 1998 over Wigan. And that brings us to On This Sporting Day in history. Yes. So on this day, David Gower made his England Test debut. Ooh. As they beat Pakistan by an innings and 57 runs. He would later lead his country as they won the Ashes in 1985. England had failed to qualify for that summer's World Cup, but Scotland were going. 25,000 fans saw them off at the airport. AC/DC played a concert in Glasgow in Scotland tops. But what was the year?
0: Well, FA Cup year narrows it down somewhat.
1: World Cup year, yes.
0: World Cup, what did I say?
1: FA Cup.
0: Yeah, well,
1: it's the World Cup year. Anyway,
0: So David Gower, so he's an 80s guy, but the World Cup is going to be, the World Cups were 74 and 78.
1: Yes.
0: So it was not going to be 74, so I would have thought it was 1978.
1: Spot on! Okay, well done.

0: some classic Chris Rea from 1988, the version that he did on New Light Through Old Windows. Let's dance. Always good to play some Chris Rea. Okay, Greatest Hits Radio with a confession on the way. First of the week. Today's is called Where Have You Gone, Joe DiMaggio. Another smart speaker to give away in just a few moments.
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18: There's slow traffic on the M40 heading north after Junction 16. The Henley and Arden turning following an earlier accident. Meanwhile, a vehicle having a tyre changed is blocking one lane on the M6 going north from Junction 6, Spaghetti Junction to Junction 7, Great Bar. Also, the A51 heading north has reopened from Lichfield to Longdon after an earlier incident, whilst Main Road remains closed from Harleston to Haunton because of an accident. Look out for delays on the M5 going north at the M6 Junction 8 with current travel times of 30 minutes.
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0: first day of summer, and we're playing some nice reggae on the radio. I'm hoping that Susie's going to pick something nice and bright and summery from the drinks trolley. I would think like a nice rosé would go down very well, but let's find out. What are you grabbing there as it goes past, Susie?
1: Well, you could have a rosé. There's a very nice one called Trouble that I had in M&S the other day. So that one's very delicious, cloudy rosé. But I've gone with a pale ale called Sky Above, which is Citra, Simcoe and Mosaic hops.
0: Oh, right.
1: 4.5%. Very bright and delicious.
0: OK, well, we'll try one of those a little bit later once we're done here.
2: Yeah.
0: Today's confession comes from Joe DiMaggio.
2: Oh.
0: That's how he signed it anyway.
2: Right.
0: Father Simon, Brother Matt, Sister Susie, my confession comes to the halcyon days of the 1980s. I believe Simon had just joined Radio 1, and I will use the pseudonym, if it's okay, of Joe DiMaggio, famous American sports person. I was a police officer, says Joe, working shifts in a busy area. I won't name the force or the station. I was partnered with a colleague I shall call Baron Munchausen due to his propensity for spouting outrageously exaggerated tales, smelling suspiciously like bovine manure. Okay. You name it, he had done it. He had trials for various professional football and Formula One teams, but turned them down to follow his vocation. He dated numerous famous women, from actresses to models and singers. He had single-handedly arrested gangs of armed robbers and rescued people from burning buildings, and he seemed to believe what he was saying whilst everyone else could see through it. More of which in a moment. On the night in question, we were on our grub break in our small canteen cum restroom, playing pool and relaxing. We only had two pool cues, one that was damaged but still just about usable, and a good one. As the Baron was, of course, the world champion pool player in a previous life, he insisted on having the better one, befitting his skill and status, and I was left with the broken one. We'd got in the habit, only on nights when there was nobody else in the canteen, of using our waste silver foil, which had kept our Spam sandwiches fresh, to scrunch into balls and pretend that we were in the baseball World Series. Using an inverted pool cue as a baseball bat, it was imperative to hold the pool cue three quarters of the way towards the tip end to A, give a greater surface area to strike the ball, and B, the metal weights in the end of the cue gave it greater heft and therefore kinetic energy to hit a home run.
2: Good thinking.
0: Running around the pool table, that's what you had to do.
2: Yeah.
0: We were bottom of the third and the bases were loaded, whatever that means. And I was in, says Joe. The ball is thrown towards me. I could see the ball floating towards me in perfect clarity, moving from left to right with a heavy anti-clockwise spin. My feet were planted, core engaged, opening my body up slightly as I struck the ball perfectly. Everything now happened in slow motion. As I saw one of the balls, I saw the ball's ideal trajectory, travelling the length of the room, but at the same time, one of the 2-inch steel weights flew out of the damaged cue.
2: Oh, no.
0: It travelled like a bullet from the Matrix, as straight as an arrow and straight onto the Baron's head.
2: Oh.
0: All of a sudden, everything changed to double speed as the Baron went down like a felled bull elephant. Not understanding what had happened, others assumed that he'd been shot through the window which overlooked the road and dived on the floor. We worked in a pretty violent area and it wasn't beyond the realms of possibility.
2: Okay.
0: And blood had started spurting out of the wound, which had missed any vital organs on his head, but only just. Four of us sprang into action. Sherlock, he was the best and hardest working police officer I ever came across, ran to the toilet and grabbed an industrial-sized toilet roll. Muppet, who was the most useless police person ever trained, ran across the car park to our admin building to alert our supervisor, and Bradall, a small, boring tool, dialed 999 and I grabbed a mop to start eliminating the incriminating evidence. After a few wipes with the mop, I looked round to see the Baron looking like Carmen Miranda as Sherlock had used the entire loo roll to his head. His head was now about half a metre in diameter. The paramedics turned up and took the Baron off to hospital, where he was admitted, and I visited him the following day because it was the least I could do, really. I entered the ward to find the Baron being attended to by a host of nurses. He had, of course, turned the circumstances to his advantage and told them he'd sustained the injury while arresting burglars and had been beaten up with a pickaxe. But our hero still managed to arrest them all before colleagues turned up, and then he lost consciousness. You could get tired of
2: yes, a little.
0: So I feel compelled to ask a few people for forgiveness. Clearly, our supervisor had to investigate what had happened, as the initial thoughts were that it was a deliberate assault on the annoying Baron. The prime suspect for this was Sherlock, who had an uncomfortable few days under suspicion. To the nursing staff, who got suckered into believing they were caring for a real-life hero and prospective George Medal winner for gallantry, and to the rest of the shift, because we were banned from holding the World Series ever again. I would ask the Baron for forgiveness, but he is no longer with us. But I really seek forgiveness from Sister Susie, as I am sure she can see it was an accident, with no malice whatsoever. Sherlock was exonerated, the Baron basked in the limelight and attention he craved, and most importantly, we got some new pool cues, which is, of course, a very good turn up for the books there in the end. From Joe DiMaggio. Well, who'd have thought it? Well, a very eventful evening. What do you say, Suze? Because he's particularly focusing his forgiveness request on you.
1: Yeah, well, he is right. There wasn't any malice, but by half, wasn't he stupid? Why are you playing baseball with a broken pool cue and crumped up silver paper inside? Just asking for trouble. Danger, danger there. I've also got a little issue with you mopping up the evidence before, you're actually attending to the person that's injured or calling 999, although someone else did that. So I know.
0: That was Bradall,
1: I
0: a small,
1: have to
0: boring
1: say.
0: Tool.
1: Okay. The Baron does sound like an idiot, and you know, we all know that person that you just can't stand because they go on and on and on about all the things you've done, and they've done it before you did, and all of these things. So for that reason, I'm going to forgive him.
0: Brother Matthew.
2: Yeah, I'm going to forgive. I thought that was rather good with the queue. Who'd have thought that the end of the queue would come off? No one could have seen that coming.
0: No.
2: So that's fair enough. And they dialed 999. You'd think they'd have a direct line in the police for the people on the 999.
0: It's the 80s.
2: It was the 80s, wasn't it? That's true. And everything else went well, and your man ended up in hospital. Everyone thought he was great, but they didn't get to play baseball anymore. There, what a real shame. But everything else as well. So, yes, I'm going to forgive.
0: You can imagine how you would think they'd been shot because it's a sudden pole axe.
2: Yes.
0: He's got this blood coming out of his
2: blood
0: head.
2: Blood everywhere. Oh,
0: anyway,
2: dear.
0: It's the people's verdict. That's what we're after here. So what's going to go on? Do you forgive Joe DiMaggio? Yes or no? 61054 on the text. First word is Simon. 61054. Forgiveness or no for our police officer in question, PC Joe.

0: confession lurking deep in your soul, inspired by today's From Joe. Might be a baseball confession, a police confession, a fantasist's confession.
1: Oh, very good.
0: Someone prone to exaggeration and fantasy. Anyway, we would like to hear your confession. 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
6: The top stories this hour. The family of a teenage girl who died in a river near Kingsbury Water Park say they are heartbroken. The body of 16-year-old Liliana Tomlinson was recovered from the River Tame on Bank Holiday Monday, shortly after a port she'd got into difficulty. Our reporter Frances Wall has more.
7: Paying tribute today, the families say Liliana's life has been taken in the most tragic way. They've also thanked the community for support they've shown them during this difficult time and asked for privacy. Police tell us their specially trained officers are continuing to support Liliana's family.
6: Birmingham City Council has confirmed that planned changes to the city's bin collections won't progress until a new leader is appointed. It comes as the return of recycling collections was set to be rolled out in phases from this month. Plans were initially stopped due to the bin strikes and then by local election results last month. Labour and Reform UK have ruled themselves out of being involved in a coalition to run the council. 1 year on from the disposable vape ban, Birmingham Trading Standards has it seen an 80% drop in illegal vape seizures across the city. Officials say the crackdown has significantly changed what's being sold in shops. We spoke to David Benbow, head of Birmingham City Council's Trading Standards Department, 1 year on from the ban.
8: We have in the past found vapes, and when they've been sent off and tested, you know, the chemicals that are actually inside the vape juices contain all sorts of nasty chemicals that can cause, you know, serious harm to individuals.
6: Two more teenagers have been charged after others were stabbed during disorder in Smethwick last Tuesday. Police say Edwin Silver, who's 18, has been charged with two counts of attempted murder and possession of a knife. It follows the earlier charging of a 17-year-old boy who can't be named. Strikes on the London Underground will go ahead after talks failed to resolve a dispute over the working week. Tube drivers in the RMT union will walk out for 24 hours from tomorrow and again on Thursday. And Rolling Stones guitarist Keith Richards has become a great-grandfather at the age of 82. His band are releasing their 25th studio album, Foreign Tongues.
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6: More rain on the way tonight across Birmingham, but dry by the early hours and a low of 10 degrees. That's the latest. I'm Clarence.
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0: you can't hang around. Our house in the middle of our street. 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
1: house. Well, good evening, Greatest Hits Radio, right here, drive time through till 7 o'clock. On the way, the dance floor. Our new album of the week from June 1982 is The Lexicon of Love by ABC. End of the show, Three Steps to Seven from July 1970. Just before the news, we got a confession from Joe DiMaggio, who, with his police chums, was playing baseball with a pool cue when the steel weight flew out of one end and hit Baron Munchausen, a colleague, on the head. Everyone thought he'd been shot. It made an almighty mess. And the people's verdict is now in.
2: Everyone forgives tonight. Phil in Audenshaw says, definitely forgiven, just for the nickname Bradall. So funny. Andy in Cornwall, forgiven. I worked in the control room of one of the other emergency services. We had a similar game of rounders, and a colleague of mine collapsed with a racing heart from the strenuous running around the desks and excessive laughing. This was over 20 years ago. I saw her recently and happy to report she's still alive and healthy. And Lee in Hull says, forgiven, as an ex-police officer myself, of course I'm going to forgive. I worked with many like the Baron. It also reminds me I have a policing confession I should share. And as no one involved is still in the job, the names won't change. However, I already know that Susie won't forgive.
1: Okay, well, thanks very much for the verdicts. We'd like your confession, particularly if you also know someone like the Baron. Confessions at greatesthitsradio.co.uk.

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0: 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And you can listen to us live. You can catch up on any shows that you miss. Also, currently up there is the Paul Simon interview that I did with him a couple of years back, just to coincide with his shows in the UK. And the Books podcast, Books of the Year, is there, where Matt and I are interviewing. Yes. If you're looking for a good read, Anthony Horowitz is the current star of that one.
1: Very good.
0: The international bestseller. And it's all available on the Rayo app. Van Morrison, Bright Side of the Road. We'll get onto that dance floor in a moment.
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18: Very slow traffic on the M6 northbound from Spaghetti Junction to the Great Bar, turning due to a vehicle changing tyres blocking one lane. Meanwhile, expect delays on the M40 north after the Henley in Arden Junction following an earlier accident. Also, main road remains closed from Harleston to Haunton after a collision, whilst over in Birmingham, the usual congestion affects the Aston Expressway with 20-minute delays outbound and 15 minutes inbound. Look out for reduced cross-country services between Cardiff Central and Birmingham New Street. There's more on our website.
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0: Radio. Well, obviously everyone has had enough and it's time to down tools, because that's the factory whistle which lets us know it's absolutely right on time for the 6:24
17: dance floor.

0: Dance floor tonight with Coast to Coast from 1981 and Rolls Royce from 1977. Meantime, just ahead of the news and sport, let's play the sunset time game for tonight, Monday the 1st of June 2026. It's the summertime.
1: Here we are, everyone.
0: Summertime, that's what it is. Our contestant tonight is Matt Williams.
1: Yes.
0: Which of these towns and villages gets the latest sunset? Playing tonight, Cold Blow, Cold Christmas, Cold Norton, Cold Backy, or Cool Sarah? So we have Cold Blow, Cold Christmas, Cold Norton, Cold Backy, or Cool Sarah.
1: I'm going to go for Cold Christmas.
0: Cold Blow, Pembrokeshire, 9:28. Cold Christmas, Surrey, 9 minutes past nine. In fact, it's the earliest of all of these.
1: Yeah.
0: Cold Norton in Essex, 23 minutes past nine. Cold Backy in the Highlands, 11 minutes after 10.
1: 11, okay.
0: Cool Sarah in County Londonderry, 4 minutes to 10. So, it's Cold Backy in the Highlands.
1: Cold Backy, of course.
0: Imagine, so you got a sunset at 11 minutes after 10. That's where it is. That's where you should be. That's where you're dancing. And not a moment before. Now, let's check in with the latest.
2: Birmingham City Council has confirmed that planned changes to the city's bin collections will not progress until a new leader is appointed. It comes as the return of recycling collections was set to be rolled out in phases from this month. Plans were initially stopped due to the bin strikes and then by local election results last month. The family of a 16-year-old girl who died after getting into difficulty in the River Tame near Kingsbury Water Park say her life has been taken in the most tragic of ways. Liliana Tomlinson's body was recovered from the river on Bank Holiday Monday shortly after reports of concern for her safety. Police say a 15-year-old boy has been stabbed in Birmingham. It happened last night in Shard End. The teenager remains in hospital in a stable condition. Police say they believe the attack was targeted and that there's no wider threat to the community. And Leo Woodall says working with Dustin Hoffman reassured him as an actor. Leo stars in the new film Tuner about a New Yorker with hypersensitive hearing who finds a new use for his unique ability. It's out in cinemas now. That's the latest. I'm Claire Ems.
0: Sport. Okay, album of the week in a moment. Matt goes first.
1: Yes, Newcastle have sent Kevin Keegan their heartfelt support and warmest wishes after he revealed he has stage 4 cancer, the most advanced stage of the disease. His family said in January that he was battling cancer and he made a rare public appearance in Newcastle at the weekend. He joked, "I'm still here at the moment." Liverpool have begun formal talks with former Bournemouth boss Andoni Iraola as they look to replace Arne Slot, who was sacked on Saturday, just a year after he helped them win the Premier League. Slot's written an open letter to fans saying he's leaving the club exactly where it belongs among Europe's elite. The player with the most Premier League appearances, James Milner, has announced he's hanging up his boots. "I could never have dreamed of the journey I've been on," he says. In a 24-year career, Milner's played for 6 clubs, won 3 league titles and the Champions League. Serena Williams has confirmed she's returning to competitive tennis 4 years after she stepped away. She'll play in the doubles with Canadian teenager Victoria Mboko at Queen's later this month. There'll now be interest in whether Wimbledon offer her a wild card. Adolfo Daniel Baejo has been fined half his prize money for saying that a female umpire wasn't strong enough to handle the crowd when he was beaten at the French Open. Cricket's world governing body is trialling the use of pink balls in test matches to limit play lost to bad light. Former England and Wales rugby league coach John Keir has died at the age of 71. He led Sheffield Eagles to a shock Challenge Cup win in 1998 over Wigan. And finally, our thoughts are with the 15-year-old who was named most valuable player in the Indian Premier League. His prize was an SUV, which he can't drive for another 3 years because he's not old enough.
0: Thanks for the prize anyway. Thank you, Matt.
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0: 21st of June 1982, new on Neutron Records, a debut from ABC. It was called The Lexicon of Love, produced, of course, by Trevor Horn. It would be a number one, it would go platinum, and the whole thing starts like this. Side one, track one.

Well, that's how you open a record, particularly one that would be one of the albums of the 1980s. Mark White, Stephen Singleton and Martin Fry. ABC with our album of the week, The Lexicon of Love, play your tracks every day.

0: Well, we're winding up for a final flourish, and it's rather fine tonight. Looking at the top 10 from July the 5th, 1970. It's coming next.
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9: Right, home from work. Walk the dog. Kids are back.
10: Mom!
9: Up the stairs for something. Ugh, back down. No idea what I went up for. Chop. Sizzle. Done. HelloFresh can't slow life down, but it makes bringing everyone together around the table a whole lot easier. So it's phones down, forks up. HelloFresh. Bring back dinner time.
11: Problems from earlier have now cleared up on the M40 North in Warwickshire after junction 16 for Henley in Arden. Meanwhile, there's a vehicle having a tyre changed blocking one lane on the M6 heading north from junction 6, the Spaghetti Junction turning to junction 7, the Great Bar turning. Also, an accident has blocked Gravelly Hill in Erdington, going south from Wheelwright Road to Kingsbury Road with a diversion in place for bus route X15. Whilst over in Birmingham, there's stop-start queues on the A38M Aston Expressway from the city centre to the M6. 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
17: Okay, well, it's a quarter to seven, three steps to seven. Tonight, it's July the 5th, 1970. Step three.

Also, July the 5th, 1970, at number 10, the Green Man Alishi with the two-pronged crown from Fleetwood Mac. Number 9, Nicky Thomas, Love of the Common People. Cliff Richard, Goodbye Sam, Hello Samantha, number 8. Sally, Jerry Monroe's at number 7. Cotton Fields by the Beach Boys at number 6. Number 5, The Four Tops and It's All in the Game. Number 4, Creedence Clearwater Revival and Up Around the Bend. Number 3, you are listening to a bunch of session musicians calling themselves Mr. Blow and Groovin' with Mr. Blow. And at number 2...

Well, we're standing by for Jackie Brambles on the way after the 7 o'clock news. An hour of your most wanted conversation with Alex James on the way with Jackie Brambles at 7 o'clock. Free all right now at number 2, and in the summer of 1970, the number 1 was there for 7 weeks.

0: Written by Ray Dorset in 10 minutes. It was the song of the summer in 1970. Mungo Jerry and In the Summertime. Thanks for listening. 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
22: The top stories this hour. The family of a teenage girl who died in a river near Kingsbury Water Park say they are heartbroken. The body of 16-year-old Liliana Tomlinson was recovered from the River Tame on Bank Holiday Monday, shortly after a port she'd got into difficulty. Our reporter Francis Wall has more.
0: Paying tribute today, the families say Liliana's life has been taken in the most tragic way. They've also thanked the community for support they've shown them during this difficult time and asked for privacy. Please tell us their specially trained officers are continuing to support Liliana's family.
1: Birmingham City Council has confirmed that planned changes to the city's bin collections won't progress until a new leader is appointed. It comes as the return of recycling collections was set to be rolled out in phases from this month. Plans were initially stopped due to the bin strikes and then by local election results last month. Labour and Reform UK have ruled themselves out of being involved in a coalition to run the council. 1 year on from the disposable vape ban, Birmingham Trading Standards has it seen an 80% drop in illegal vape seizures across the city. Officials say the crackdown has significantly changed what's being sold in shops. We spoke to David Benbow, head of Birmingham City Council's Trading Standards Department, 1 year on from the ban.
3: We have in the past found vapes, and when they've been sent off and tested, you know, the chemicals that are actually inside the vape juices contain all sorts of nasty chemicals that can cause, you know, serious harm to individuals.
1: Two more teenagers have been charged after others were stabbed during disorder in Smethwick last Tuesday. Police say Edwin Silver, who's 18, has been charged with two counts of attempted murder and possession of a knife. It follows the earlier charging of a 17-year-old boy who can't be named. Strikes on the London Underground will go ahead after talks failed to resolve a dispute over the working week. Tube drivers in the RMT union will walk out for 24 hours from tomorrow and again on Thursday. And Rolling Stones guitarist Keith Richards has become a great-grandfather at the age of 82. His band are releasing their 25th studio album, Foreign Tongues.
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1: More rain on the way tonight across Birmingham, but dry by the early hours and a low of 10 degrees. That's the latest. I'm Clarence.
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Heart of Glass on Greatest Hits Radio from Blondie's seminal and quite brilliant album, Parallel Lines. We also heard from The Clash, Should I Stay or Should I Go from 1982, one of their best. And we kicked off the evening show tonight with the Bee Gees and Staying Alive from 1978. Hi, folks. How are you? Jackie Brambles with you here on Greatest Hits Radio through till 10 tonight. Hope you've made it through Monday okay. The good news is you can now take it easy. Relax. We'll take it from here. You just settle in and enjoy some brilliant tracks and the company of our lovely special guest coming up at 8 tonight. A return visit from Mr. Britpop himself. Blur's Alex James will be with us for the 8 o'clock hour. The rest of the week, our great conversation lineup is Colin Hay of Men at Work joining us from his home in LA. From the Charlatans, Tim Burgess will be here. And the icon, that is Jane McDonald, coming up on Thursday night, fresh from her Mighty Hoopla triumph. Can't wait to talk to my old mucker again. Great week of great conversations ahead, but right now, let's keep your favourite tunes coming. Brian Adams on the way. And up next, it's Cutting Crew on Greatest Hits Radio.

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0: their 1998 hit, When You're Gone. 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

Come On and Jump to the Beat, a hit for Stacey Lattislaw in 1980. Not heard that one for a while. Before that, we heard Fade to Grey from Visage, requested by Andy, who says, oh, we went to see Majur in Cambridge as part of his new tour. He was fantastic. Nice one, Andy. He's so talented. So talented. Got an anonymous text into Jackie on 61054. Jackie, really enjoyed your great conversation with Jake Shears last week. I took my grandson to see Scissor Sisters at the Reeper Barn in Hamburg some years back. Oh my God. It was amazing. Yes, indeed. I'm sure it must have been. If anyone missed our chat with Jake last week, you can catch up with that on our awesome Rayo app. And of course, his band headlined at the Mighty Hoopla in London over the weekend. It also did a duet with Belinda Carlisle, I do believe. So there's about 30,000 people that were there dancing about. I don't feel like dancing. Here's the Scissor Sisters right now, just for you.

0: Simple Minds with All the Things She Said on Greatest Hits Radio. Before that, Scissor Sisters with Don't Feel Like Dancing. Do remember, my Monday night music lovers, if there is a song that you'd love to hear, text us. We will blast it out for you. We'll do a shout out to you and your friends and your fam. Just text me, Jackie, that's J-A-C-K-I-E, on 61054. Time right now for your entertainment update. Here's Monday's live music news. Oh, it's a big one tonight. The legend, that is Lulu, one of our favourites, is performing tonight at the Royal Albert Hall. All the money raised going towards her new mental health foundation. Great cause. And some pretty amazing guests lined up, I can tell you. To celebrate that one going, I'm sure, absolutely brilliantly, let's set you up now. To celebrate, let's play the hit that was written and produced for Lulu by David Bowie. Any ideas what that was and in what year? All will be revealed coming up next on Greatest Hits Radio.
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0: The man who sold the world got to number three in 1974 for Lulu, written and produced by David Bowie, who also played and sang on that record too. And you can hear Lulu's story about how that happened and a little romance with Mr. Bowie on the side if you'd like to catch up on my great conversation with Lulu on our Rayo app. Zoe's been in touch with a text to Jackie on 61054. Jackie, we were at Wembley for the Women's FA Cup final for my two daughters. It was their first trip to Wembley and hopefully not their last. Such a great atmosphere. That's Zoe. In Eastbourne, big win, of course, for Man City, hard lines to Brighton, but a huge victory for the lucky thousands who got to watch the match. Let's play some Simply Red for you all right now. Something's Got Me Started on Greatest Hits Radio.
1: I love you.

0: excellent tune. Something Got Me Started by Simply Red to wrap up the 7 o'clock hour. We are going to break now for the news, but stand by. Coming up, Mr. Britpop himself, Alex James, is our special guest on The Great Conversation. And that's next on Greatest Hits Radio.
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17: The
8: top stories this hour. The father of a student who was stabbed to death in Southampton is demanding a full investigation into how police handled the case. Henry Novak was handcuffed when a Sikh man who used a large combat knife to murder him falsely accused the 18-year-old of racial abuse. Hampshire's Deputy Chief Constable Robert France has apologised.
17: I want to say that I'm sorry that Henry couldn't be saved that night. I'm sorry that he was handcuffed and arrested in the moments before he lost consciousness. It's quite clear that officers didn't understand what had happened immediately.
8: 23-year-old Vikram Digwa has been jailed for a minimum 21 years. Peter Mandelson told the government it would never regret appointing him as US ambassador. That statement contained in new files released on how the peer got the job. Donald Trump says Israel and Hezbollah have agreed to dial back on fighting in Lebanon. It's after Prime Minister Benjamin Netanyahu ordered airstrikes against the militants in Beirut's southern suburbs. Iran wants a longer pause in the conflict with the US to include a deal on Lebanon. Talks aimed at diverting strikes on the London Underground have failed. Tube drivers from the RMT union will walk out tomorrow and on Thursday. Serena Williams is set to make a stunning comeback to tennis at the age of 44. The 23-time Grand Slam champion will play doubles at Queen's Club next week. It'll be her first competitive match since the US Open in 2022. The Athletic's tennis correspondent, Charlie Eccleshare, believes she'll try for singles at Wimbledon.
18: You wouldn't go through all the whereabouts or the practice just for doubles, with all due respect. Like, she, if she's doing all this, she wants to test herself. She wants to go the whole way and play singles. Now, that's not yet been confirmed, but that's absolutely the expectation.
8: And former England and Newcastle manager Kevin Keegan has revealed he has stage 4 cancer. The 75-year-old says he's responding well to treatment. From Sky News, I'm Cam Hall.
16: Jackie Bramble. Across Birmingham and the West Midlands.

0: Welcome, welcome to The Great Conversation with Jackie Brambles, the home of great conversations where one of your favourite artists from the 70s, 80s and 90s drops by for a top-notch natter and a deep delve into their own most meaningful musical memories. Tonight, our special guest is Britpop royalty and a very big cheese in festivals, or should I say, festivals. He enjoyed huge success with Blur, of course, as you'll have gathered from our opening track, Country House, which was number one in 1995. Then he became a farmer and a very serious cheesemaker of quite some regard. He is also the host of an annual food and music festival called The Big Feastival, which takes place every August in the grounds of his farm in the Cotswolds, which is where his latest project idea, Britpop Classical, was born. But he's off the farm and back to the big city tonight. What a delight to welcome Alex James back to The Great Conversation. Come in, London.
1: London calling.
0: How you doing, Alex?
1: Yeah, great to hear your voice.

0: sprouted and was this huge, huge, amazing thing. And it's only gotten bigger and better since then, right?
1: Yeah, yeah. And actually, it's that's how the whole Britpop classical thing came about, because we were the hardest thing about organising a festival is nailing down the headliners. And if you haven't got your headliners absolutely locked in by Christmas, everyone starts panicking a little bit. Yeah, and so it's going back to Festival 24, so Christmas 23, it must have been. A Blur tour had just wound up. I got back from South America, and we thought we had the Saturday night headliner totally confirmed, and they just did. I can't even remember who it was, but it fell through at the last minute. And so I got back from South America to like 20 people on a Zoom call, all looking really worried. What are we going to do? And the book was like, no, don't worry, I've got it. Ministry of Sound Classical, it's 90 minutes of hits, trust me. And I'd never seen it. And there's a few of these kind of classical type vibe things going around. Some are better than others. And but I trust the guy, and I had to. And I went down to see it on the Saturday night. Honestly, it was 90 minutes of hits. It was electrified the whole place. The best headliner we've ever had. It was just brilliant. It was like, so it was a symphony orchestra doing and a band and like guest vocalist doing all those rave anthems, and it really worked. And I thought, mate, this could actually, it was such a good show. I basically tracked down the team behind it and said, I'm sure we could do a kind of Britpop version of this. So it's a
0: wow,
1: the same kind of thing. And actually that headline, that closed festival this summer, and I was terrified because you don't really know if anything's going to work until you try it. I've realised over the years, but it completely landed.
0: Well, especially something new, right? It's not like you were leaping on the stage to do, you know, the usual.
1: Well, that's kind of what makes it work, is there is some familiarity there, you know, when just thinking about it in terms of like trying to rock it, when you've got a big crowd and you've got to kind of engage them and exhilarate them. Familiarity is a big part of it, and a lot of those tunes from the 90s do have string sections, brass sections, but looking back now, it seems like a time of such great riches for music. I happened to catch the charts. I had to take my daughter somewhere on Friday, and
0: right,
1: I heard the chart. I haven't heard the charts for years, and it's the chart. It seems to be dominated by a kind of small handful of massive brands, like a bunch of artists with more than one record in the charts. Taylor Swift's about half of them. It's sort of like that. They're like the high street, dominated by a handful of huge brands. It's like. And I suppose it is going back a bit than the 90s now. It's 30 years ago. It's as far back as they went in Back to the Future. You know, it's another world. But it was kind of easier to get be in a band and play gigs and stuff happened. I think.
0: It was pre-social media, right? It was that magical pre-social media age.
1: We
0: were so fortunate enough to enjoy.
1: Yeah. But there's something really wonderful about making music together with people. I think the way that music's made now, it's, you know, computers kind of make it easier, but sort of less fun. You don't really need a bass player anymore. Your phone will generate a bass line for you, or a drum pattern. You know, people don't really need to be in bands to make music. It's become a bit boring, actually. You watch, you know, how people, it's all computers, people sitting there with a mouse clicking it, looking like a dentist.
0: Well, it wasn't like that back in the Britpop 90s.
1: Oh,

0: Blur with Park Life got to number 10 in 1994. We should mention there are always special guests at each venue. When I saw the show recently in Glasgow, Simon Fowler of Ocean Colour Scene, Dougie from Travis and Saffron from Republica were all performing on stage. It was amazing. And who knows who's going to show up at each show as the second leg of Britpop Classical kicks off shortly. Starts at about 12 days' time, June 13th in Southampton Guildhall Square, on the 18th at Linkin Castle, on July 3rd they'll be at Silverstone, on the 11th Henley Festival, the 17th Scarborough Open Air Theatre, the Peace Hall in Halifax on the 19th of July, on the 24th at Dreamland in Margate, and on the 26th at Latitude Festival, and finishing up August 1st at the Fringe by the Sea in beautiful North Berwick. Then, of course, this year's big festival taking place on Alex's farm in the Cotswolds, August 28th to the 30th. And I know that the reason that there is a second leg at all for Britpop Classical is because the first one has been so incredibly popular, Alex. So tell me about the process then of blending the biggest hits from the biggest bands of the Britpop era with classical components.
1: There's something really kind of edgy and that connects viscerally in a bunch of kind of idiots with guitars, bit boozy, bit leery, kind of making a racket. I don't know. The classical music is any music that stood the test of time, really. When we started digging in, it took about 6 weeks, and then we realized we got it down to like 4.5 hours of hits. I mean, it's normally the other way around. You know, it's like
0: how are we going to fill this set?
1: Yeah, exactly. Yeah.
0: What was it like though for you to sort of, you know, you with all the baggage that entails, you know, good, bad, and indifferent, going into the classical world, and working and collaborating with, obviously you all speak the same language, you're all musicians, but they're very, very different
1: jargons. It's funny, they call it repertoire and score. I mean, you know, it is very different worlds. Nothing ever gets written down in pop music, but you know, you put sheet music in front of an orchestral musician, it's just staggering. They just roll it off. It's two completely different schools, and I wasn't sure if it would work until, you know, as I say, until we tried it. But I think The orchestra really gives a new I mean, we're not kind of reinventing these tunes. It's just sort of like bringing them to life with the orchestra seems to just really give it an extra dimension and kind of more dynamics. You know, it's really powerful.
0: I was going to say, it's very emotional, I think, isn't it?
1: When tubular bells and harps. Oh, my word. Yeah, yeah.
0: No, the emotions amplify in you, in your body or something. It's just, it's almost breathtaking.
1: Yeah, well, it sort of starts off with we it's sort of working how it all knits together with tempos and keys and stuff and feel. The best way to do it is to break it down into suites. So the whole thing kicks off with a kind of heritage suite, with the stuff that's sort of inspired all the bands of that, the Beatles and the Kinks and Bowie and T-Rex. With just the band, that is just kind of like bam, bam, bam, bam, wakes people up, and then the lights go up on the orchestra, I get goosebumps just. I've listened back to it a few times, so it builds, and by the time it gets to the sing-along suite at the end, like the whole crowd was like, it was kind of 60% crowd, 40% band by that time. And that, you know, that's what you want. You want to get the audience kind of completely engaged with it and forgetting everything else and just crying their eyes out, screaming along every word.
0: What I love about what you've done as well, Alex, is, I mean, you could have just done Blur classical and that would have gone down a bomb as well. Do you know what I mean? But to sort of embrace your peers and all their wonderful music, you're saying it features the songs of, you know, Blur, Oasis, Pulp, Supergrass and many, many more, the heritage bands that you've just talked about. Was that always the intent, to kind of really broaden it out?
1: Yeah, absolutely. I mean, I think I was really, when Blur got back together 2023, I was really surprised by how much my kids loved it, and not just my kids, but like all their mates came as well. And my daughter was having a party, it was half term week or two ago, my daughter's having a party, and I kind of, you know, they don't want you anywhere near them, but I kind of stuck my head in to see, just to check every no one was dead or anything. And they were listening to Bittersweet Symphony.
0: That's amazing.
1: It's still somehow or other those songs seem to resonate more with more people today than they did when they came out. And I suppose that's the same with all classical music, actually. Like, Vivaldi didn't really get going until way after he was dead.
0: So he was long gone.
1: Yeah.

0: from 1997, The Verve with Bittersweet Symphony, a favourite of Alex James' kids at their recent birthday party. Gratifying for us that our kids recognise the value of the music that we've always loved, right? And we will be back to carry on our chat as our great conversation with Alex James continues next on Greatest Hits Radio.
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0: Welcome back to The Great Conversation with Jackie Brambles and our special guest. Joining us tonight, Britpop's golden boy from down on the big Feastival farm, Alex James, is here with us. The next leg of his Britpop classical tour kicks off soon, June 13th in Southampton. That'll be followed by Lincoln Castle, Silverstone, Henley, Scarborough, Halifax, Margate, Latitude Festival, and on August the 1st in North Berwick. Then he's got about, 4 weeks to get his farm in the Cotswolds up to festival fitness. Guinness as this year's big festival takes place August 28th to the 30th. So, Alex, that's what's coming up in your near future. But if it's okay with you, let's go way back to your formative years to figure out what those earliest musical influences were on you. You know, when you were too young to make any kind of discerning choice for yourself, but were just absorbing what you were hearing around you.
19: Actually, my granddad was quite a keen record collector. He had lots of records by, like, they've kind of been forgotten, but like Ray Conniff and James Last.
0: James Last Orchestra.
19: There was a really good James Last album called Harmony, which I was drunk like a few months ago, and I remembered it, and I was like, oh, and I found it on YouTube and it had like 26 views, but it was a massive it's like the music that history forgot. It's been kind of written out of history, but that was sort of like not always terribly tasteful, but actually the backing vocals were amazing. I was staggered, but yeah, they were kind of yeah, I've still got all his records, actually.
0: That was Grandad's influence then. So what about your folks?
19: My dad was a piano player.
0: Right.
19: He had dementia, and like even when he didn't know like my name or even his name, he still played the pianos, and it goes in so deep, music. Like
0: amazing.
19: Particularly, I think, the music of your teenage years and your childhood. I mean, my parents, I mean, music was quite expensive when I was a kid. It was like comparatively really expensive, like as a percentage of your kind of weekly income to buy a record.
0: Yeah.
19: And a record. Oh,
0: yeah,
19: player
0: had to save
19: as well.
0: Up, didn't you?
19: Yeah. So they didn't really have many records, but they loved the Carpenters. And actually, people always say, "What does it feel like standing on stage at Wembley and playing in front of all those people?" And it feels just like it did singing along to We've Only Just Begun in my mum and dad's car with my sister and my mum and dad, you know, when we were going to the beach.
0: Oh.
19: That's exactly what it feels like.
0: Really?
19: Yeah.
0: How do you explain that? I mean, there's such
19: you know, when you're enjoying and you're really in the music, you know, with your mates. Or the people that you love, that's as good as it gets, and that's all it ever really, nothing can eclipse that.

0: together.
1: We've only just begun. From 1971, a toddler-sized Alex would have been singing along to the Carpenters with the James Fam. I always loved them too, Alex, and it is really that parental influence that imprints so deeply at such a young age. Mine certainly was from my mum. But what about as you got older and were starting to make your own musical choices?
2: I remember really wanting Trail of the Lonesome Pine by Lauren Hardy and getting that from Father Christmas. That was a very early... I mean,
1: I love them.
2: The Avalon Boys, there's another really good song in that film in Way Out West as well, At the Ball. They were brilliant band, the Avalon Boys. But it's actually such a sophisticated tune, that Trail of the Lonesome Pine. I managed to find the sheet music to it with the guitar chords. It's really sophisticated. It's just a guitar accompaniment, but the vocal harmonies are just beautiful. I think that kind of really woke me up, that song, at a really young age. I loved it. I just loved that it was kind of funny and sad and stupid and serious all at the same time.

0: And what about a pop song, sort of the first time you kind of either listened to the charts or you saw Top of the Pops as a kid and thought, oh, I love that?
1: Oh, yeah. Yeah. I think Mull of Kintyre was number one the first time I kind of sat down and watched Top of the Pops series.

0: And I think the first record that I bought was probably Adam and the Ants.
1: Oh, brilliant.
0: Kings of the World Frontier.
1: Brilliant. Loved Adam and the Ants. Poster on the bedroom wall, the whole full Monty for me.
0: 100%, yeah.

0: Number two in 1980, the debut hit from Adam and the Ants, the title track from their seminal Kings of the Wild Frontier album. You would have been just about into double figures at that point. What about as you got a bit older then, Alex, into teenage years? What did you gravitate towards then?
1: It was a really incredible. So I was a teenager in the 80s, and there was so much happening. You had kind of indie bands selling, you know, bands like Half Man, Half Biscuit, living in a transit van and going on tour and selling 50 copies of their EP and eking out a living on one end of the scale, and you know, loads of indie labels. But then on the other end of the scale, you had like Michael Jackson and Duran Duran spending £1 million on videos.
0: That's right.
1: There's just a huge breadth of stuff and lots of live music, lots of venues, and there's so much brilliant music. I suppose the Smiths and New Order were probably the biggest kind of musical influence on me, like many musicians my age.
0: What about a first live gig that you got to go and see of note?
1: The Cure at the Poole Arts Centre.
0: Oh, wow.
1: I got some purple spray on hair dye and eyeliner. Back combed my hair to bits and got down the front and what's it called? The sort of dancing that I used to do.
0: It's very goth, that kind of whole thing, wasn't it?
1: You had to kind of wave your arms about and wiggle your legs.

0: the first top 10 hit for The Cure. Got to number 7 in 1983 when our guest Alex James would have been about 15 years old, going to see them play live. And we will be back to carry on with his musical odyssey as our great conversation continues next on Greatest Hits Radio.
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0: Welcome back to The Great Conversation with Jackie Brambles and my special guest tonight, back for a return visit. It's Alex James, who is taking his Britpop classical tour back out on the road, featuring all of the most iconic hits from all the most iconic bands of that Britpop era, kicking off June 13th in Southampton and then finishing up in North Berwick on August 1st. Lots and lots of dates in between. You can check that out on his socials. Going back to your youth then, Alex, when did the band get together? And did you sense immediately when that happened that something very special was beginning?
1: It was the last day of the first term at college. So the day before we went home for Christmas, Graham was like, I'm in a band, we need a bass player. Graham had the room next to me in the halls of residence. And I went to the studio and met Damon, and we wrote She's So High.
0: Wow.
1: At our first rehearsal. That's the song we still play today, like at our very first rehearsal.

0: I remember going home for Christmas thinking, I'm in the best band in the world.
1: Oh, wow.
0: But I thought that about the band that I was in at school as well. I think that's one of the things that being in a band gives you. You think that, you know, it does give you that feeling of like being invincibly brilliant. Maybe that's why so many people do it, or used to do it. There was kind of instant, there was certainly an instant chemistry there, but I don't think any of us really knew what was coming.
1: Did you have an awareness that you were sort of part of a new genre of sorts, or were you just sort of off on your own doing your own thing?
0: No, it was very much, I mean, what was interesting about the 90s was that the kind of the left field became the mainstream. And that's what's sad about now is that there isn't really a left field. It seems to be all kind of pretty central kind. Well, it's just record companies. It's sort of like a pre-rock and roll. Well, like before the Beatles, you had like Hollywood studios with a handful of massively bankable stars like your Doris Days and
1: that's
0: your
1: really true.
0: Julie Andrews is and suddenly. It was like art in Medici era Florence, this kind of crazy, crazy explosion. Maybe it was just a really, really, from the Beatles until kind of, I don't know, until the internet. Maybe that was...
1: That was the golden years.
0: Maybe it was, yeah.
1: And so when you first broke through that sort of, what was that? Was there a sort of a definable moment for you? Was it hearing your record on the radio or seeing you, you know, going on telly? What was it for you?
0: Yeah. Actually, the new Jack Reacher book's out. There's a really good interview at the end with Jeff Harding, who reads the audio books, interviewing Lee Child, the author. And he asked him that question, you know, is that? And he said he saw somebody reading his book. He was on holiday and he saw somebody reading his book by the pool. And there was a very similar moment. We met at the Columbia Hotel to go on tour. I think we had a show in Birmingham. I just got my exam results back from college and I'd like really failed my exam. I was like, I burnt my bridges and
1: this is better work.
0: And we got in the van and the tour manager put, it was in a horrible sort of scout van, and the tour manager put the radio on and There's No Other Way came on as we were driving out of the car park at the Columbia.
1: Oh.
0: And there was this sense of like, oh, hang on, it was this sense of kind of something escaping, going beyond our control, because at that point we had been played on the radio, but the plugger at the label would say, you know, Mark Goodyear's going to play you at 7:05 tonight, make sure you leave. So we knew it was, but suddenly there was this record that was kind of out there, and you know, I think that's what happens with music, that it gets out there and it just acquires a life of its own, and probably why the Britpop classical stuff stands a chance of working is because those songs just do have lives of their own now. They just sort of exist.

0: from 1991, There's No Other Way, the breakthrough hit for Blur, who became one of the foundations of the Britpop era. And it is music that's lasted. As you said, your kids are playing it at their parties. There's huge success of the Oasis reunion tour confirms its popularity 30 years on. So, you know, to what do you attribute Britpop's longevity, Alex?
1: It was sort of like a folk, it was just folk music, like plugged into some kind of media mainframe, really, maybe. I mean, in the early 20th century, like the because it's easy to forget that for 200 years, Britain was the land without music. Like, after Purcell died in, like, the late 1700s, was nobody of note, nobody who wrote anything of note was born in the UK. And then suddenly, in the early 20th century, Holst, Elgar, you just get boom. I think Vaughan Williams who went around kind of collecting folk tunes and orchestrating them, because if you've got a good tune, it'll work, whether it's just like you singing it in the shower or accompanying yourself with a guitar, but you know, when you layer on sophistication of like orchestra and rock band and lights, lasers, fireworks, you know, the full nine yards. It's
0: it's very happy days. I'm just checking out here your very first appearance on Top of the Pops. I don't know how you
1: Well,
0: you remember
1: it. Well, what were we all wearing?
0: Well, it was on the 25th of April, 1991, and the people who would have been in the studio with you, obviously there's videos and stuff, but in the studio with you would have been Vic Reeves and the Roman numerals.
1: Yeah. He made some great records.

0: EMF were in the studio.
1: EMF. So that's it. We do a mashup of that with an Elastica tune, and it was, you know, they were a bunch of Herberts from the Forest of Dean, and I remember bumping into them. They're like, all right, we were on the same label as you. And then the next time I saw them, they were number one in America. It was, you know, I don't think that really happens anymore. They were such nice boys.
0: Gloria Estefan was in the studio. Don't know if you remember that.
1: Actual
0: Gloria Estefan and actual Chesney Hawkes.
1: Wow, Chesney.
0: Performing his number one hit, The One and Only.
1: He's a lovely boy.
0: Electronic would have been there.
1: Oh, no, I mean, Bernard knew, yeah, I remember it really, like, because New Order were like, I completely hero, but I still do.

0: number 8 in 1991. Get the Message by Electronic, who were, of course, Bernard Sumner and Johnny Marr, sharing the Top of the Pops studio with those young whippersnappers, Blur, one of which was, and is, Alex James, our special guest on The Great Conversation tonight. But listen, we are nearly out of time, Alex, but we would like you to pick the final track of our Great Conversation hour.
1: Can we have some EMF?
0: Of course we can.
1: That would be amazing. It's incredible. I mean, this was a big hit at the time, actually, but this sort of still lives on or resonates all around the world, gets used massively in sports in America.
0: Bit of Unbelievable.
1: Lovely Boys from the Forest of Dean.

0: Unbelievable. Got to number three in 1990 for EMF. That's Unbelievable, the final track of our Great Conversation Hour, as chosen by our special guest, Alex James. Let's remind folks that the Britpop Classical Tour goes back out on the road very, very soon. Starts June 13th in Southampton. Then it's on to Lincoln Castle, Silverstone, Henley Festival, Scarborough Open Air Theatre, the Peace Hall in Halifax. They'll be at Dreamland in Margate, Latitude Festival, finishing up August 1st at the Fringe by the Sea in North Berwick. Then it's this year's big festival, taking place on Alex's farm in the Cotswolds, August 28th to the 30th. Alex, as ever, an absolute delight to spend time with you, young man. You are, without doubt, my very favourite rock and roll cheese farmer.
1: Bless you, Jackie. Cheers. Great to catch up.
0: Alex James, what a truly delightful chap. Tomorrow night, we're going to a land down under via Saltcoats in Scotland, but it's a story to be told from Los Angeles, California, as Colin Hay of Men at Work joins our great conversation. And up next this evening, we have Me Time for our mental health, and your five epic 9 o'clock anthems are up next on Greatest Hits Radio.
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10: The top stories this hour. Sakir Starmer says the police watchdog is right to investigate how the Hampshire Force responded to the senseless murder of a teenage university student. A Sikh man starting life in jail for fatally stabbing Henry Novak with a large combat knife in Southampton last December. The victim was arrested as he lay dying after his 23-year-old killer falsely accused him of racial abuse. Peter Mandelson criticises Sakir Starmer, discusses gifts for Donald Trump and tries to set up a meeting with a top AI boss in newly released files. 1,500 pages of documents cover the ex-peer's appointment as Britain's US ambassador in December 2024. They include some ministers' private and unflattering views of the government. Labour MP Joe Powell has sympathy with those named.
11: It's obviously awkward. It's embarrassing, obviously, for individuals mentioned. But people wanted transparency, and this, I think, delivers that. I don't think any of us would be that comfortable about or our private WhatsApp messages being published.
10: Donald Trump says Israel and Hezbollah have agreed to dial back on fighting in Lebanon. The US president says it's threatening Washington's ceasefire with Iran. Concerns have been raised about a contraceptive injection that some women claim causes brain tumours. Pfizer, which is being sued over its drug Depo Provera, insists it carries out rigorous monitoring of medicines. England have arrived in Miami as they ramp up their preparations for the World Cup. 21 of the 26 man squad have made the flight, with four Arsenal players and Crystal Palace goalkeeper Dean Henderson being given extra time off after their European club finals. Head coach Thomas Tuchel says he's excited.
12: I can't wait to be on the plane, look over my shoulder and have finally a team behind me and arrive in Florida with a team and do what I love the most, be a coach.
10: And strikes on the London Underground will go ahead from tomorrow and on Thursday. It's after talks failed to resolve a dispute over the working week. From Sky News, I'm Cam Hall.
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0: Greatest Hits Radio. That's our 9 o'clock anthems for you here on the evening show this Monday night. From 1978, Everybody Dance by Chic. We had Sweet Dreams from Eurythmics, a hit for them in 1983. Before that, we were in 1991, James with Sit Down. We also played Jerry Rafferty's 1979 hit, Get It Right Next Time. And we kicked our epic 9 o'clock anthems off tonight with Michael Jackson from the Thriller album, And You Wanna Be Starting Something. The Greatest Hits Just Sound Better on Greatest Hits Radio. Thank you so much for hanging out with us. Jackie Brambles with you on the evening show. And shortly, we are going to be doing Me Time for our collective mental health. We're going to be hearing tonight from Jo on why she's feeling very, very good about her hard-won sobriety. We'll hear more about her Me Time story in just a few moments and hear her Me Time music. But first, Dusty Springfield is on the way. And Toto up next in Africa on Greatest Hits Radio.
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0: Son of a Preacher Man, a 1968 hit for Dusty Springfield. Before that, we heard Africa from Toto, a hit for them in 1983. Time now for our Me Time, folks, an opportunity to email or text, get in touch with what's going on in your life at the moment. You can be inviting everyone listening to join you in a celebration of something happy, or maybe, you know, something they can relate to, a commiseration if things are a little bit more on the crappy side right now. Then, of course, you get to pick a special song that brings you comfort or joy in your Me Time. So that's it. That is Me Time, and we do it just like this.
1: Jackie Brambles. Me Time.
0: Tonight's Me Time email story comes from Joe Summers, who is in Deal. Jackie, I never in my 42 years of life thought I'd be able to give up alcohol, but at 45, here we are, 3 years, completely dry and sober. One of the best but toughest things I have ever done. In the last 3 years, I've managed to attend social events I never thought I could have done sober. The social anxiety still shows up in ways you don't really want it to. And that would have been something I would have used alcohol to mask before, but I've had to dig deep and find the strength to stop doing that. I'm still learning about how to manage it and what I can cope with, and that's all part of this journey. So despite everything, thank you to those that still show up for me every day. I'm so grateful for you. Please could you play Whitney Houston's So Emotional for me? It's a total anthem, from Joe. Joe, massive kudos to you for that achievement and also for sharing that with us on Me Time. I think a lot of people will understand that situation and greatly respect the daily decision that you've made to face your fears and find another way to handle situations that aren't so harmful to you. So just keep on keeping on. And of course, my pleasure to play your special Me Time music. It is indeed a banger. Let's get So Emotional. Here's Whitney, Joe, just for you. I don't know why.

0: So Emotional by Whitney Houston. That's our Me Time music for tonight, especially for Joe. Well done to you for digging deep and thanking you so much for sharing your story with us. Sending you, of course, all of the Me Time Collective's warmest of wishes your way. 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Folks, the latest episode of the Confessions podcast is out now. The Wind Beneath My Wings and Other Tales. 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

0: 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Bruce Springsteen from 1975. Doesn't it just make you feel alive? Before that, we heard from Kim Wilde's version of You Keep Me Hanging On, a hit for her in 1986. Got a text into Jackie on 61054 from Edward, who says, Jackie, please can I have a request for my wife, Roseanne, and tell her I love her so much. Edward, you have a good heart. And here's Fergal Sharkey for you and Roseanne.
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0: The
4: The top stories this hour. Sir Keir Starmer says the police watchdog is right to investigate how the Hampshire Force responded to a university student's murder in Southampton. Vikram Digwa will spend at least 21 years in jail after stabbing Henry Novak with a large combat knife last December. The victim was arrested as he lay dying after his 23-year-old killer falsely accused him of racial abuse. Digwa's brother, Gurpeet, repeated the lie in a 999 call to police.
1: Right, okay. Is that person still there?
20: Yeah, we're restraining him right now because he's just attacked my brother and took my brother's turban off.
4: Hampshire Police has apologised. Peter Mandelson refused to hand over WhatsApps and other information on his personal phone to the government. That's revealed among thousands more documents just released into the peer's appointment and activities as US ambassador. He was given the job in December 2024, despite his known friendship with the late paedophile Jeffrey Epstein. Our deputy political editor Sam Coates reads this message to the then Foreign Secretary David Lammy.
21: He talked about the media speculation and he hopes that it wasn't too irritating to you. I just wanted you to know that if you were minded to appoint me, I would make sure you never regret it. The role of Peter Mandelson's personal approach to things evident there.
4: Donald Trump says Israel and Hezbollah have agreed to dial back on fighting in Lebanon. It's after Prime Minister Benjamin Netanyahu ordered airstrikes in Beirut's southern suburbs. Iran wants a longer pause in the conflict with the US to include a deal on Lebanon. A British soldier has been killed on a training exercise in Iraq. The Ministry of Defence says it happened yesterday. Their family's been told. 21 Royal Protection officers have been placed on restricted duties after claims they fell asleep and left posts unattended at Windsor Castle. The Met says the alleged behaviour falls below the high standards expected. And former England and Newcastle manager Kevin Keegan has revealed he has stage 4 cancer. The 75-year-old says he's responding well to treatment.

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1: Okay, so I'm not a complete Oscar the Grouch. I just thought it's International Oscar the Grouch Day. There are an awful lot of people who'll be celebrating that and perhaps not even realise they're celebrating it. Hello, how are you? You had a lovely Monday. What was the famous song line? Ain't no sunshine, cos it's gone. hopefully it'll be back, maybe later in the year, you know, when we actually have a summer. But the glorious weather that we enjoyed over the weekend appears to now, certainly in my part of the islands, gone. If you managed to have a last gasp dry day today, you enjoyed it. Thanks for listening to Greatest Hits Radio. Welcome to The Late Show, and welcome, of course, to the Top 10 at 10, which is how we start The Late Show every night. The drill is, as it's always been since the dinosaurs were tuning in to FM radio. Well, the dinosaurs didn't have FM radio, but you know what I'm saying. It's been going a while. There are loads of clues. There are songs and there's stories and there's news and there's information and all of which leading you in one direction and one direction alone, and that is to a particular year in a particular decade. For free, gratis, and for nothing, I'll tell you it's either the 70s, the 80s, or the 90s. After that, it's down to you. There will be news stories. There will be entertainment stories. There will be a cracking kids' TV theme tune. You know I err towards the kids' telly, but then I would, wouldn't I? And, of course, there'll be stories and news from the world of film as well. But, of course, we're Greatest Hits Radio. So if you're going to tell me what year it is, 61054, with Andy as the first word to text me, or you can email andy@greatesthitsradio.co.uk when you've worked out what year it is from the 10 great songs, including this one.

Oh, those Russia. Oh, no, it's not that one, is it? Boney M and Daddy Cool. Santana and She's Not There, which at the time of planning seemed like a great idea because it was about like 29 degrees. Rats, it's raining. Sorry. Before that, Stevie Wonder and I Wish. All massive hits in the same year, and that's the year you've got to figure out. I'm giving nothing away, am I, by telling you tonight's decade is not the 90s. Okay. The rest of it, though, is up to you. Look at all these texts and emails already. Thank you. Dominic in Blackpool, you're right. NHS Jason, you're 1 year out. You'd have been nine. Mickey Moo Moos. I just read them out. Mickey Moo Moo's in Sutton Coldfield. You're also a year out. Dee from Manchester. You're also a year out. Zoe in Southampton's got it, though. I'm back, says this one in capitals with about 97 exclamation marks. Ladies and gentlemen, we welcome the return of Night Shift Ian and Coral Ollerton on the pack bench. No, me neither, but we're delighted they're back. And they've got the year right. Nigel and Tam has got it. Gray in Shrewsbury's got it. AJ in Exeter's got it. Mark in Birmingham, you are 1 year out. If you'd like to text, 61054. Andy is the first word. If you'd like to email, it's andy@greatesthitsradio.co.uk. If you'd like to just enjoy the music, it's as you were. So tonight, there were lots and lots of fairly iconic TV shows taking to the air for the first time. These were shows that some of them would run for a long time, some not so much. But in tonight's year, they were all right up there. Everybody was talking about on ITV, Three Little Girls. Once upon a time, Three Little Girls were sent to the police academy. Yeah, that'll be Charlie's Angels. On BBC Two, presented initially by, I know it's hard to believe, but it's true, Angela Rippon, it was Top Gear. Meanwhile, though, over on BBC One. From the company that brought you Docula and Danger Mouse, this is Jamie and the Magic Tour.

0: Fleetwood Mac, Don't Stop, Mr. Big, Romeo. Both massive songs in tonight's year. Thank you very much for emails and texts gratefully received. Get to some of those in a moment. Just a thing that might be of interest from tonight's year. As we approach the World Cup, more comment on that not required on this show. Ain't no sports expert sitting in the chair tonight. But I will certainly be watching it, should the timings work, you know, with life and everything. And everybody's preparing for it, aren't they? Buying, you know, your 75-inch widescreen 8K Ultra HD OLED LED screen TV. Well, in tonight's year, it was very exciting. The media were very excited because colour TV licences outnumbered black and white for the first time. Up until tonight's year, there had been more black and white TVs in the country than colour. And it's not really that long ago, and then you look at the exponential change and the speed of the change in technology. Do you remember when widescreen TVs were great and they were all silver, weren't they? Everybody had a silver frame TV. Guilty. With an enormous, weighed an absolute ton. Nobody's going to be nicking them. And they've gone now. I mean, you know, it's just the pace of change is phenomenal. Thank you for emailing. Let's see who's been on. It's been very busy. I hope you're doing well tonight. I'm fine, Toby, in West Yorkshire. You're right. Jill Bannon. No, it's the year after, Jill. You were 14. Stephen, you are absolutely right. That would be Stephen poised like a coiled spring, Taylor. Ray in Stoke, Newington. Nope. Year after, mate. Lots of people making the same mistake, going 1 year early. No idea why. Not Carl West in Cardiff, though. He's usually pretty good and gets it. Amanda in Doncaster just says, hi, sat chilling. And no G. Dear Steve. 1 year out. Amanda's done it as well. 1 year out. She's gone the year before. Yvonne in Hemlington is 1 year out but gone the wrong way. Husband Chris has absolutely nailed it. And I believe, Sir Steve, who's in Drizzly Gosport, this to be one of my favourite musical years. First year I owned my own records. I love the Santana track better than the Zombies original, in my opinion. We'll not get into that, but if you'd like to text 61054 with Andy as the first word, and if you know it, you'll know that it was the year the new smaller £1 note was introduced.
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0: An artist I don't think is appreciated quite this side of the Atlantic as much as he is in the United States, but what a fine performance. Tom Petty and the Heartbreakers and the American Girl. Crystal Gale, Don't It Make My Brown Eyes Blue. 10cc's Good Morning Judge on your top 10 at 10. They were all great hits. Now, if you listen to The Late Show regularly, you will know, because of my fondness and love of the English language, it is, after all, how I make my living. I do like a bit of alliteration, and Susan appears to have extended her alliteration, and this could become a thing, I don't know. This is Susan from Sleaford on the sunny Sussex coast. Sitting in the sleazy snack bar, sucking sickly sausage rolls. I'm loving the alliteration, Susan. Thank you for your text. You're a year out. No name. What do I tell you? 6402, the number ends. No, it wasn't. That was the year before. Karen says, hello, Andy. This was the year I met Her Royal Highness Queen Elizabeth II. See, Karen correctly calling her that, not just the Queen. I mean, if you'd said the Queen, we'd know. But obviously, the Queen is now Camilla. But they still have to say, have they stopped saying Queen Camilla now so that we don't mentally picture the other Queen? It was the year, says Karen, I met Her Royal Highness the Queen Elizabeth II when my primary school won a competition and the prize was to meet her at the East of England show. Can you imagine that happening now? Maybe it does, I don't know. I can't go on any further, although I think everybody's probably guessed why. But Karen was presented with a coin by the Queen. Now, why might that have been? Craig and Salford, you've done what loads of others have done tonight and gone 1 year early. Tuds in Norwich, yes, you're right, and those are all very good, fantastic facts from the year, all of which will give it away immediately. Harry in New Malden, it's not that or that. No, it's not. It's the one in the middle, Harry. Is that how you're kind of subconsciously guessing? Deb's in Starport on 7. You've gone a year early again. Rachel and Colin in Haverford West, also going a year early. It's one of those nights where so many people have made the same mistake. I did double check. and I am right. The World Snooker Championships has just been confirmed, has it not, that it will continue to be at the Crucible in Sheffield, I think until something like 2045. Which is great, because it is the spiritual home of snooker, but it wasn't until tonight's year. Tonight is the year the World Snooker Championship went to the Crucible and was televised for the first time. Who knew then what it would have become by now?
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0: Or my surgeon friends tell me apparently it's true. The first cut is the deepest. Actually, to be fair, I do know people who do surgery, but it's not that kind of surgery. Slight bit of dermatological work at the guy who mends legs. Rod Stewart, the first cut is the deepest. Before that, Emotions, Best of My Love. Before that, oh, Tom Petty and the Heartbreakers, Crystal Gale, 10cc, Fleetwood Mac, Mr. Big, Boney M, Santana and Stevie Wonder. Oh, what a lineup.
1: The top 10 at 10.
0: Hello, says this from David Barnard, who's in Rotherham. My other half and I are just back from a week in Mallorca. Where's the sunshine gone? Well, we had it while you were away, but then again, so did you. We're guessing that. I don't know what's thrown everybody, David, but you're right, so well done. Elsewhere tonight, Pete and Lois stuff, I'm torn between that and that. I'm trying to remember when Rumours was released, and I'm now trying to place the Boney M track. Oh, now Tom Petty's making me think again. Well, Peter, after all that ruminating, you're spot on. Mike Prosser in Hull, just got in from darts. Did you get a 180? You get a 9-dart checkout. You've got the answer to the top 10 at 10, right? Mike Broadway in Edinburgh apologises for joining late. It's okay. I understand you have, you know, a life and that. Mike, it's the year after. Lots and lots of people have made the same mistake. Tonight's top 10 at 10 was brought to you by Her Majesty Queen Elizabeth II, who this year celebrated her silver jubilee. Tonight's top 10 at 10 was brought to you by legendary racehorse Red Rum, who this year won his third Grand National. And tonight's top 10 at 10 was brought to you by everybody who this year brought the newly available Ford Fiesta. Because it wasn't very warm, but Virginia Wade loved it, because tonight's top 10 at 10 year has been 1977.

0: Frankie Valli in the Four Seasons, 1967, or thereabouts. Northern Soul classic. There's a film, it may be out of cinemas now, a fantastic documentary that's been made about Northern Soul, which I meant to see when it was in the cinema. I may have missed the moment. Before that, 10 songs from your top 10 at 10 tonight, 1977.
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17: The top stories this hour. A murdered student's family say they shouldn't have to fight for the truth after his killer was handed at least 21 years in jail. Vikram Digwa, who's 23, falsely told police that he'd been racially abused by Henry Novak after stabbing him in Southampton last December. Body cam footage shows officers arresting the 18-year-old as he lay dying.
18: What's happened to you, all right?
19: Been stabbed.
18: You've been stabbed? Whereabouts? Don't think you have, mate.
19: You've got a knife on the... I want to keep you up.
18: And?
17: The watchdogs investigating the Hampshire force. Peter Mandelson criticises Sir Keir Starmer, discusses gifts for Donald Trump and tries to set up a meeting with a top AI boss in newly released files. 1,500 pages of documents cover the ex-peer's appointment as Britain's US ambassador in December 2024. They include some ministers' private and unflattering views of the government. Labour MP Joe Powell has sympathy with those named.
1: It's obviously awkward, it's embarrassing obviously for individuals mentioned, but people wanted transparency and this, I think, delivers that. I don't think any of us would be that comfortable about all our private WhatsApp messages being published.
17: Donald Trump says Israel and Hezbollah have agreed to dial back on fighting in Lebanon. The US president says it's threatening Washington's ceasefire with Iran. Concerns have been raised about a contraceptive injection that some women claim causes brain tumours. Pfizer, which is being sued over its drug Depo Provera, insists it carries out rigorous monitoring of medicines. Serena Williams is set to make a stunning comeback to tennis at the age of 44. The 23-time Grand Slam champion will play doubles at Queen's Club next week. And strikes on the London Underground will go ahead from tomorrow and on Thursday. It's after talks failed to resolve a dispute over the working week. Tube drivers with the RMT union are taking action. From Sky News, I'm AJ Walsh.

Great song, great year. The Duranis, of course, at 82. For Rio on Greatest Hits Radio's Late Show. Before that, 10 songs from 77. Then I snuck in some Northern Soul just to fill up till 11 o'clock. Because the songs in the 1970s are quite short, so you can get quite a lot of songs in the 1970s. Yeah, it was 1977 by...

short, so you can get quite a lot of songs in the 1970s. Yeah, it was 1977, by the way, on the top 10 at 10 tonight. It was the Queen's Silver Jubilee. A couple of any other business pertaining to the top 10 at 10. Didn't get to it during the show, but they were right. Stu and Linda, who are currently in scorching ski athos. They're on honeymoon. Oh, bless. They had a lovely and amazing wedding on Friday. Bravo. Congratulations. I hope you enjoy Ski Athos very much. I know the island very well. Been there many times with the Cranettes over the years. How was the runway, by the way? I don't know whether it's still the same. Ski Athos is notorious, or at least was, for having a very short runway. And it means if you haven't been on a plane landing or taking off from Ski Athos, certainly, unless they've changed it, I don't know, you certainly knew about acceleration and deceleration and that airport. It's like, whoa! But it's a lovely island, so have a lovely holiday. Apropos of Duran Duran, I was chatting to a friend of mine on WhatsApp today who sent me a screen grab of the Durani tour dates. They're touring the UK in October. I'm a big fan of the Duranis, and we've been together to see them at the Co-op Arena. They did the Halloween show. So here we are. They're in Glasgow in October. They're in Belfast. They're in Birmingham. They're in Liverpool, in Leeds. My immediate reaction was, what, no Manchester? What, no Manchester? And it took Hillary to say to me, yeah, and nowhere in the south. And I was like, oh, yeah, because I'd glanced over it like I do. Glasgow, Belfast, Birmingham, Liverpool, Leeds, with the glaring omission of Manchester. I was like, oh, well, that's all the important points covered. And she was like, oh, yeah, and the south of England. I was like, yeah, that is so northern of me. It didn't even occur to me. I was like, yeah, Leeds, Liverpool, yeah, everywhere important, sorted. Don't you be having a pop at me, so the south of England. A, you know I'm teasing. Some of my dear friends live in the south of England. You know, and there's nothing wrong. There's nothing wrong with them making a thing about, I don't know, being in the media outside our nation's capital. Well, England's capital. I realise that people are listening from outside England, but again, you know, it's not as if the media doesn't have a south of England presence, does it really? Does it? No. It's nice occasionally to be outside London and to be talking about stuff on the radio. I mean, there's an interesting fact somebody once told me. 45 to 50% of PR companies are based within the M25. 87% of the population lives outside the M25.

Manny's a good guitarist, isn't it? Sometimes you just sort of sing it along and listen to the music and you're like, and then stop and think and just analyse that stuff. And it's tremendous musicianship. The band are absolutely phenomenal. Queen, Can of Magic. Before that, Crusaders and Street Life on Greatest Hits Radio's Late Show. Right. I have to, at this point, offer you a Late Show life hack / request / public service announcement all in one. This on behalf of water utilities companies everywhere. Well, maybe not the water utilities companies, because if it happens on private land, it isn't their responsibility. But what I would say to you tonight is, having had an experience recently, is please, please, please, please, please, please, please, please, don't put wet wipes in the toilet. Put them in the bin or whatever you do. Don't flush wet wipes. Why shouldn't you flush wet wipes? Oh, I'll be fine. A couple from me will be fine. Well, yeah, a couple from you and a couple from everybody else. I live in a large Victorian conversion block, a flat, right? I live in the basement in what would have been the cellar. And there's loads and loads of flats, about 20 flats in this block, and most of them are above me. Imagine then, if you will, that because of possibly somebody putting wet wipes in the toilet, if the downpipe and the soil pipe from 20 flats were to, I don't know, get blocked down near the basement flat... You can see where this is going, right? I was talking about Greece earlier, talking about Skiathos. If you've ever been to Greece or, you know, a place like that, you know, in the warm summer, and you're out there with the kids or the family looking for a taverna, right? You're walking through the old town looking for a taverna to have your evening meal in. Just occasionally, in the warm, balmy atmosphere of the old town, you'll walk over a big grid. This happens in Greece a lot. You walk over a big grid and there's just a slight odour, isn't there? Just a little waft. Just a little waft. Yeah, yeah, okay. That's what it's been like outside my flat for the last 3 days.

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0: And we plan on starting June the way we ended May, by giving somebody £750,000. On Friday it was Pete, this week it could be you, but only if you're in the draw. 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You must be 18 or over to play, and please get your entry in before 5 p.m. on Friday, for that is when we close the lines, that is when we pick a number at random, that is when the call is made. And if you answer your phone like Pete did on Friday, that's when you win £750,000.
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0: Here we go then, finding links between greatest hits that you never even knew existed, nor frankly even gave a second thought to, I should imagine. Crane's Chain, very simple. Connections between greatest hits. I'll play you a song and I'll find something it shares in common with another one, and it might be the same release date 10 years apart, it might be the same record label, might be the video was shot by the same director, could be anything. And then I'll connect song 2 to 3 and 3 to 4 and 4 to 5, and so this very long chain has continued. Last time we played, it was Pinball Wizard by The Who, and I was looking for a connection between that and Good Vibrations by The Beach Boys. Well, if you think about the rock opera, if you think about Tommy, if you think about the Pinball Wizard, he was a deaf, dumb and blind kid. He became part of the machine, and it was all done by feeling the vibrations.

0: Beach Boys, of course, and Good Vibrations, the method by which Tommy became the pinball wizard. And so for next time on Crane's Chain, a connection, please, between Good Vibrations, the Beach Boys, and Sarah's Smile, Hall and Oates. I'll give you a clue. It's an album connection. If you've any idea, well done. If you haven't, never fear. I'll be here tomorrow night. It'll be around about this time. I'll have that connection for you, but I will challenge you to find another link in Crane's Chain.
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0: And with that from Ike and Tina Turner, Monday is done. Hope you enjoyed it, because you'll never get it back. 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
15: The top stories this hour. The father of a student who was stabbed to death in Southampton is demanding an investigation into how police handled the case. Henry Novak was handcuffed when a Sikh man who used a large combat knife to murder him falsely accused the 18-year-old of racial abuse. Hampshire's Deputy Chief Constable Robert France has apologised.
16: I want to say that I'm sorry that Henry couldn't be saved that night. I'm sorry that he was handcuffed and arrested in the moments before he lost consciousness. It's quite clear that officers didn't understand what had happened immediately.
15: 23-year-old Vikram Digwa has been jailed for a minimum of 21 years. A new batch of documents detailing how Lord Peter Mandelson was appointed as the UK's ambassador to the US will be published later. He was sacked by the Prime Minister after released files in America revealed the extent of his friendship with sex offender Jeffrey Epstein. It then emerged the peer had failed a vetting process. Sir Keir Starmer previously told MPs that he'd been kept in the dark about that.
17: If I had known before he took up his post that UKSB recommendation was that developed vetting clearance should be denied, I would not have gone ahead with the appointment.
15: A British soldier is being killed on a training exercise in Iraq. The Ministry of Defence says it happened yesterday. Their family's been told. 21 Royal Protection Officers have been placed on restricted duties after claims they fell asleep and left posts unattended at Windsor Castle. The Met says the alleged behaviour falls below the high standards expected. Talks aimed at averting strikes on the London Underground have failed. Tube drivers from the RMT union will walk out later today and on Thursday. And England have arrived in Miami as they ramp up their preparations for the World Cup. 21 of the 26-man squad have made the flight, with four Arsenal players and Crystal Palace goalkeeper Dean Henderson being given extra time off their European club finals. From Sky News, I'm AJ Walsh.

Great start to the Midnight Anthems from 1970. Jackson 5 and I Want You Back. Good morning, I'm Andy Crane and here we are just into June the 2nd. So may I be the first to wish you happy National Rotisserie Chicken Day. I do love a bit of rotisserie chicken. I'd love to celebrate. Trouble is I don't have a rotisse. So instead I will go with National Greyhound Day, the day that celebrates the sleek elegance of the greyhound dog and presumably passes a bit faster than National Labrador Day.

Earth, Wind and Fire, and Let's Not Forget the Emotions, and Boogie Wonderland. Before that, Belinda Carlisle and Circle in the Sand. These are the Midnight Anthems, so let's get our teeth then into the ones that are selected by you, with grateful thanks for all emails and texts received. Adam in Cornwall, yes, Paul Young and Zucchero shortly. Tony in Liverpool, yes, Don Henley, and that's an excellent song. First, John from Drum the Drochit in Inverness, who now lives in Lytham. Phew, said the Englishman. Not messaged for a while, but nice to hear from you once again, John. He says, here are a few anthem considerations for you from the late 70s and early 1980s. Well, the one I picked, mate, 1983, Icicle Worm.

Kiss Me Sixpence, None the Richer. Icicle Works, Love is a Wonderful Colour before that. For John, who now lives in Lytham. From Lytham, not far actually, down the coast to Liverpool. Hello Andy, says Tony. How about Don Henley's New York Minute? Haven't heard it for ages.

could be very good advice, but depending on who the man is, it could be treacherous, couldn't it? Wings, listen to what the man said from 75. And New York Minute, Don Henley, 89, for Tony in Liverpool. You'll remember Adam in Cornwall earlier, wanting Paul Young and Zucchero. Do you remember the title? Without a Woman in English, Senza una Donna.

0: great songs this morning. You too, With or Without You. Leo Sayer, You Make Me Feel Like Dancing. And Zucchero Paul Young, Senza Una Donna, for Adam in Cornwall. If you'd like a midnight anthem played, I'd love to play one for you. Send me the deets, why don't you? 610-54 with Andy as the first word. Or you can email, it's andy@greatesthitsradio.co.uk.
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0: It's a classic from ELO that sees me done tonight, / this morning. Thank you very much indeed for listening. It's always very much appreciated. More of the same tonight from 10, top 10 at 10, Tom Foley at Nonsense, Midnight Anthems, you know the general drill. Don't forget, of course, Alex is next, though, so do please hang around for him. And most importantly, have a terrific Tuesday.
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13: The top stories this hour. Sir Keir Starmer says the police watchdog is right to investigate how the Hampshire Force responded to a university student's murder in Southampton. Vikram Digwa will spend at least 21 years in jail after stabbing Henry Novak with a large combat knife last December. The victim was arrested as he lay dying after his 23-year-old killer falsely accused him of racial abuse. Digwa's brother Gurpeet repeated the lie in a 999 call to police.
14: Right, okay. Is that person still there?
15: Yeah, we're restraining him right now because he's just attacked my brother and took my brother's turban off.
13: Hampshire Police has apologised. Peter Mandelson refused to hand over WhatsApps and other information on his personal phone to the government. That's revealed among thousands more documents just released into the peer's appointment and activities as US ambassador. He was given the job in December 2024, despite his known friendship with the late paedophile Jeffrey Epstein. Our deputy political editor Sam Coates reads this message to the then Foreign Secretary David Lammy.
3: He talked about the media speculation and he hopes that it wasn't too irritating to you. I just wanted you to know that if you were minded to appoint me, I would make sure you never regret it. The role of Peter Mandelson's personal approach to things evident there.
13: Donald Trump says Israel and Hezbollah have agreed to dial back on fighting in Lebanon. It's after Prime Minister Benjamin Netanyahu ordered airstrikes in Beirut's southern suburbs. Iran wants a longer pause in the conflict with the US to include a deal on Lebanon. A British soldier has been killed on a training exercise in Iraq. The Ministry of Defence says it happened yesterday. Concerns have been raised about a contraceptive injection that some women claim causes brain tumours. Pfizer, which is being sued over its drug Depo-Provera, insists it carries out rigorous monitoring of medicines. And strikes on the London Underground will go ahead from later today and on Thursday. It's after talks failed to resolve a dispute over the working week.
15: Are you ready? Strap in. My music. Because we're going to take you on a musical journey.